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You turn into the Night Ride with DJ Noel here on KRBE, and the current jackpot for our secret sound game is at $624. 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

The Night Ride with DJ Noel here on 104.1 KRBE. I know I'm not the only person that has seen that trend going on all over Instagram right now and social media where people chat GPT themselves how they were going to look like in the 80s. 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KRBE.

the Night Ride with DJ Noel here on 104.1 KRBE. And there was a lot of rainfall earlier on in different parts of Houston. And it looks like there's going to be more rainfall throughout the week in different spots of H-Town. So make sure you have an umbrella with you at all times. Evan Langley, Choosing Texas, on your radio now here on KRBE.

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2: 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DJ Noel hanging out with you. But more importantly, this is the part of the show where you take control of the airwaves for the next four songs. And who do I have on the Night Ride Takeover tonight? Who is this?
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2: 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And you have a very, very interesting set of songs over here. I like it because there's good variety here. We're going to kick things off with Lady Gaga and Poker Face. Is that one of your favorite songs? Tell me about it.
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0: DJ Noel with my co-host tonight, Bridget. That was Please, Please, Please. And Bridget, what side of town of Houston do you stay at?
1: I'm in the Friendswood area.
0: Oh, Friendswood. Okay, okay. Anything specific or cool that we should know, like to go visit Friendswood or anything like that?
1: They have a great park, Stevenson Park. It's a really cute park. It's got a great splash pad.
0: The Night Ride Takeover. This is where you take control of the playlist. Katy Perry, I Kissed a Girl here on KRBE.

0: Right, Britney Spears for you right there on the Night Ride Takeover on 104.1 KRBE. DJ Noel hanging out with you. That was a great way to end this segment, Bridget. I'm really happy that you submitted your playlist, and I love the variety of your four songs that you chose.
1: Thank you.
0: All righty. So because of that, you also win tickets to go see Kehlani. She's going to be here next week at the Cynthia Woods Mitchell Pavilion. You and a best friend are going to be going, okay?
1: Oh, my God. Thank you so much.
0: There you go. Tickets to go see Kehlani. And you get to brag to your friends that you were on the radio. And tell everybody in Houston, how'd you get these tickets?
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It's Tonight Ride with DJ Noel here on Houston's number one hit music station, 104.1 KRBE. Hey, shout out to our Houston Astros getting that huge victory today against Philadelphia, 6-5. Go Stros. It's KRBE, and you know, in every game of September, it counts.

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1: 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Somebody's looking for closure, but really, it's a regret she has over what she did. So now she needs closure from her regret. We're going to hear it on 104.1 KRBE.

The Night Ride with DJ Noel on 104.1 KRBE. The Secret Sound started today earlier during the Ruler Show with Eric. And right now the jackpot is at $624. What is this? 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

The Night Ride with DJ Noel on 104.1 KRBE. Hopefully, you have yourself a wonderful Tuesday. Yes, after the 3-day weekend, everybody's trying to trying to reset, figure out what's going on. Well, today is Tuesday, and it's going to be a short week, which is also a great thing. So if you are a Star Wars fan, well, the original Star Wars is heading to IMAX to celebrate the saga's biggest milestone yet. And what is that? It's its 50th anniversary. So if you want to catch the original Star Wars movie in IMAX, it is set to release May 28th of next year. But people are already talking about it now. And just imagine seeing that iconic first movie in IMAX, with the better quality, the better audio. It's going to be a

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Hey, you like him? You better not have her go to cell block one. To any that talk to him and they in love, just make sure you hide your from him. They tell me Chubb's the only one that get your hand-me-downs and party at the party playing with his now. And Baka got a weird case, why is he around? Certified lover boy, certified pedophiles. 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Trying to strike a chord and it's probably A minor.

motherfucker, make them richer. Fast forward 2024, you got the same agenda. You run to Atlanta when you need a check balance. 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

Taco Tuesday, Tequila Tuesday here in H-Town. 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

0: The Night Ride with DJ Noel on 104.1 KRBE. Hopefully you have yourself a wonderful Tuesday night. Hey, tomorrow, September 9th, Apple has a surprise and shine special event. It's going to be taking place tomorrow. So what to expect? I mean, whenever they have these type of, you know, press conferences, usually means new tech, new gear. Now, me personally, I love using Apple products. If you know me on a personal level, you know that's all that I use. So I'm excited to see what they're going to have out. Maybe potentially new iPhone colors, maybe a new type of Mac. Who knows? But tomorrow is the day. So yeah, just in time because the holiday season is right around the corner too. So they know how to hook you on that too. It's KRBE.
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Tonight Ride with DJ Noel here on 104.1 KRBE. Shout out to my people that are actually going into work right now, late night. 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

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And I don't know about you, but am I the only one that wants, like, this type of Post Malone back? I mean, I love the country stuff, but let's get back to this one. 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

The Night Ride with DJ Noel on 104.1 KRBE. Thank you so much for hanging out with me on your Tuesday. And I know a lot of people are already excited of the fall vibes, you know, because yesterday was Labor Day. So the quote-unquote unofficial end of summer.

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So last week, the Houston Livestock Show and Rodeo said that on January 7th, they're going to be releasing the artist lineup. And I honestly feel that Ella Langley should be here for Rodeo. Trust me. Like, we need to see her here in H-Town. It's KRBE.

Houston's number one hit music station, 104.1 KRBE. You're listening to The Night Ride with DJ Noel. Shout out to my people out there working late night, specifically my people out there like that work at the gas stations 24/7. And you actually have us on KRBE. You know what I'm talking about.

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I appreciate you listening to The Night Ride tonight. 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And also, The Secret Time returns after 6 a.m. during The Ruler Show with Eric here on KRBE.

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0: To Nightly with Jade and Tyler. I hope you had a beautiful, long weekend. Hopefully getting some R&R or soaking up the sun a bit before, you know, you called it the unofficial ending of summer, which I like. We got 2 weeks left, but did you get to the pool like you said you were going to?
1: Yeah, but it was still hot. I got in for about 15 minutes, then it was just a scorcher out there.
0: It was a hot and humid weekend. So I was inside with AC turned up at the movie theaters. I caught the new By Any Means movie with Mark Wahlberg. It was good. It was emotional, but I love any story that's based off of true events. And speaking of events, we've got a major one you might be adding to your calendar coming up in October.
1: We're going to get you ready to win a trip to go see Harry Styles in Madison Square Garden, New York City. Then you get that.

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1: All right, the moment is here. Your chance to qualify and win your way in to see Harry Styles live in New York City at Madison Square Garden. I need you to start brainstorming the person you would be most excited to not only tell you on these tickets and this trip to, but the one who you would like to bring along with you. Because, yes, you're both going to be going if you win this.
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0: As we get down to the final few at the U.S. Open, we've got an epic match going on right now. It is Ben Shelton taking on Carlos Alvarez, not only two of the best-looking tennis players out there, but also two of the best players.
1: Tyler, you got to fill me in on this story that I just saw about Ben Shelton. I saw him walking up to somebody that was very close to the court and apologizing. Apparently, he whacked somebody at 140 miles per hour with the ball.
0: Yeah, it's been quite interesting, the U.S. Open. There's been some talk about the influencers being too loud and too obnoxious. There's been the heartthrob that is Ben Shelton and Carlos Alvarez, and also Trinity Rodman will be in attendance because that is her man. She's also the daughter of former Chicago Bulls player Dennis Rodman.
1: Genetics are really something crazy because she and Dennis Rodman do not have a good relationship. She said this publicly many times, but she is the highest paid women's player in professional soccer.

It's the Rula Show with Eric, Wednesday morning at 7:20 and 9 o'clock. Somebody's looking for closure, but really, it's a regret she has over what she did. So now she needs closure from her regret. We're going to hear it on 104.1 KRBE.

0: You may not like country music at all, but this is so hypnotizing. It just creeps into the brain, into the body, and now I need to get my boot scootin' boogie on. I freaking love Ella Langley. She's such a baddie.
1: I am part of the Ella Fella group, so no, I totally agree. It's definitely been a pop country mix 2026, and that song, number one on the Billboard Hot 100 charts for 21 straight weeks, all time on non-holiday songs, but now she's trying to catch the other goat, Mariah Carey, All I Want for Christmas, sitting at 22 weeks.
0: If it comes down to that, that will be crazy. This is music history being made.

0: This story that has been trending should be turned into a rom-com for sure. It's Knightley with Jaden Tyler. She lost his number, then he texted 5 minutes before she shut off her old phone forever.
1: Ooh, if that ain't fate, I don't know what is. But what's the backstory on this?
0: So Karen met Matt at a nightclub in 2002. They exchanged numbers. His number didn't save. She searched for him later that night, couldn't find him. She was like, I'm never going to see that guy again. Months later, she bought a new phone with a new number. She transferred everything over and was about to switch off the old phone for good. 5 minutes later, a text came in. It was Matt asking whether she'd ever move to the area and whether she'd like to get together.
1: What are the odds? I mean, that's the universe at play. Where are they today?
0: They've been together for 24 years. If he would have texted 5-10 minutes later, this relationship never would have happened. They have also 3 children together.
1: I'm definitely here for that movie. That's adorable. What a story.
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0: It's Nightly with Jade and Tyler, and I'm not going to lie, my eyeballs popped out of my head when I saw some of the college football scores this past weekend. We're definitely back in that season, but tonight is a special night for Tyler. 'Twas the night before the NFL season kicked off.
1: That's right. Make sure you leave out some buffalo wings and a glass of beer for football claws, because yes, it's football eve with the season officially kicking off tomorrow, 7:20. The Patriots taking on the Seahawks. It is a Super Bowl rematch from last year. Of course, the Seahawks won it all, so it officially starts tomorrow. Not only that, Jade, we got a game the following day on Thursday in Australia.
0: Wow.
1: It's the Rams taking on the 49ers in Australia.
0: A lot of these teams go overseas to all these different countries to play, but how did that even start? Like, when did that become a thing and why?
1: Yeah, the commissioner of the league, he's always stated this for years. He wants international teams to be part of the NFL, so they've been, they just want to make as much money as they can, so they're going to go over in Australia and get some Australians' money.
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0: You know what the funniest thing is, Tyler? If somebody were to grab my phone and go through like my most listened music, you're going to see my sleep playlist coming at probably the number one spot. Love a good little zen before I lay my head down on the pillow, but also concentration music, like frequency music and stuff that can kind of like fill that back part of your head where you can really focus. I cannot do anything without it. If I'm starting to edit, if I'm starting to go through like the administrative work that I got to get through when I get home and we get off of our show, I need that. If not, my brain is just bing, bong, bing, bong, bing, bong. Like, you just can't focus without it.
1: That's why I love what we do, and I love music, because it's always there for you no matter what mood you're in. You're in a happy mood, sad mood. Like you said, you want to focus. And it's all true because there's research done at Michigan State University. They say listening to your favorite song for 3 minutes activates nerves within the brain to improve concentration even faster and more effectively than coffee.
0: You know, I pair mine with a coffee, but, but I absolutely believe this to be true. I could

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1: It's Nightly with Jade and Tyler, and there is nothing we love more than putting you onto new music. We're going to get into it here shortly, but do you have a favorite Ed Sheeran memory?
2: I've met Ed multiple times, interviewed him multiple times, and he is the most genuine, nicest guy I've ever met. I'm talking in life in general, not just as an artist.
1: Genuinely, the most down-to-earth person. It's just so funny. He looks like your average Joe, but he's far from it. He actually poured me up a beer when I was in Atlanta, served the whole bar, took care of everyone's tab, and also put on a performance, which was crazy. He even told us that he did not like Waffle House, which was hilarious because he really kept it that real instead of trying to appease all the AT aliens. But he and Martin Garrix were recently hanging out. Somebody DM'd them and was like, yo, it would be iconic if you guys crashed my sister's wedding. They pulled up to the wedding and Ed performed and sang live. That was a lot of what we saw in his Netflix documentary that came out last year. He is the coolest.
2: He told me he performed at the royal wedding and he stole a bar of soap from the bathroom of
1: Harry and Meghan.
2: Yes, that wedding. Love that.
1: I love that. Let's get into this new vibe on Nightly with Jade and Tyler. This is Repeat It. Stay.

0: When I check out of a hotel, I usually leave my phone charger behind. I know it's probably happened to you before. I mean, it's happened to all of us, so there should be no reason any employee at a hotel should be ever buying a phone charger ever.
1: Ooh, I know their lost and found is full of gems. I think about often a time where my dad had left a brand new digital camera, a really, really nice one with a brand new lens on it. He called the hotel. They said they had it. They told him they would mail it to him. He followed up, and they said that they had no recollection of ever having a conversation like that. I'm like, ah, little thieves.
0: They're sneaky. According to hotel staff, the most commonly forgotten items left behind are phone chargers, bathing suits, and adult toys.
1: Nasty. Now, the bathing suits, I could totally see that because, you know, sometimes you go hang it up on the balcony and you're trying to leave it out to air dry. You could forget. That sucks. The chargers, ooh, rough ride or flight home for sure. But the toys, yuck. Leave that behind for what? I don't know if they're trying to get rid of evidence or just FreakaLeaks leaving the evidence behind in the sheets.
0: One of those things I don't want to know. You know, people that put the black lights in the room. Like, I just don't want to know. I don't want to know.
1: Oh, my God. That's making me think about that old, I don't know if it was MTV or VH1 show, Room Raiders. They'd bring out that black light and it would be like splatter paint.
0: Yes.
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9: All right, spooky season officially here. In what better place to see a concert this fall than Madison Square Garden? Harry Styles, airfare, hotel, tickets to his sold-out residency, and we got it coming up for you.
10: I can't believe that we're going to be sending people out on, like, one of the perfect nights. A Friday? They get to make a whole weekend trip out of it. I'm low-key jealous. Can we be your plus ones, please?
9: So that's coming up in the next 10 minutes. Speaking of Harry Styles, his ex, Taylor Swift, now a wifey, and we will... That big giant rock Monday night NFL Chiefs and Broncos in Kansas City, and it's nationally televised, so you know they're going to be panning on Taylor and trying to get that ring.
10: Absolutely, and I'm going to be peeping the outfit because I love to see her dressed up, having a good time, like you said, cocktail in hand, a ring on the other. It's going to be a fun night.

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5: 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It appears by its own numbers, the U.S. government seems insolvent. 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

0: Tyler, with the fall coming up and with football season kicking off, I'm like, I think I'm going to be back in my brewski season. I'm not a regular beer drinker, but I do like to have one. But I've got to know, are you that type of guy that can like down an IPA? Because it tastes like straight forest in a cup to me. I can't do it.
1: No, no, thank you. But I do like beer. And can I bring in, should I, you know, talk to HR about bringing beer in tomorrow to watch the NFL game?
0: Look, we're going to do it. We got to do it right. I hope they don't mind.
1: A new report came out. The most popular beer in America, it's a Michelob Ultra. You can never go wrong with a Michelob Ultra.
0: I feel like I hear that every time I'm out. That's all the people want to drink. And that's my type of vibe, because I'm the type to get a blondie. I need something like super light that's not too heavy. This is perfect for me. I like that. Do you like these?
1: Bud Light is second, followed by Stella Artois and Budweiser. And the least favorite beer is Milwaukee's Best Ice.
0: I don't even think I've seen a Best Ice. Have you?
1: That's a frat boy special right there. that's a case, a 24 case for $5.99.
0: Was it a universal experience for every high school student to have like some sort of plug that went to go get Natty Lights?
1: Yeah, Natty Lights, Ice House. We were definitely doing the

0: 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Wednesday morning at 7:20 and 9 o'clock. Somebody looking for closure. But really, it's a regret she has over what she did. So now she needs closure from her regret. We're going to hear it on 104.1 KRBE.
1: This is Ariana Grande.
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1: And you're hearing my new song here first, Hate That I Made You Love Me. With your evening vibe, Nightly with Jade and Tyler.

0: know we've all been there in our life at some point where we think about getting back together with an ex, or maybe we did even get back together with that ex and it didn't work out. Well, I got some research, psychology research, on why we think that, well, it might be a good idea, but it's not going to work out.
1: Uh-oh, let some of the girls know, because they're probably going through that situation right now. And as it gets cool, people are going to want to be booed up, but it might not be the best choice.
0: So this comes from a psychologist, Aaron Benzie. He said, we edit the past a lot when we talk about an ex. Like, after time, people remember the chemistry you had, the jokes, the trips, the affection, and you forget in your brain about the arguments, why they couldn't stand each other, etc.
1: This is so freaking real. You go through the highlight reel of all of the highs, but you forget about all the times that you were annoying the hell out of your siblings and your friends, you know, venting to them and crying to them. It's like that. It wasn't as sweet as we glaze over and think about, you know, it being in the past. It's never how it was in the moment.
0: And in this article, he said, a great person can still be a terrible partner for you. Someone can be funny, smart, attractive, interesting, without actually being compatible with your lifestyle, your goals, your personality, and your values.
1: That's true. They may not be a bad person at all, just not the match for you. It's so hard getting over a breakup.
0: And he closes with this. He says, love doesn't automatically fix real life. Sometimes two people genuinely care about one another while their lives simply just don't work together.

0: So, Jade, you remember the nightmare I had with my previous neighbors, which were a bunch of 16, 17-year-old high schoolers?
1: Yeah, once they were dropping the Zaw over the balcony and damn near poisoned Beautiful Bear, we knew we had a problem, but they're out of there. How have things been? Actually, I've been meaning to ask you that.
0: Well, yeah, so now I got a new upstairs neighbor, and it's an apartment complex, so you get it. The walls are thin, the ceilings are thin. So now I'm being woken up by them knocking the boots every other night.
1: I don't know what's worse. A heavy-footed stomper that is just doing the most, and you're like, is there Chewbacca up there? I don't know. Or hearing somebody banging through the walls and moaning. That is a lot. Have you been sleeping okay? I mean, you get up early in the morning. That's got to be annoying AF.
0: Well, yeah, I woke up to, you know, a pounding in the ceiling next to moans and squeaks and other sense of sounds. But I eventually, when they stopped, got back to sleep.
1: That is crazy, because how do you even confront a neighbor about that? Like, hey, I know you guys have a really healthy, you know what, life, but I'm not resting, so my life is not healthy. That's a lot. I mean, you gotta, it's the trade-off. Would you rather these new people or the old people?
0: The new people.
1: It's entertaining.
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8: For the majority of us, it's another short week, which I think we can all get behind that. 4-day work week, let's go. It's Nightly with Jade and Tyler. Thanks for hanging and being part of the show tonight. We got more music, more stories, and we got the number one song of the country for the 21st week in a row on the Billboard Hot 100 charts. Ella Langley kicking off this hour.
9: I'm so excited to see what's going to happen when we get to September 27th and we're locked into the VMAs. She's got two major nominations, Best Country, which, come on, T, we know she's going to take that, and also Best Song, which, I mean, look at the stats. It's looking like she's going to take that one as well. We don't know if she's going to be performing yet, but that would be a nice surprise. It's definitely going to be a glamorous night for her.
8: Go ahead and get me started. Think about how many Grammys she's going to be winning in 2027. Yikes.
9: Yeah, this is going to be like a mini preview.
8: And we got another national keyword to get you locked in next hour to see Harry Styles live in New York City, Madison Square Garden.

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0: say?
1: You know, I try not to lie in a relationship, and I'm not technically lying like when I say to my girlfriend, hey, I made a bet on this Chicago Cubs game. I just leave out how much I bet.
2: I'm telling a half-truth. I'm weak. Now you leaving out the most important part, Tyler.
1: So that being said,

0: And things all guys will lie about at some point. This has gone viral on social.
1: Uh-oh, the ladies, we're bracing ourselves. Let's see.
0: So here's a list of things all guys will lie about at some point. How much they've had to drink. That is 100% the truth.
1: I feel like everybody might do that.
0: How many times they go to the gym.
1: I mean, if I'm put on the spot, I'm going to lie about that as well.
0: How many girls have they slept with?
1: Thank God we're aging out of that conversation of like how many bodies you got, because you got to multiply it. Ain't nobody telling the truth.
0: Here's another good one. If they like your friends or not.
1: Really? Okay. We got to dig in on that one real quick. If you didn't like your girlfriend's friends, would you not just tell her? To me, I feel like that's an easy conversation. Or do you feel like, I don't know, she might have known them longer than you've known her, and it could get tricky because she confides in her friends a lot. Have you found yourself in a situation like that where you're like, I do not F with these girls, but you never told your lady?
0: Yeah, you definitely don't want to gas it up. But so, yeah. You know, if like it's her best friend and I don't like her best friend, I'm just gonna be like, oh yeah, she's great.
1: Damn.
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0: 2026, the year that AI really blew up with all these AI chatbots, ChatGPT. And now there's a survey at high school seniors. 1 in 4 of high school seniors, you might be doing it. If you're listening, you're using AI to talk about relationships or emotional problems.
1: I can totally see that. Because maybe they feel like they need to get their thoughts together and don't want to dish all to their friends. Because sometimes, I don't know, we can't trust our friends' advice.
0: It's kind of a scary number here. 41% of high school seniors rate their mental health as good or very good. So that leaves 59% of seniors, they rate their mental health as not good or very good.
1: Yeah, I think that's probably one of the most shocking things about getting older is realizing how many people are struggling with their mental health. And you think that adults all around you have it all together, when in reality, the mind is always at war. So it's tough.
0: Yeah, that's the one thing I'm not going to give you crap about using ChatGPT. Hey, if you need to talk to somebody and AI's there, you go ahead and do that.
1: Yeah, get your feelings out. New York City.

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0: Last week, we are lucky enough to have Stella Lefty drop by the chat while she was on her tour bus, road tripping with the show. And this was kind of one of my favorite things she said during that chat.
1: Stella, we've got to talk about the VMAs coming up September 27th. You have two nominations this year. It is your first VMAs ever. Have you gotten the outfit ready? Who are you looking forward to seeing? What are your expectations?
2: I have no idea what to expect. I've never been to anything even remotely like that. So I'm just like curious what it will be like, curious what I'll feel like. I mean, there's amazing people nominated, obviously, in all of the categories. I'm excited to see Ella. I'm excited to see Tucker. I'm excited to see just like everybody that's there. It's going to be a really crazy day.
0: More with Stella Lefty on our socials. Hit that follow like button at Nightly with Jaden Tyler on the gram. On a track.

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2: And you're hearing my new song here first. Hate That I Made You Love Me. With your evening vibe, Nightly with Jade and Tyler.

0: Get out of it.
1: I thought this was interesting on the socials, where the question was asked, would you rather be promoted or never have to manage people? Obviously, if you're being promoted, you're a boss, you're a manager. And if you're not, you're kind of just a low level, kind of a fly under the scenes radar type of employee. Which would you rather be?
2: Tyler, it's crazy because I think growing up, when you're young, you're like, I want to be at the top of the chain. I want to be the CEO. I want to be the boss. The higher you go up in the chain, the more you realize, wow, managing personalities, especially think about somebody in an industry like ours where we're literal personalities with some pretty big ones, that is my freaking nightmare. Like, emotionally handling all these different people and what they have going on to me seems probably way harder than the job itself. And it takes a certain type of person that's built to handle that, because even like with our bosses and stuff, I worry about them sometimes because I'm like, that's a lot. Like, what would you prefer? What are you more comfortable with?
1: Sometimes I think if this radio thing doesn't work out, which, I mean, hopefully it has, because look at this show.
2: Yes.
1: But I went to a Bass Pro Shop the other day, and I was like, you know what? I don't want to do retail ever, but this seems like a cool place to work. It seems like not a lot of stress. You're around outdoorsy things. They got the waterfall and the little lake there. I was like, I could do that, but I never want to be a boss there.
2: I'm right there with you. I would never want to be a boss. I think that that is a nightmare. You're literally on call 24/7, and you've got to deal with everyone's emotional baggage. It's a lot.
1: Trust me, I know. I have to deal with you, Jade.
2: You got to be my shoulder to cry on, Ty. I need you.
1: I got you, always.
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Somebody's looking for closure, but really, it's a regret she has over what she did. So now she needs closure from her regret. 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
4: All right, you guys can reach out to us at KRBE.com. You can also reach out to Eric at Producer Eric on Instagram if something has gone wrong in your life. And you made it right. But that person that wronged you, you don't know. They don't. I mean, they don't know that you know.
5: They don't know that we're all going to find out.
4: They don't know that we know what you know they don't know.
5: But now we're all going to know.
4: And we're all going to know. Let's just get to it. Brianna's standing by to tell us about it. Good morning, Brianna.
6: Good morning, Marla.
4: Hi.
5: Good morning.
4: Eric's here too.
5: Thanks for joining us. Good talking to you again. It's been a few days.
6: It has been a few days.
5: Yeah. So tell us about why you want to get revenge on your husband.
6: I love my husband because he's a great guy. And, you know, just like anybody, any relationship, there are times when they drive you crazy.
4: That's true.
5: And sometimes you got to teach him a lesson, Rula.
4: Okay. So tell me how many years y'all been married before you go into what you're going to do. How many years have y'all been together?
6: It's going to be 5 years this year.
5: 5 years. Okay. All right.
4: 5 years.
6: Mm-hmm.
4: Do you guys have kids?
6: We're trying.
4: Okay. That's fine. What's going on? Why do you need revenge on him?
6: If any and everything goes wrong, he's blaming me. Somehow it's always my fault.
4: Like what? Give me an example.
6: Okay. For example, garbage disposal. Mm-hmm. What did you put down there? Like, what?
5: Huh?
6: If the freaking Wi-Fi is acting up. Hey, why did you click? You think that because the dishwasher is leaking? What did you do?
4: Oh, no.
6: It's always like something. And he's always like, well, show me. Show you what?
4: Okay.
6: And the thing is, he gets obsessed with stuff like this. It's like he turns into like detective mode, like Inspector Gadget. It's like flashlight, Googling things, watching repair videos.
4: Have you ever communicated to him, Brianna, you know, not everything is my fault. Just because this went wonky doesn't mean I did something to it. Have you ever said that to him?
6: I've tried because I'm telling him, like, do you think that I'm a child? Then it becomes a moment. So I'm just throwing my hands up because, like I said, I love him and he's a good husband.
5: So he's been doing this for years. So then what's the final straw?
4: Yeah, pushed you over the edge. Said, I need revenge.
6: The damn garbage disposal.
4: Okay.
6: Because it stopped working and he immediately blamed me. He goes, what did you shove down there? And I'm like, babe, nothing. Then get this, y'all. Turns out he had shoved a chicken bone down in there. It wasn't even me.
4: Really? Oh, my God.
5: Oh,
4: my God. Did he at least apologize?
6: And he doesn't know.
4: Oh, come on.
6: He just moved on. I thought, well, maybe you want to make me feel like I'm always the problem. Then it's like, let me show you what it feels like. So, hey, here I am.
4: Oh, okay.
5: I like that you did his voice. Is that how, when we talked to him?
4: We should expect a very deep voice,
6: man. All that bass in his voice, and it's like, hey, macho man, he fixed it up.
4: To get your back, for whatever reason, when I imitate my own husband, I go deeper voice too. Right? Don't I, Eric? You've heard me say that.
5: My wife does the opposite.
4: Like, what are you doing?
5: Hi, everybody.
4: Okay, do we need to know any more before we get him on?
5: I think you could tell us. Tell Rula what you did, because there's something she did. She bought something.
4: Okay.
5: You said what? You heard us talk about this or do something with this?
6: Yeah.
5: A long time ago.
6: It was a ways back. I heard, like, I think it was a render prank. I can't remember exactly what you did, Eric, but I saw it. And that caused me to go online, and I did some more Googling. And I bought one of these, like, tiny prank devices online. It's the kind that sounds like kind of like a smoke detector with a low battery, just like a random.
4: Oh, my God, the chirping.
5: Oh, that.
6: You already know,
4: Rula. Oh, girl.
6: Come on.
4: Everybody knows that stupid sound. Like, right when you want to go to sleep at night, all of a sudden it chirps. You're like, oh, my God, which one is it?
6: And it's like, where is it at? Stop it. Stop it. Change the battery. It keeps going.
4: You've bought some device that just chirps.
5: And what'd you do with it?
6: I put it inside the vent in his office.
5: Inside a vent in his office. So,
6: so he can't find it. So, and that's where he spends most of the time working, because, like, he does, like, a hybrid working. So we have a time that he's there all the time. And I'm like, well, now you're going to see what it sounds like.
4: Oh, my God. Now, are you doing this consistently?
6: Well, you know, I got to mess with his head a little bit. So it's kind of like intermittent on and off.
4: Oh,
6: I don't predictably go at the same time, so he's now not thinking so. But once I see him, like, knocking around and I'm hearing him moving around, I might stop it for a bit.
5: Are you laughing deep inside?
6: I'm in my room hollering. I'm outside hollering because now you know what it feels like. And it's like I look at him and I slowly watch him unravel. It is the freaking funniest thing I've ever seen. So here's the thing. If this isn't bad enough, this man will go around the house asking me, like, do you hear it? And I'm like, no, because you think I'm going to acknowledge that you hear, like, a beep beep? So he loses his mind.
0: Oh, man.
4: Wait a second. Hold on. You haven't even acknowledged that you're hearing the chirp? Only he's hearing the chirp?
6: Because I want you to feel crazy, sir.
4: Oh, my gosh.
5: So this has been going on for a week?
6: Oh, yeah.
5: We have him on hold. We just have to get the thumbs up, and we can talk to him.
4: He hasn't heard anything we talked about, Brianna, so stand by. I'll get Rob on, and you can tell him how you've been driving him crazy. Hold on. Hi, Rob. Welcome to the Rula Show with Eric on 104.1 KRBE. Thanks so much for joining us today.
7: Hello.
4: Hello,
5: now, Rob,
4: sir.
5: When I talked to you before we got you on here, I told you that we have someone special that wants to talk to you on the Rula Show with Eric, and it's your wife.
7: What?
5: Yeah.
7: Sure. What's up, guys? What's going on?
6: Hey, baby.
4: Brianna is conferenced in. Y'all.
7: Hey, babe. What's up? Oh, gosh.
4: Oh.
5: She has some good news, kind of, I guess.
4: No, I think it's good news. You're going to be very relieved to hear the information she has for you, although you might be a little upset. Go ahead, Brianna.
7: Oh, gosh. Okay.
6: Well, babe, you know I love you. Love you a lot.
7: Love you, too.
4: You know it's bad if she has to start out like that.
5: Uh-oh.
4: Okay, just give it to him.
6: I know you've been, this past week, you've been talking about, like, there's a beeping noise. And I'm like, babe, what are you talking about? I don't hear it.
7: Yeah.
6: Yeah, I kind of have been hearing it. And let's just say I've had something to do with it.
7: You kidding me? You tell me to do this whole time?
6: Babe, it was because I need you to understand how it feels. Every time something is going on in this house, you blame me immediately. And honestly, it really hurts my feelings. You make me feel like I'm always messing stuff up. And the thing is like you break stuff too, just like the garbage disposal, and you don't even acknowledge it.
4: Yeah, why do you do that, Rob? She said that every time something goes wrong, you say to her, what'd you put down there? Or how'd you ruin this? Or what did you do to make the Wi-Fi stop working? Why is it always her fault? Why not just say, oh, that's weird. I wonder why it's not working.
5: Yeah, things could just stop working.
4: Yeah.
7: Because 90% of the time, she's the one that's accidentally breaking stuff.
6: Oh my God. You see what I'm saying?
7: Pulling it out of thin air. I love her to death, but she's a klutz.
5: She's a klutz. Maybe you shouldn't reveal what you did then. Maybe
4: you can just keep on with this prank and go for weeks and weeks and weeks. Doesn't know what it is yet.
7: That's what I'm so confused about, because she's saying she never heard it. I'm going crazy around here.
6: Well, good. So, I kind of put, I went online, I bought this event, this device that is like a prank beeping, and I put it inside the vent in your office. That's why you always hear something in your office, and there you can't find it.
7: Is that what that smoke detector thingy is that I keep hearing? I done checked everywhere. I've been looking all over the place. Oh, my.
5: Was it driving you nuts?
7: Driving me crazy. Super insane. I mean, I'm taking stuff apart, putting it back together. I was ready to start taking apart pictures of stuff in my office at this point.
4: Well, it's not anything that you could take apart. It's your wife with the device that she bought.
8: Opinions are like brains. Just because you have one doesn't mean you should be proud of it.
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4: Hey, it's Rula from The Rula Show with Eric. 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
4: All right, you reach out to us if you have questions in your relationship. Some people know outright there's a cheat happening. They just want to know who it's with. Others aren't really so sure. Now, when Ashley reached out to us about her husband, Brady, she was curious about some of his stories not adding up. And she does know that Brady has been in charge of taking their 6-year-old son to swim lessons.
5: Well, we thought that.
4: But for a month, they weren't charged for swim lessons. And when she called, they're like, no, you haven't been here for swim lessons. We're not charging mm-hmm. you. Which is a whole other layer of crazy.
5: Because he lied to the child.
4: And to the mom.
5: And the mom.
4: If the mom takes him somewhere and she goes, oh, he's learning how to swim.
5: Oh, yeah, that could be
4: no,
5: famous.
4: He doesn't know anything.
5: Mother-in-law cover-up, all this stuff happening.
4: So where is the son going while they're supposed to be at swimming lessons? Well, then there's this coworker named Michaela that comes into play. And when we get Brady on the line, as Ashley is listening in to where he wants to send these red roses he's won for a job well done at work, here's where he wanted to send them.
0: to Mikayla.
4: How do you spell that?
0: M-C-K-A-Y-L-A.
4: Okay, and is there a greeting for that little card you want me to send to Mikayla?
0: Yeah, make it say, hey, I'm looking forward to team building next weekend, and team buildings in quotes.
4: All right. So there's a secondary meaning to team building. Would you like for me to sign it love, Brady, take care?
0: Just Brady.
4: I have to also tell you that this is not a recorded call, but we do have somebody else listening into the call. And the person listening into the call is someone you probably didn't want hearing the call.
5: Yes,
4: explain, Eric.
5: It's your wife, Ashley. She's been listening in this whole time, Brady. Ashley.
0: Wait, what?
5: Yes. Yeah. I'm Eric. The person you've been talking to is Rula from the Rula Show with Eric on 104.1 KRBE. And your wife thought you were cheating, and I guess she was right. Go ahead, Ashley.
1: Yeah, I'm here. And so every Saturday wasn't swimming lessons after all.
0: Ashley, I can explain.
1: Yeah, no, I think I'm done listening. I mean, this is pretty freaking horrible. You lied to me for a month. You used our son as your cover story.
0: It's not what you think.
4: Tell us what we think. Because we're all thinking the same thing, and the whole world can't be wrong, and you're right.
5: Yeah.
4: What does she think, and what is it not?
0: It's nothing. She's just a coworker. Okay, it's nothing.
4: But you do realize you put team building in quotes. You heard that, right, Ashley? Team building in quotes. Ashley, what do you think that means?
1: I don't know, but I don't want to know because it doesn't sound like it's actually what it is. It sounds like an innuendo of some sort, and I need to know what's going on. And I'm pissed that our son doesn't know how to swim now because you are a liar and a cheater.
4: Yeah, and you put his life at risk.
5: Yes.
4: I mean, why are you even... Of all the things you could have used the time to go cheat on Ashley with Mikayla, you took your son out of swimming lessons to use that time to go hang out with Mikayla.
1: Well, don't you have anything to say?
0: Look,
5: I'll teach our son to swim. Oh my God. Wait, you've been dropping your son off at your mom's house. So does that mean your mom has been covering for you? Like lying?
4: Like, does she know you're having an affair and that's why your son is there? Or she just thinks, I get to watch him.
0: I want all of you to leave my mom out of this, okay? She's done nothing wrong.
5: No, nothing?
4: She didn't teach your son how to swim.
5: You were telling us, Ashley, that his mom doesn't really care for you. Is that true, Brady?
1: Yeah.
0: She cares for her, of course. Of course she does.
5: Cares enough that she has her son there lying about getting swim lessons, which, like Rula said, is very important, and she didn't say anything to her son. It sounds like she's covered. She knows what you're doing. You're being a dirty dog.
0: I'm not a dirty dog, okay? My mom's a good woman. Mikayla and I, we are on the same team at work, literally. That's it, okay?
1: Then what is it then? Like... So your mom's a great person. She's just on your team. That's it? Do you even love me anymore?
0: Of course I love you.
5: Do you love her? Because I don't think you do love her. If you loved her, you wouldn't be going through all this stuff. Be honest, man. This is your chance. You got caught. Tell her the truth. You owe her that. You've already embarrassed her in front of millions of people that you're a cheat.
0: I wasn't going to say this.
1: I'm a liar,
0: I'm in love
1: too.
0: With Mikayla. I'm in love with Mikayla. I'm sorry.
5: What is it?
4: And he just knocked right out there with, I'm in love with Mikayla.
5: Right there. I was like, ugh.
4: So she has triple whammy. The mother-in-law has been complicit. The son doesn't know how to swim. And now he's in love with the coworker, Mikayla. Well, let's see how Ashley's weekend went. And she is standing
5: long
4: by
5: weekend
4: to tell us all about it. So we're curious to know. And let's welcome her now. Good morning, Ashley.
1: Good morning.
5: Hey, Ashley. Now, listening back to that, I'm so sad for you. Because
4: on so many levels, it sucks.
5: No, you're in a marriage where it's loveless because he's staying with you just because of you have a child together.
4: Lying about what he's doing with your son. Where are you now with this? What's happened since the last time we talked?
1: Well, I went straight over to my mother-in-law's house. And I told her all my thoughts about how she really shouldn't have put my son in danger and covered for her son. Her coverage of him not taking swim lessons put her grandson, you know, at risk.
4: 100%.
1: In danger. Like, it's like, how dare she do that? Like, does she not care about the safety of her grandson?
4: Yep.
5: Especially something like swimming, which is so important. It's not like it's learning
4: karate or taekwondo and you paid for the session.
5: Karate, you're gonna fight in a few years, like, go ahead, son, you got my back. Uh-oh.
4: Or I'm just saying, like, in general, it's not like he had some little, like, you know, pickleball camp.
5: Yeah, that's what I'm saying.
4: And
5: something
4: he was
5: simple.
4: Like, it's fine, we paid for it, we don't care if we miss it. It's swim lessons. You do it for the rest of your life. Okay, so what was your mother-in-law's reaction to your confrontation?
1: I mean, she definitely was surprised, but also just trying to be like, oh, but, you know, and then kind of brought up that, like, she's never liked me and innuendos of it, you know? And I was like, yeah, I'm very aware you've never liked me since day one. And so, like, I don't need to have him in my life. So if you want him in your life, apparently, and you want him to be all happy and everything, you can have him. And so that's what I did.
4: What did Brady say? After the phone call?
1: Get out of my house. You don't love me. You want to be with Michaela. You have your mom covering for you.
4: So, yeah, I was going to ask if Brady, after the phone call, was remorseful or anything or just...
1: Sure, but it didn't matter. It was very clear. He didn't love me. He wanted to be with this woman, Michaela. He had his mom covering for him. So he's not about to live in our house around our son as a liar and a hypocrite and in danger too. So he was out.
5: I don't blame you being mad at the mom and Brady. I mean, this Michaela girl, do you confront her at all?
1: No, he can have her. I don't need to. I have already enough to deal with in my life. I don't need to deal with this other woman.
4: True point.
5: Yep, just sucks. Especially if they get together, if they get married or something, then your son has to be around this person. Ugh.
4: Well, listen, I'm glad though that you took it upon yourself to stand up for yourself in front of your mother-in-law and tell her all the things. And I just, it's not going to be easy from here on out. You're making the right choice. You don't want to be with a man who's in love with someone else, whose mother keeps claiming, he only married you because y'all were pregnant. Unhealthy.
5: Don't need that negativity.
4: Take care of yourself there, Ashley. And we really do wish you the best. If you need us for any reason, you can always get back in touch with us, okay?
1: Thank you. I appreciate that.
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19: Good morning from the Bell Furniture Unbeatable Prices Traffic Desk. South Sam Houston Tollway westbound between Highway 288 and Kirby, your feeder road is shut down due to a bad crash. I-45 southbound at Allen Parkway, you've got road work on the exit ramp. Use caution there. West Sam Houston Tollway northbound at Briar Forest, a stalled vehicle blocks the left lane. I'm Becca Parker with your KRBE traffic check.
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4: Good morning, Houston, Texas. It's Wednesday, 9-9 of 2026. September 29th of 2026 at 6:02 a.m. with the gang, Rula, Eric, Sister Kate, and Sam.
5: 9-9.
4: I swear 9999 when I was in my MTV watching days of the Chris Rock hosted VMAs. 9999.
5: It's the day they buried my dad.
4: Is it really?
5: Yeah, because it's my brother-in-law's birthday today, so I remembered. I'm like, oh, what a great way to celebrate your birthday. You got to go to a gravesite.
4: Well.
5: I always remember that.
4: Awkward.
5: 9999. Wow. But even though I don't remember thinking that way, 9999, I guess that would be an easier way to remember it.
42: Absolutely.
4: Was it a 99? Wow, that's crazy.
5: Yeah. Time goes fast.
4: Oh, my gosh. Yeah.
5: Did you see Ben Affleck and Casey Affleck?
4: Say their dad passed away.
5: No one. That just tells you, if you want to hide stuff, even as a celebrity, you can still hide things.
4: Or they're just not interesting enough to be followed around anymore.
5: But that'd be leaked. I mean, you'd think that'd be leaked out somewhere from the Boston entertainment world to...
4: Yeah, especially the Boston local world. They'd be like, oh, the Afflecks, because they're kings.
5: His mom passed away, what, in April or May?
4: Oh, I don't remember that.
5: So they both lost their parents this year, Casey and Ben.
4: That's sad.
5: But I'm like, well, when did that happen? Yeah, so it's...
4: The mom passed away 83 years old on June 2nd.
5: Yeah, June. And then they didn't say when he died, because Casey
4: announced that in July that she died in June, and they said that, I don't know. They say when what he died of. I don't think so. They were at the Venice Film Festival press conference.
3: And he made that. He
4: when they said
3: it.
4: That publicly.
3: Yeah, so I was like, huh. That just proves, though. Remember the Kardashians would always just have a eat out of the restaurant outside to be seen.
4: And they'd call the paparazzi at the movies to catch them outside the theater.
3: We're going to be here at 10:30. Come on out and take a photo.
4: You're only as famous as you make yourself in Hollywood. Yeah. You have to make yourself a big deal.
3: That place is gross. The more you grow up and think about it, it's like, and I'm not saying L.A. or anything. I'm just saying like that world.
7: The celebrity world?
3: Yeah, celebrity
4: well,
3: of
4: the,
3: movies.
4: Well, the machine, and, you know, the machine of becoming a celebrity is gross. Meaning not ew, like disgusting, like tasting, you know, like that. Like something looks gross or grotesque. It's just the overall grossness of what you have to do to get there. And, you know, it's kind of interesting because think of all the idols that, you know, we had from the 80s or the 90s. We only had one real outlet to see them all, right? Right now, you could tell me three celebrities from three streaming services you watch all the time. I would not know who they are because we're not watching everything at the same time.
3: Or social media influencers.
4: In a world of the Dolly Partons and the Charos of the world, they had a look. Remember Charo?
3: Coochie Kevin? Coochie, that was her thing.
4: Kevin, you know Charo.
11: Of course I know Charo, but what a reference.
4: Yeah. I know, because she stuck out. Everyone's like, oh, look at her. She speaks a different language, and she says funny things. Dolly Parton has big boobs and big hair. Mm-hmm. Like, you became a celebrity because of how you looked because you stuck out, or you became a celebrity because you were on an Alphabet Network series. That's how you became a celebrity. Now you can, and then in the 2000s, you became a celebrity if you called the paparazzi to the place where you were eating. Like, I mean, Nick Lachey famously talks about how he got set up on a date with Kim Kardashian, and he had no idea who she was. Nobody. She was nobody. And when they come out of the movies, there's all this paparazzi, and he's like, what the hell is this? Because her mom had set it up. He's like, oh, okay, this is your game. Because he was coming off his divorce with Jessica Simpson.
7: Ew.
4: And Chris Jenner was like, hell yeah, we're going to get you on with this guy because everyone's following him.
3: Yes.
4: Or I'm going to make them follow him.
3: And she was smart.
7: Yeah.
3: It worked. Mm-hmm. Now, she have, what, three billionaires in her family? Or at least two.
7: Yeah. Yeah.
3: The youngest, Kylie, and
7: I just saw that
3: Kim.
7: She's working on this house, and she's like, it's been taking me 6 years to build this custom house, and I wasn't going to post it, but everybody's been posting it on Instagram, and I was like, girl, 6 years to build your custom house?
4: And how old is she? Not even, like, what, 35 yet? That's like...
7: Not even.
4: What percentage
3: I got
4: of her
3: news
4: life?
3: For you. Once you design 6 years, yeah. Everything you have in it is old. Like,
4: right.
3: That's not in
4: it
3: anymore.
4: It started 6 years ago.
3: Like, dark floors were in back in, like, 2015, 16. Now it's light floors. And, you know, gold wasn't in. Now gold's been huge the last couple of years.
7: She's like, I'm getting everything shipped in and repurposed. So I was like, all right, girl.
3: Must be nice.
7: Yeah, must be real nice.
4: The houses that you're going to know.
3: Where's the laws there that suck to build?
4: Oh, the different codes and everything? Permit codes?
3: Mm-hmm. They say.
4: Well, here's how you're going to know. You were in the fixer-upper era, right? Because you have shiplap in your house?
7: Yes.
4: Every house on Fixer Upper has shiplap in it.
12: Yep. That's true.
7: Uh-huh.
4: Yeah. So that you'll know that's like that little window of time.
3: Is that lady? What's that lady's name?
4: It's Chip and Joanna Gaines.
7: Yes.
4: Yeah, from Waco.
3: My wife always says she has the same style for every house she does.
4: Yeah. And do you remember when, you know, speaking of celebrities, you forget we're even together. When Alex Rodriguez was engaged to Jennifer Lopez for either her birthday or for Christmas, he gave her the gift of Joanna Gaines custom designing something for her, like a house they had bought. I guess that went by the wayside because they never got married.
3: But,
4: That was the whole thing. It said Joanna Gaines doesn't usually design for celebrities. She just does it for the show, but she agreed to surprise Jennifer Lopez for Alex Rodriguez as a gift that she's going to design their blah, blah, blah house.
7: Oh, wow.
4: And that never happened.
7: I would never picture J-Lo having that vibe.
4: Well, she really
7: because
4: loves
7: I feel
4: Joanna
7: like,
4: Gaines'
7: yeah,
4: flavor.
7: Yeah, Joanna is, I feel like, very...
3: Like, yeah...
7: Not homely. Like, no. I don't want to say that because I like her style, but I
3: homely,
7: feel like
4: rustic.
12: Homely?
7: Yeah.
3: Did you say homely?
7: Yes.
12: Yeah, homely.
3: Like, ugly?
12: Ugly.
7: Not ugly, but it's just J-Lo. When I think of J-Lo, I think of, like,
3: I think
7: Vegas.
3: More
7: like,
3: modern.
7: And, like...
4: Shiny stuff.
7: Yes. And Joanna
4: not
7: is more...
4: rustic stuff.
12: Down
7: rustic,
12: home.
7: Rustic, thrifted.
4: Eh, it's not thrifted.
7: Stock tank.
3: Like, I still feel like Chip made that show anyway.
7: Yeah, he's a character.
3: Chip is funny and goofy.
4: Mm-hmm. He's like, yeah, we're going to.
3: I used to watch all those shows. Now I'm like, I don't even know if they're on. I don't watch it.
7: I couldn't tell you.
3: That used to be my go-to channel. Now I don't go there anymore.
4: I would watch the most Fixer Upper at this one specific nail salon that I would go to. They always had it on. It just seemed like I was there when that was on, or I guess it was just on repeats. But I remember just, it was on mute because it's a nail salon. And you just have, you're just looking at the wall and it was Fixer Upper. So you don't have to listen to it. You could just look at it.
0: Right.
4: You know, you could just see how it started and what they're doing. And I remember watching, like, they must have had like three episodes in a row or something. And every time I went in there, it seemed like, I don't know if they were streaming it or that was like the Fixer Upper salon.
3: Yeah, probably streaming it. I'm sure they had their own, because they had their own channel, remember?
4: Magnolia.
0: Oh, no, I didn't remember
4: Magnolia
0: that.
4: Network.
3: Remember they left HGTV or whatever, and that was a big deal?
4: Oh. And remember what a big deal the Property Brothers were, like, all the time, everywhere, the Property Brothers. Property Brothers would do their own home in Vegas. Property Brothers do this. Brother versus brother. IOU. Celebrity this and this.
11: They had to strike while the iron was hot. Remember they did.
4: Yeah, they did.
3: Yeah, remember they brought in a third brother.
4: Yeah, that's the brother for the Vegas one. Well, like,
3: the forgotten brother. Who's this guy? Where did this guy come from?
4: It's like the Jonas Brothers and the fourth brother. Like, what? There's a fourth? Oh. Yeah, there is.
3: They're not twins.
4: Can't remember his name, but it is. Who is it now? Now I think they've turned into, HGTV has now turned into what Food Network turned into. There was a really good stretch of time where the Food Network had great shows with the actual chefs that were doing stuff. Then it just turned into competition after competition after competition.
3: They got the ratings going. Got the ratings going, I guess.
4: And I'm like, I don't want to see them grill in the desert with just a rock and a match.
3: It's like,
4: I'm done. Just show me something I can use in my house in a crock pot. Can you show me that?
11: That's what I'm talking about.
4: Right?
3: The food truck wars. Remember they did that one?
4: Oh, yeah. That was a big one. I mean,
11: why's everything got to be a war?
3: It's got to, yeah. We got
4: to fight to the battle. Always a war. The OG shows were like Tyler Florence, Dinner 911. He would come to your house and he'd help you in your real life, whatever tiny little ass kitchen you had, and he'd show you something to make for dinner. Or
3: like he'd go in your pantry and see what you have and then do something, or would he bring
4: I can't remember, he brought stuff or he would just help you get a meal done. Paula Deen got her start by doing the knock knock nighttime dinners or something, and then they liked her personality and then she went from there. Or like Jetta De Laurentiis. You know, we got the gnocchi, and we got the pasta, and we got the parmigiana. Like,
3: and she really puts the emphasis on that.
4: Accents. And the gnocchi, and like whatever. And then you had Iron Chef, like the OG Iron Chef was so good. Yeah. But when I was pregnant, I had to stop watching Food Network because it made me want to taste it so

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1: Listen, if you have a mic on and someone has a grudge against you, they're going to save that, take it, and send it out. Mm-hmm. Did you say the name?
2: Nicole Curtis.
1: You know,
3: still
1: her?
3: Don't know who that is.
2: Yeah. If you saw a picture of her, you probably...
4: What was her show?
2: Her show was Rehab Addict. She was over in Michigan.
1: Yeah, Rehab Addict, yeah.
2: She had, like,
1: there.
2: Blonde hair, glasses. She was, like, a tiny little thing.
4: I don't remember her.
2: And
3: she was...
2: Oh, uh-huh.
3: She wasn't the OGs.
2: They, like, quote her and everything.
3: She wasn't one of those OGs that we remember.
1: Nope.
3: Don't know who you are, unfortunately. Today on The Rula Show with Eric, we're going to play the rapid fire quiz at 8 o'clock for your chance to go to the Children's Museum.
1: Because we know you guys like games.
3: Yeah.
1: We see it.
3: And we also have the secret sound happening. We kicked it off yesterday. It's five times a day between
1: Anybody
3: 7
1: win?
3: A.m. and 7 p.m. Do we have a winner?
2: No, they do not. The jackpot's up to $624.
4: Oh, yeah. This is supposed to be an easy one. And I did record this one.
2: How nice. Funny that now you didn't realize.
4: No, okay. Well, because it was many, many months ago.
1: Yeah, it wasn't me, so it's not my caviar machine.
3: Which caviar would you like?
1: That's a spoon into a whale. What is it?
4: Blubber?
3: Beluga.
4: Beluga.
1: Beluga.
3: Beluga. Beluga caviar.
1: Beluga. Belugi.
3: Oh, wait a second. I just put that together. Beluga caviar comes from beluga whales?
1: I don't know.
2: I would assume.
3: Does it?
2: I don't know.
4: Wait, whales don't lay eggs. Whales are mammals.
1: Yeah, they don't have
2: eggs. I mean, they use like the whale fat.
3: Is it like, hold on. I'll have to get that answer when we come back.
1: Or is we just heard beluga whales and there's beluga, whatever they use
3: to make caviar? No, I've always known beluga caviar because I learned that from television as a child.
4: It's from the sturgeon. It's from a sturgeon. A beluga caviar comes from the eggs of the beluga sturgeon.
1: Oh.
3: Okay.
4: An ancient and massive fish native of the Caspian Sea and Black Sea Basin.
1: So I watched those videos. I would get that algorithm of people cutting the fish open and taking out the caviar.
2: Ugh.
3: Oh, I cannot watch
1: cool.
3: that and then
1: It's pretty cool
3: that.
1: To see all that caviar taken out.
3: Per ounce, by the way, it's $500 to $1,500 per ounce.
1: And then yesterday I started getting videos of women breastfeeding.
3: Why?
1: I don't know.
3: This what woman the heck did TikTok. You click on?
1: I don't know. I
2: sent
1: to Sam.
2: I go, and
1: Sam,
2: I was like, what?
1: Why am I getting this? And it was some lady. She just
2: like,
1: took her top off and put a machine on it.
2: It.
1: I'm like,
3: okay.
1: I'm like, what the hell is this going on? I don't
3: look at the shiny thing over here.
1: Is it's someone talking about having a baby around today. Me and picked up on my phone?
3: And it's a current temperature of 78 degrees. And it says it's 50% chance of rain, but it depends on where you are because it's 10% chance at 8 a.m. But I think it's not going to be here at Gessner and Westheimer. We'll be back with Scoop. On The Rula Show with Eric.
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5: Good morning from the Bell Furniture, Unbeatable Prices Traffic Desk. In downtown, I-45 southbound at Allen Parkway, there is road work on the exit ramp. It's got you stopped from I-10. South Sam Houston Tollway westbound between 288 and Kirby, the feeder road is shut down due to a bad crash. West Sam Houston Tollway northbound at Briar Forest, a stalled vehicle was just cleared away. I'm Becca Parker with your KRBE traffic check.
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2: So we just played Taylor Swift's I Knew It, I Knew You, and it was September the 9th, which is today's date, of 2015, 9 years ago, that the 1989 tour was at Minute Maid Park.
3: Oh, wow.
2: Now Daikin Park, but it was Minute Maid Park, 1989 tour. I have my time hop just came up of me and Taylor Swift.
3: That's cool. That's Brand probably Man. Her last big, I mean, I know she did the Eras, but I mean, for an affordable concert, that one was a lot more affordable than Eras, right?
2: Oh, yeah. That's the one that...
3: And it was a great album.
2: That's the one where she actually did a meet and greet, and you had to be there at a certain time. And I don't know how this happened. I think, like, somehow my... I don't know why our tickets were separated. It was actual paper tickets. There was just some kind of a frenzy at Minute Maid where we had to run because in the running to get to where we had to go for the meet and greet, we dropped a ticket. And then we had to show the ticket, and we only had one. And we're in radio. But that's how buttoned up it was. Mm-hmm. And I remember my husband having to run back through that part of Minute Maid Park behind the Crawford boxes, that corridor behind the Crawford boxes. I go, run back there and see if you find where you dropped it.
3: Oh, no.
2: It was really high chaos to make sure that we were there on time and all the stuff. And she was really nice.
3: Someday we should do a topic of, like, where did you see an artist, like, at a small venue before they got big or... Because, like, think about it, she's Minute Maid Park, then she was NRG. Before that, somebody saw her in this city at some small little venue when she was starting out, don't you think? When she did her first tour.
2: Or like
3: she
2: the Sugar opened Land for, Festival?
3: Yeah.
2: The Sugar Festival?
3: Yeah. Yeah. Or the Strawberry Fest?
2: Yeah.
3: You know what I mean? Like, somebody had to see her perform.
2: I'm thinking, what's like...
3: You're like, there's only 100 people here. Like, who did we see?
2: Anybody see her Revention?
3: I think it might have been Blues. Bieber. Even Bieber for our Jingle Jam. Remember that?
2: Well, the Not So Silent Night show... Was at Revention, wasn't it?
4: Yes.
3: Yeah, remember
2: it was
3: Kev?
2: At Revention, and y'all had Bieber there. And
5: I interviewed him when he was in a boot.
3: Yeah.
2: Yes.
3: And
2: yes.
3: It didn't blow up until like a month later.
2: Because he was part of an ensemble show. It wasn't just a Bieber show. It was called Not So Silent Night. It was the Christmas show with three artists. I can't remember the other artists. Do you remember him?
3: It was All anyway. American Rejects? I can't remember.
5: I thought that...
3: The Cobra Starship?
5: Okay, sure.
6: Oh, wow.
2: Cobra Starship?
5: Tyo Cruz?
3: Oh, man, I can't remember. I know it was
5: Dynamite.
3: Yeah.
2: Well, I Knew What I Knew Ya is now number two on the country charts. Number one is Ella Langley's Chews in Texas. And what's that make it? Scores the 21st week at number one. She's 1 week away from the Queen at Christmas tying her up for longest number one run. But Christmas is coming, so Mariah might rack up another number one week.
3: Do you think she will?
2: Maybe. Why not? It's Christmas time. It'll get played a lot.
6: It's a classic.
3: But does she win? Like, last year, was she number one? I don't know.
2: Yeah. She went number one again. She's got 22 cumulative weeks at number one. The difference is Ella did it in this year.
3: But that song's been out forever.
2: Yeah, since 1992.
3: So it'd be like, you'd think it'd be like 3 weeks a year. Should be number one, 2 weeks.
2: Maybe. It so didn't hit number one until a few years ago. Hold on. It didn't hit number one for a long time because that was a story. I remember that was a scoop story. It's like, wow, Mariah Carey's All I Want for Christmas Is You went number one. Wow. Because it was like background noise until it wasn't. Anyway, we'll see what happens there. Knew What I Knew Ya. Okay, Chris Rock is on the cover of Variety.com. And if you got the actual Variety magazine, which is the industry's go-to news, all industry news and respected information, they did this whole article on him about his career. Now, Chris Rock was first introduced to the mainstream public on Saturday Night Live. He was let go by Lorne Michaels for not contributing enough.
3: Whose fault is that?
2: Along with Adam Sandler. Whose birthday is today, by the way. He turned 60. Adam Sandler. Mm. Adam Sandler was fired from SNL.
6: That's wild.
2: Chris Rock was fired from SNL.
6: Wild.
3: Nuts.
2: Because that's how cutthroat crazy SNL is. That's why I would have no interest in ever being part of that. Because it just seems like if you do not bring a skit to the table, you're not on the show. And then if that skit doesn't do well at the 8:30 pre-taping or the practice show, then you're out for the main show. And if they don't see you enough, you're out. And Chris Rock did not have a good run with his skits.
3: Oh,
2: and so he was out. And then I remember the big story in entertainment was when he went to HBO and he did his own show and he won like back-to-back Emmys on Emmy night for like best comedy series and best, maybe it was comedy actor. I can't remember he won the two of the big ones. And I was like, Chris Rock, take that, Lorne Michaels. And he's made some really good money over the years. But he said he doesn't have blank you money. You know, he doesn't have a boat. And he has like a regular old house in New York and L.A. Yep, he's got two, but they're the regular kinds of houses where you can bing, bong, ding, dong right up to his doorbell. He doesn't have like a gate or a guard or a doorman. He said that he has done a good job of spending his income, not his if-come, meaning like if it comes kind of money. And he said a lot of people in entertainment, if you start doing that, you play a very dangerous game where then you're out of work and you haven't had a good gig and your money is drying out. So you got to be really careful. Now, he does say, because of his dalliances that ended his marriage, he lost a good chunk of money in his marriage.
3: That's the big reason.
4: Yeah, I'm sure and, he did.
3: Because his stand-up specials, remember, in 97? Was it 97?
2: I can't remember the years.
3: Late 90s.
2: I remember 9999. Yeah. He hosted the VMAs.
3: But he did his stand-up, and it was awesome. Like, it was like right up there with Eddie Murphy.
2: Yeah.
3: The attitude and with the jokes, and he was just on fire.
2: He's got a new project called Misty Green that he's pushing and they're saying has good traction.
5: Misty Green, not Misty Blue.
4: Misty Blue.
2: Misty Blue Merle, Sam's doll.
4: I love how you did my internal thoughts outside. I can't say my dog's
3: normal. Now we all gotta puke thinking of that.
4: What? That was rude. Yeah. I didn't say it. It was Kevin.
3: So I know, but now we have to all be in your head.
5: I know. Well, literally, she's on your head right now. You have a hat of your dog.
4: I love her so much.
2: So you can read that article at variety.com. That's a smart thing to say, though. Don't be spending your income. I mean, spending your income, not what's to come, if it comes.
4: What's your favorite movie that Chris Rock has done? I just kind of was Googling certain ones. Like, he's in Grown Ups. He's in Madagascar. He's in the voice of Madagascar.
2: Oh, that's what he says also in the article. He goes, I wouldn't be mad if they wanted to do Madagascar 4.
4: Yeah, I was going to say, I can't imagine how much money he's made that.
3: Yeah, did he say Ice Age? They did like 12 Ice Ages.
2: Yeah.
3: Blake Hill, Romano.
2: Come on, Ben Stiller, let's go.
4: He was in the B movie. Jada?
3: What about a real movie where he's an actor?
4: I like him in The Longest Yard.
2: You know, fun.
4: Adam Sandler.
2: Sure, I have not seen that.
3: He could get him all the stuff, right?
4: What?
2: And then Grown Ups, I've seen that, but I have not seen Longest Yard. Isn't that weird?
3: I'm trying to think what else movies he's
4: those
3: in.
4: Those were like,
3: I like
4: quote
3: more
4: unquote,
3: of a stand-up.
4: I think more of the recent ones. He was in a movie called Spiral that came out in 2021.
5: He was in Fargo and he played a serious character.
3: He did.
5: Yeah,
3: he was like a gangster, right?
5: Yes, that was but that was a TV series of Fargo.
3: Mm-hmm. I still want to see. I've never seen Fargo.
4: Okay, I was going to say that didn't come up on my. Thing.
2: Lethal Weapon 4? Never saw Lethal Weapon 1. But he was in Lethal Weapon 4.
3: Was he marrying Danny Glover's
2: daughter?
3: Daughter. And remember, he was just like complaining and stuff. He was just like Joe Pesci's character. They blank you at the drive-thru.
2: I remember watching his TV series, Everybody Still Hates Chris, or Everybody Hates Chris.
4: Right.
3: Oh, that was huge.
4: I didn't.
2: Yeah.
4: Yeah.
2: I Think I Love My Wife. He was in that. 2007. Didn't see it. I just know him for a lot of his stand-up and
3: New Jack City.
2: And that. I know that one
3: was
2: for
3: sure.
2: That
3: was the
2: first
3: one where
2: the first big thing
3: I
2: saw him in.
3: How much is the rib? One rib.
2: I'm going to get you, sucker. That is 100% the first time I saw him. He goes into this rib joint, and he's like, how much are the ribs? And the guy is like, okay, well, it's this much and this much. He goes, And he's like, real cheap. He has like no money in his hands. He has some coins. Aww. And he's like, okay, I'll take one. And he goes, and the one guy tells the other guy, and these are all famous guys. Like one, I think one of them is Ving Rhames. I'm not sure. These are all famous, famous guys. And he goes, all right, we're going to get one order. He goes, no, not one order. I just want one rib. And he goes, what? He goes, I just want one rib. And he goes, how much for a Pepsi? And he goes, how much have you just poured in my hands?
4: Oh, my
2: And then after all of that, when he goes to pay, he goes, can you break 100? And the guy throws him out. Mm-hmm. It's like this whole funny thing. I'm going to get you, sucker, with such a, like, I didn't even know that it was a parody of a 70s, like, stupid detective. It was about OG.
3: I can't remember it.
2: It was about gold.
3: Wasn't there a guy, a pimp with a goldfish in the shoes?
2: Yes, who gotten out of jail like, and he was dated that was like 90s and he still thought it was the 70s. Yeah. So he got out of jail, he was wearing his outfit that he went into jail with and he was
3: and
2: wearing
3: he still
2: his pimp outfit.
3: Things were done that way.
4: Oh
2: yeah, and he
4: God.
2: Still thought that's how everybody talked and walked and everything. And everyone's like, you're out of it.
3: That would be
2: You've
3: crazy.
2: Been in jail too long.
3: Imagine that if you go to jail in like the 60s, like 67, you get out in 98, you're like, what the?
2: Or 2008 where there's iPhones.
3: You're like, what is going on?
2: Digital technology. You're like, what the hell?
3: Of course, you probably see the iPhones and the phones in the prison.
2: I guess
3: they have so much stuff
2: for
3: going
2: them.
3: On.
4: Yeah,
2: we have learned a lot about what prisoners can get their hands on.
3: I started laughing. I know coming up next we have roundtable, the top frozen pizzas.
2: Oh, you can't say the name of one?
3: Yeah, one of them. The number one I can't say the name of. I always get it wrong.
2: And I have a story for you, Sam, since you brought up your dog, Misty Blue Merle. The Girl Scouts have dogs on their mind now.
4: Oh, smart.
2: What?
4: smart. Yeah. That's something I can get behind.
2: Their business model? What? We'll go around the table next on The Rula Show with Eric and KRBE.
6: Good morning from the Bell Furniture, Unbeatable Prices Traffic Desk. In downtown, I-45 southbound at Allen Parkway, there is construction on the exit ramp. It slows you down a bit. South Sam Houston Tollway westbound between 288 and Kirby. That trouble on the feeder road did just clear away. 59 southbound between Lorain and I-45. There's a 6-minute slowdown. I'm Becca Parker with your KRBE traffic check.
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0: The table. All right, let's go to pizza. There's pizza on the table.
1: I love frozen pizzas if you can get the right one.
2: If you can get the right one. You've got to go through some to figure out what your favorite is, because my favorite might not be your favorite.
0: Exactly right, yep. Kevin, because there's one that Eric swears by, and I'm like, that's a piece of garbage. That I don't like that one at all.
1: From the girl from Houston, when it comes to pizza, I'm not going to ask you about what's
0: good. It's frozen pizza, man. It's frozen pizza. It's not brain surgery.
1: I at least grew up near Chicago, and Kevin and Sam grew up
0: on the
1: East Coast.
0: But the one that you're picking, I'm just not
1: a fan.
0: Like
1: a Chicago.
0: I'm not a fan. The sauce of it is not, to me, exciting at all.
1: Home run pizza is simple. When you cook it, the cheese is all even. It's tavern style. So.
3: That's not a memorable one.
0: It's not. It's one of these like, I've never tried that. I know, Eric, but it's not one that's like a major name brand.
1: You probably like Red Baron or some crap.
4: I do, with their little triangle.
2: Let me tell you about, there's one Red Baron called, it's the Mexican pizza of Red Baron. You can never find it anywhere. It was
4: the best.
1: And what
2: and
1: is
2: it
1: that?
2: Had, what and brand? It had, what tortilla, brand? It had tortilla chips crunch up on it.
0: What brand?
2: Red Baron.
0: Oh, okay.
2: But otherwise, Red Baron is kind of trash. The Screamin' Sicilian is my personal favorite because it has a lot of meat on it.
0: Oh, I like Screamin' Sicilian. That was a good one.
1: I almost feel like it's too much. Like, I like to keep it simple.
0: That's a good one. Screamin' Sicilian. I'm going to say I buy that one more than anything else.
1: Pizza. You don't know how long. I don't know. I just
2: If you look at the weight of the pizza, you can tell which one has more stuff on it for the price point.
0: That's a good point. That's good.
1: The number one frozen pizza is DiGiorno.
2: No.
1: DiGiorno.
0: DiGiorno.
2: Okay, stuffed crust is pretty good.
4: I
1: think that's because of their crust. That's what makes it.
4: Mm-hmm.
1: Because a lot of times if it gets too soft in the middle, like limp, you want that sucker hard. And then, let's see, followed by Newman's.
0: Crispy.
1: Newman's Own.
0: I've never had a Newman's Own.
3: I don't think I tried that one.
0: You know what I swear by? Newman's Own balsamic vinaigrette. That one is amazing.
4: The dressing is amazing.
0: The dressing is so good. And it's good if you just put it on chicken and you let it simmer with some onions. It makes a great meal with pasta. That's all you need. Just chicken and the Newman's Own balsamic dressing.
4: Oh.
1: So then it's DiGiorno, Newman's Own, Red Baron.
4: Mm-hmm. Yes.
1: That's why this list sucks. Amy's? I don't know what Amy's is.
0: Amy's. Amy's has a whole bunch of different brands. They've got Amy's enchiladas, Amy's mac and cheese. It's really like a healthier label than regular.
1: Let's see. Tombstone. It's an old classic.
0: Yeah, it's a classic. That's like a go-to.
1: That's cardboard, though.
0: Is it? I haven't had it in so long.
1: I mean, have you guys tried? I bought this one. It's called Austin's Pizza.
4: No, I'm looking at
0: Austin, like the city of Austin.
1: Yeah, I don't know if it's made from Austin or what.
2: It's expensive, so I don't think I'd buy that one.
1: $8? It's $8.
2: Really? At yours, it's $8? I feel like it's a $10 one.
1: $8.69 right now. I can get it on.
0: Maybe we try it. But that home run one sucks.
1: Home run is good.
2: I'm not a fan.
4: I gotta look.
0: Okay.
4: You know what? I like Sam's Choice.
0: Oh, from Sam's Club?
1: Just because your name
4: I haven't tried it. It's not from Sam's Club. This one is from, you can get it like from Walmart.
0: Huh. Oh, you know what, Kevin? There's Randall's right here.
1: Sam's Club because Sam's.
0: You know you can get their, they have pizzas really in the deli section that are wrapped, their own that they made, and you can ask them to cook them for you.
2: What?
0: Yeah, you can take them home cooked. Just like at Costco, you go to Costco and you get pizzas for like, $8 or something? How much are those pizzas at Costco
4: they
0: now? I haven't bought one in a long time.
1: $8?
0: If you go to Randall's over here, I mean, I guess any Randall's, wherever they are, you can ask them to bake the pizza for you.
2: Whoa. So that will take...
0: I mean, obviously, do your shopping or whatever, you pre-call it or something. But I saw somebody leaving with a cooked pizza, and I go, "Oh, they have whole cooked pizzas." He goes, "No, you just ask them to bake it for you." I go, "Oh,
1: like Whole Foods, they got those pizzas over in the corner."
0: Yeah, but those are already ready to go.
1: And a slice.
0: They've been kind of sitting there.
1: This Austin pizza says 14 grams of protein per serving
0: for Austin.
1: 100% real whole milk mozzarella.
0: There's no commercial there.
1: Yeah, I've never heard. I haven't tried it yet. I'm hoping somebody will tell me if it's any good before I waste my time.
0: Maybe somebody's going to want pizza today for their lunch because we're talking about it. Okay, since we're talking about food, it's not for humans, it's for dogs. The Girl Scouts have had the same business model for years, maybe centuries, I feel like. Decades for sure. It's only a certain time of year. You can only get these cookies through the Girl Scouts, and that's it. When they're gone, they're gone. You can wait till the next cookie selling season. And now and every year they branch out with some different flavor, like the lemonades or the s'more cookies or the waffle, toasty waffle ones or whatever they are. Well, now they have a special surprise for the dog lover in your life.
4: Ooh.
0: They will have a dog treat in the cookie lineup.
2: Oh.
0: Actual dog treats. On the Today Show yesterday, the Girl Scouts announced they will introduce Patch Pals when the next cookie season launches in January.
4: Patch Pals.
0: They're soft-baked, blueberry muffin-flavored cookies for dogs. And I know I'm going to mistake it and eat it one time because I love blueberries. They were developed with a company called Bark, and they're intended to celebrate the bond between people and their pups. They say they're going to see stories, of course, of people trying Patch Pals, but they're really not for us. They're for the dogs. There's a dog on the front of the box, and it clearly says dog cookies. They will only be available online for direct shipping starting in January.
1: Hey, Kevin, you know, where do you think they're going to sell these at? All the pet stores you were saying?
4: Or PetSmart, we're talking about like outside PetSmart, grooming.
1: It's like they go to the vape stores and all the weed stores mm-hmm. and sell the cookies. Mm-hmm. Oh, God. It's the best to leave your kids in front of one of those stores, I'd say. But
0: oh, that's terrible. They do have a new cookie for the Girl Scouts for January for us, and it's called Sparkables. Sparkables. How am I supposed to think?
1: Wait, what is
0: Sparkables.
1: This?
0: That's the new cookie.
4: Does it say
1: it's a regular cookie, though. It's not a dog cookie.
0: Yeah,
1: this one's
4: What?
0: The Sparkable is an oatmeal cookie with chocolate chips and sprinkles.
3: Oh, oh, that sounds really
1: good.
3: Take up
1: the sprinkles.
0: They were specifically created for people with food allergies to avoid the 9 major food allergens. You can go to their website, the Girl Scout Cookie website, or text the word cookies to 59618 for the latest Girl Scout news. 59618 to find out where to get your doggy cookies.
1: Oh, hell yeah. I'm calling and your that sparkables. Right now. I'll be right back, guys.
3: No, for real, but when do these sparkables
0: in
3: make
0: January.
3: It to market? Oh, January?
0: January.
3: Oh, forget about it by then.
0: The Patch Pals and the Sparkables. Dougie Treat cookies.
1: Have you guys ever tried the Dollar Tree Thin Mints?
0: Have not.
1: They're pretty solid.
4: I don't
3: Dollar
4: like
3: Tree. I am buying cookies.
4: I can't
3: Dollar
4: imagine
3: Tree.
4: You at the Dollar Tree.
1: What? The one in Galveston down there past
0: Dollar General or Dollar Tree?
1: Dollar General.
0: Dollar General is like not everything. Nothing's
1: it's
0: a dollar.
1: General
4: nothing
0: store.
4: Is.
0: Some things might be a
4: even
0: dollar.
4: Even Dollar Tree, everything's like $1.25 now.
1: The one over by Jamaica Beach in Galveston. Yeah. On your way there from the West End.
0: Right.
1: I remember
0: Dollar
1: getting them
0: General.
1: There. And I would put those up against the Girl Scout cookies for Thin Mints. Put them in the freezer.
0: Really?
1: Yeah, for the price, too. It's like 5 times cheaper.
0: Generally a dollar or more.
1: Generally free.
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0: It's brought to you by Mob Auto Boutique, and the city of Willis, Texas said yesterday's we're not taking it anymore, and they have discontinued their flock cameras.
4: Whoa.
0: They say the system is going to remain shut down until further notice.
1: Well, enjoy when those criminals steal your crap and you can't catch them.
0: The mayor said they will discuss how the city will move forward with the flock system. Public safety remains one of their highest priorities, says the mayor, but we also must make sure the tools and technology used within our city are appropriately reviewed and that the concerns of our residents are heard. They thanked everyone for sharing their concerns and questions about the flock camera system. They did not reveal specific reasons
1: they
0: or
1: go after
0: concerns
1: license
0: raised.
1: Plates. They're not going after like following you, like your body and stuff.
3: How do you know that?
1: I know.
3: Oh, okay.
0: He works with the intel.
3: Well, I'm glad you looked into that.
1: Especially the flock. Yeah, that's what it's for. They believe me, they have the technology. We've had the technology for years, our country. Believe me, they can see anything.
0: I realized
1: they can see what we're looking at right now.
0: Yeah, I realized the technology that the government has
1: the government,
0: ahead of its time when I would watch
1: flock
0: old
1: camera,
0: movies.
1: That's from like 30, 40 years ago, the flock camera.
0: Or just technology. In general, think of the cell phone. When did we get cell phones that actual people could use? In the 80s, you were super rich if you had a phone in your car. That was major, right? Yet, you grew up in a time where they would make movies about the Vietnam War, and they would have guys on the phone. And they'd be like, we're down! And like, they had those portable phones mm-hmm. for war. So they already had the phones for a really long time before they brought it to the mainstream for consumer use, right?
1: I'm not carrying a backpack that weighs 80 pounds.
0: Exactly.
3: Hey, whatever makes you feel comfortable about being filmed in your own home, that you go ahead. You go right ahead.
1: Because think about every TV.
3: You reason with yourself.
1: Every TV we have, every smart TV people have.
0: Oh, it's watching you. There's a camera.
1: Oh, yeah. That's 100%. How they know you're not there, Rula. You're
0: Are you still there?
1: Yeah.
0: Yeah, because there doesn't seem movement. You're right.
1: Your phone,
0: but I
1: your
0: thought
1: watch.
0: That on my smart... Wait, I have that portrait TV by Samsung. I don't see exactly where the camera is. Where's the? There's a camera on that one?
4: I'm sure it's in the front.
0: On the portrait TV?
1: I'm sure.
3: Yes,
1: it's
3: yes.
4: Like the little
3: definitely.
4: Sensor to probably turn it on. You know how like if your remote, like the sensor, there's
1: this
4: like
1: stuff's
4: a little
1: everywhere.
3: Because
4: dot or something.
3: When I walk in front of it, the art will pop on.
0: Oh,
4: wow.
3: Yeah,
0: because the art's supposed to stay on. That's what bothers me, Kev.
1: Yeah, mine stays on.
0: The art is supposed to stay on, and mine goes to sleep. The whole reason you have the portrait TV is to make it look like there's a piece of art there,
1: you
0: and it goes to sleep.
1: Your setting is up.
3: You can change the settings.
0: Okay, good. Yeah. I need to change that, because that makes me crazy. But last night, I did go to sleep with ambiance on of a fall scene, and it was drizzling rain. It was magical.
3: Oh, isn't that too bright?
4: Nice.
0: No, it's dark. It's made for you to fall asleep, so it's dark. There's not like a glow on the TV. It was awesome. People, go to YouTube and just find it. It says fall ambience, slow drizzle for sleep. It was magical.
1: Now someone's like, there's lots of misuse of these cameras. Is it lots or is it like Tesla? Whenever I see videos, oh, look at a Tesla got in a wreck. Well, you know what? I could show you 10 wrecks that happened with a Honda Civic. You know what I mean? You can you could turn it to anything. All I know is like in Bel Air, they're catching bad people left and right, stealing and doing bad things. And if believe me, if you complain,
0: get those dirtbags off the streets,
1: if you got
0: y'all.
1: Somebody in your life that gets attacked and hurt, I'm sure you'll be going, oh, there's no camera. There's no way to catch these people.
0: There are supporters on text. Those cameras are a deterrent for thieves and murderers. Yeah. Now we're more vulnerable because people are paranoid of being surveillanced or surveilled. Is that the word? Surveilled?
1: I mean, yeah. If you're not doing anything wrong.
0: Yeah, just be a good citizen.
3: What about the folks who are using it to stalk their exes?
0: Oh, that's bad.
1: That's one story. That's what I'm saying. It's like you take one story and make that. It's like Rula with her attacking cruise ships.
0: I didn't attack cruise ships. What are you talking about? If I'm going to do a cruise ship, it's going to be Disney all the way the first time.
1: If there's one story, like, I'm not doing that thing.
0: Please take that word out of your mouth. I did not attack cruise ships.
1: Yes, you did.
0: Kevin, I do commercials for Disney Cruises, Eric.
1: Kevin, has she... through the years, I've always said that.
0: I have been paranoid of cruise ships when I hear bad stories of Bradley going missing.
1: No, you hear like the poop gator. You hear stuff where people get...
0: Well, I know people that were stuck on that poor poop ship, and it was horrible. They are traumatized for life.
1: Well, then do you go on airplanes, or do you buy Amazon packages? That guy on Amazon just killed five people.
0: If I'm going to go on a cruise, it's going to be a Disney cruise.
1: Which is great.
0: I've heard nothing about how clean they are.
1: Well, we see stories about cruise ships, and when... Bad things happen, but it's like so small. I mean, there's a 1,000 ships out there, Kev? 500?
3: Yes. So on that note, Disney, I'm going to advocate for you a little bit better than Rula this year. If you want to reach out to me at Radio Special K.
0: No, they got
3: to
0: send me on that first cruise. I
3: have taken many cruises, and I can vouch for
0: but
3: you,
0: Disney.
3: But not
0: Disney ones.
3: Not yet.
1: I've done three Disney.
0: See, same.
4: You can take my kids.
0: I got to do a Disney cruise.
1: Uncle Woo's not. He's not doing that.
0: Uncle Woo does not want toddlers.
4: Cruise.
3: Kids Club.
4: If you can't have my baby, girl.
1: Kevin wants that Virgin.
3: I want the Virgin all adults ship, 21 and up.
0: So you need to advocate for them to jump on board, advertise for Uncle Woo Woo. All right, coming up next is it a telemarketer turnaround?
3: Yeah, you know he just stayed on the line with me for so long. I was able to bring in another character to pass him along to. Then we go back and forth.
0: That's awesome.
3: So it's going to be Eloise and her Uber driver. Hi, me. Going back and forth on this particular call. I've taken it from like 15 minutes to 4 minutes.
0: Oh, wow.
3: So he had a lot to say to
1: me. You actually hang up on him, I bet.
3: We'll find out.
0: We're going to hear it next on The Rula Show with Eric and KRB.
7: 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South Sam Houston Tollway westbound at Kirby, that crash on the feeder road did clear away. 59 southbound between Lorain and I-45, there's almost 10 minutes of stop and go. I-45 southbound at Allen Parkway, there is some road work on the exit ramp. The left lane is also closed. You're backed up from I-10. I'm Becca Parker with your KRBE traffic check.
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7: Good morning from the Bell Furniture, Unbeatable Prices Traffic Desk. South Sam Houston Tollway westbound at Kirby, that crash on the feeder road did clear away. 59 southbound between Lorain and I-45, there's almost 10 minutes of stop and go. I-45 southbound at Allen Parkway, there is some road work on the exit ramp. The left lane is also closed. You're backed up from I-10. I'm Becca Parker with your KRBE traffic check.
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0: All right, we are officially in the window of the secret sound. That is 7 a.m. to 7 p.m. Five chances within those 12 hours to be caller 104 and try and guess the secret sound. It started at $104, and with every wrong guess, we added $104. There was not a winner yesterday, which means our total right now is $624 up for grabs. It could grow from there. When are we going to play the game? Go to KRBE.com and we list the times right there. What's the sound sound like? Well, here's what it is. One more time there. Here's what it's not. Here are the wrong guesses.
6: Here we go.
0: Sam's got the list.
24: It's not a printer. It's not an electric pencil sharpener. Someone mowing the yard. Garbage disposal. And it is not a beard trimmer.
0: Oh, beard trimmer. Got it.
6: Mm. Boy, that's a lot of
0: beard trimmer.
6: There, if that's...
0: The beard trimmer.
6: That'd be really...
0: That's a real noisy one.
6: Yeah.
0: That's a real noisy.
6: Like a big old beard.
0: How thick is that
6: My
0: beard?
6: My beard's big.
0: Okay. 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
0: The question I have for you, Special K, is in the times that we have heard you get these telescammers on the phone, when you hear the poop, that means they have switched you to someone else unannounced. Did you then use the same sound effect when you switched them?
6: Bloop. Yeah, you should do that every time.
0: Bloop.
3: I need to have that sound effect ready.
0: Right.
3: Bloop. Today, I'm just merely passing the phone between myself and my Uber driver. And today...
0: So yourself and yourself.
3: Yeah. We're going to start with the Eloise. They're trying to get her a warranty for her vehicle or vehicles.
0: Because you got to hook them with an elder. You got to think... They got to think they're speaking to somebody who's elder so they think they can take advantage, right?
3: I have it, yes. And I have a number of vehicles between myself, my husband, my Uber driver. I have a, you know, like pogo sticks, elliptigos, all kinds of things that need warranty. Warranties. Oh. And so I took this from about 14 and a half minutes to four and a half. So, of course, all the best jokes I left. So this is what happened
0: when
3: they called me about my warranty. He sounds drunk at first. I'm not sure. Here we go.
28: Hi, this is Mike. How are you doing today?
29: Oh, my gosh.
3: What?
28: So how is your car running so far?
30: Who's asking? This is my mechanic.
28: Yeah.
30: Okay. Well, as you know, you put that new pump in, and it's a piece of shit, and you owe me $550 for it. I'm coming over to get it.
28: Okay. Now you are going to our extended warranty coverage.
0: What?
30: Yes, what I said, you're going to cover it for me, and I appreciate that. I'm on my way to pick up the check.
28: Okay. What are you making model of your car, ma'am?
30: I have several vehicles. Mine's an Opel-like Cadillac, and my husband has a Lucas Sabre that only runs when it sees fit. And
28: how many total vehicles in your house?
30: Okay. I also have an elliptico and pogo stick, so I guess that makes four.
28: Now, what's the year, make, and model of your car that you're running?
30: Yes, sir. It's the elliptico. Do you know what that is?
28: No.
30: It's my main vehicle. It really brings me back to the clinic. I mean, you can, like, pedal the stirrups. It's crazy. You lay back.
28: Ma'am, I'm asking you about your oil vehicle, not electrical vehicle, okay?
30: Oh, okay. The Opel-like Cadillac. She's a mean green 2016 up on 12-inch swangers. Candy Opel-like paint up on twos when she comes around the corner, though, if you know what I mean.
28: How many miles in your Cadillac?
30: Oh, dear. I gotta let you talk to my driver. I can't see the odometer. Hold on. No problem, ma'am. But my husband has a Lucas Sabre. He only uses it for Class C misdemeanors.
28: Ma'am, your husband's first name is Cameron?
3: Uh-oh.
0: How?
30: No, sir. He's since moved to Mexico.
28: Okay.
30: I saw on TV that there's cars that can drive you now, so, you know, you just let Jesus take the wheel, a.k.a. Cadillac, is what I tried. And let's just say General Motors put me in a ditch off of Kirk and Diggity Doll.
0: What?
28: Ma'am?
30: Sir,
28: who is Kevin?
30: That's my ex-husband. He left me with a driver, and she can talk to you if you want to.
28: Okay. So, ma'am, what's your name?
30: This is Eloise Pennybaker.
28: Oh. Your name is?
30: Mm-hmm. Eloise Pennybaker.
3: Come on, man.
28: Can you spell your name for me?
30: E-L-O, like the Electric Light Orchestra. L-O.
28: Oh, ma'am.
30: Eloise, here, why don't you talk to my driver? Hold on, talk to her.
28: Okay. Your first name is Eloise.
0: Eloise.
30: Hey, hello. I'm helping her out. Hey, I'm helping her out today because she can't seem to read what's going on.
28: Okay.
30: So what did you need from her? I'm her driver.
28: Okay. Sir, I'm asking this ma'am 5 to 6 times. Please tell me name.
30: Wow, 5 to 6 times. That you have a lot of patience. She's crazy. Like, I just picked her up in an Uber, so I'm her Uber driver, but I can, like, go through her purse and look and see what her name is. Do you want me to do that?
28: What's the name of this, the owner of this car? Cadillac 2016.
30: Oh, well, I'm the Uber driver, and I drive a Cadillac 2016. It's Opalite. Oh, I come pick up Miss Eloise. She doesn't have a car, actually. No, she thinks that her car is my car sometimes. But you know, that's just because she had snacks for breakfast. There's nothing wrong with her. She's fine. Do you want to talk to her again?
28: Says the name of this ma'am.
30: Hey, Eloise, he wants to know your name.
0: What? Oh my gosh.
28: Hello? Miss Eloquius, am I right?
0: What?
30: Why not? That sounds like a fun way to spell it. I'm going to try that one next time. Eloquise.
0: Yeah?
30: With a Q. Hello? Hello? Nobody's trying to pronounce it. Eloquise. I don't know why I have to whistle in the middle of it. Oh, my God. Yeah, go ahead. Put it down like that. Hello? Do you want to talk to my drivers?
28: Hello?
30: Yeah. Hey, it's me again.
0: Oh, my God.
28: I have 77018. This is your zip code address.
30: Oh, no, papi. We just crossed the border into Mexico. We're going to pick up her husband.
28: Okay, what's the zip code address?
30: 867-5309. It's like that song, 867-5309. You know that song?

0: half asleep on the job. Oh my God, that was a LaQuise.
1: With a Q.
0: That's it. With QU.
2: Put that down.
0: A LaQuise. Penny Baker.
2: What's her name?
0: Oh my God, so fun. That bravo on that telemarketer turnaround, all those characters. I couldn't keep it straight and I was here for it. Let's go.
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0: What?
2: This early?
0: We just told you about it. Yeah, it's your first chance, right?

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1: Two lanes getting by. 59 southbound between Lorraine and 288. There's almost a 15-minute slowdown. I'm Becca Parker with your KRBE traffic check.
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8: Woo, here we go. Secret Sound. First chance of the day. 5 chances today between now and 7 p.m. All you need to know is the number 833-390-KRVE. So you're not fumbling and stumbling, thinking, I think I know what it is. Let me be caller 104. We're going to play the sound down the line here for caller 104 so we all hear it together. Hi, Pamela. Good morning.
9: Good morning.
8: Hi.
9: Good
8: morning. You're caller 104. Congratulations.
9: Thank you. So exciting.
8: Oh, my gosh. I know.
10: I know. I'm really
8: $624
10: excited.
8: Is up for grabs, Pamela. We will add $104 if you don't get it right, but we'd like to give you $624. I'm going to let you hear this all down the line twice, and then Sam's going to read to us all the wrong guesses because we don't want you to guess the wrong one again. Here is the secret sound. And one more time. And here are the wrong guesses. Don't say these.
11: It's not a printer, electric pencil sharpener, someone mowing the yard, a garbage disposal, and it is not a beard trimmer.
8: Okay, Pamela, for $624 from Shell Federal Credit Union, what is the secret sound?
9: It's an air conditioning unit.
10: Ooh. I can kind of hear that.
8: But for a second there, I was like, wait, is it? What is the secret sound? I don't remember looking at it. I'm confused now. No, it is not an air conditioning unit.
10: Darn it.
8: Unfortunately. But that means now your next chance, because you can get through again, Pamela, you have a chance to grab $728 because we've got another $104 to it.
10: Keep thinking, okay?
8: So the secret sound is $728 now. We've got 4 more chances today, Pamela. Thank you so much for trying. We appreciate you. So go to KRBE.com, guys, so you can see exactly the next time we're going to play. It's all brought to you by Shell Federal Credit Union. You deserve more. Oh, and it's time for closure. But it's really regrets. But is it closure or is it regret for closure? After, yeah.
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0: Okay. Let's hear it all. Tell us all about it.
3: Yes. I have a best friend. Her name is Tracy, and we've been friends for about 12 years. We're going way back, and we haven't spoken in like 2 months, I would say.
0: Oh, what's going on there? Two months.
2: It's a long time for friends.
0: What happened?
3: Yeah, I was, having cocktails one night. I kind of got loose and told her a little family secret that I recently found out the man who raised me wasn't my biological father. We did have a conversation, and she admitted that around the time she got pregnant, there was another man involved.
0: At that time. That is. But hold on a second, real quick. That's a big, heavy thing to learn. But you said Tracy's been your friend for 12 years. It would be natural, I think, that you confide that in her. Yeah. Do you feel like you shouldn't have said something just because you were drinking?
3: I'm going to tell you why I regret it. I went to Oklahoma visiting family, but then I went specifically to see my aunt. And all of a sudden, my aunt starts talking to me about it. I'm like, in my head, I'm like, how does she know about this?
0: And your mom? Like, is your aunt your mom's sister, your dad's sister? Like, one of them didn't say? I mean, the dad probably wouldn't say.
3: Yeah. My mom's sister.
0: How do you know your mom didn't tell your aunt?
3: Well, my mom is not that close to her sister like that. You know, they don't speak to each other. But when she comes to visit, Tracy is around. She's my best friend. She's always over. And they are, you know, they do, like, know each other. And they, you know, kick it. And everybody, we, you know, have fun and drink together. So she knows them.
0: So your connection straight to Tracy, to your aunt knowing about the secret your mother revealed to you.
2: So I know some things. So basically, your regret is that you went after your friend Tracy, like, hard. You were telling me that you were, like, really mean to her. You're so upset.
3: Well, I called her immediately. I was screaming on her. I was calling her all these names, things I didn't mean afterwards. But I was heated in the moment, and I felt like she betrayed me, and I confided in her, and we knew each other for so long. I would never go and tell anything that she said, you know, so I just went off on her.
0: But this being regrets means you found out you were wrong?
3: Yeah, so 3 days ago, my mother's in the kitchen, she's cooking, and we're talking, and she just casually mentioned it. I don't know why it just came up. And she goes, yeah, you know, because your aunt knew for years that about our situation. She calls it the situation.
0: Oh.
3: Yeah, she said, I said, she does? She said, oh, yeah. I told her a long time ago. And
0: well, that would have been helpful 2 months ago. Like, that blocked Tracy and yelled at her. Why didn't she tell you that your aunt has always known this?
3: Well, I wish she would have told me before, you know, I accused my friend, because at least I would have known she wasn't the only person that knew.
0: Did you immediately call Tracy trying to apologize or say, I'm sorry, I've ghosted you for 2 months, or where are we now? Is that why we're here? She hasn't taken your calls?
3: I did try reaching out to her. I did try apologizing. She was trying to hear none of it. You know what I'm saying? I text her. When I call, she doesn't pick up. Mm. When I text her, she doesn't respond.
0: Well, she picked up when we called, because it's a private number.
2: Yep. And I talked to her yesterday. I'd say it was you, though, because I didn't know if she'd come on and talk to you on the show. She doesn't even know that you're on right now.
0: Hi, Tracy. Welcome to the Rula Show with Eric on 104.1 KRBE. Thanks for taking time to be with us today. Good morning.
4: Hi. Oh, excuse me. Good morning.
2: Sorry, I couldn't really tell you too much last night. I just said somebody wanted to talk to you. And that person is, I think it's still your best friend, Shannon.
0: And she explained to us y'all haven't talked in a couple months, and she wants to talk more about that. Go ahead, Shannon.
3: Hello, Tracy.
4: Hi.
3: Oh, how are
0: you?
3: You
0: like surprises?
2: Are you surprised?
0: Are you surprised, Tracy?
4: I mean, I knew something weird was going to happen. I figured.
2: This is a real show with
4: the
2: Eric.
4: The only drama going on in my life right now. But
2: Shannon wants to say, this is a good thing. Shannon wants to talk to you because this segment's called Regrets.
0: It's Regrets. Go ahead and explain to her, Shannon.
3: Tracy, you were telling the truth. This is all I want to tell you. So my mom told me a little while ago that years ago she had, you know, confided in my aunt. She's real gossipy. When we used to hang out, she would tell everybody business. We used to laugh, but she's real gossipy, and she's the one who spreaded everything. And I just want to apologize and say, I see that you didn't tell anybody now.
4: Yeah, I know I didn't.
2: And she's like, I've been trying to tell you that for 2 months.
3: Well, I'm sorry I called you all those names also. I was in the heat of the moment. I didn't mean to say all those things and accusing you of stabbing me in the back and throwing away the years of friendship. Everything I said.
4: But you did. You did not listen to me. I kept telling you I did not do it, and you would not listen to me at all. You just believed the worst crap about me right away. And then you blocked me and then told all our friends about it.
0: I mean, I have to say, Tracy, on behalf of Shannon, it's pretty big of her to want to come to a public platform to apologize to you for her wrongdoing. Mm-hmm. Do you feel like you can get past it?
4: I mean, it's not going to be, you know, like how things were overnight. She threw away like 12 years of friendship.
2: I feel like it's salvageable. I feel like, I know it's like Rilla just said, it's not easy to admit your mistakes to people. Shannon, you made a big mistake and it's going to take time.
4: Yeah.
2: I just hate to see you guys throw 12 years of a relationship, friendship away.
4: You know, Shannon said a bunch of really mean things about me. You know, it wasn't just yelling at me. She started like being super personal and picking at me. So she was saying stuff I never thought she would say. So, you know, not only did she think I would go against her and like, you know, not, you know, against her trust, she then, you know, let me have it and mentioned all these awful things about me. Like, you know, why would she even want to be friends with me? I'm so awful. So it's
0: okay. Well, yeah. I mean, Shannon, you got some work to do there.
3: Sorry about that. You know, like I said, I'm sorry about that. I realize I'm in the wrong. So, you know, I deserve everything you're saying right now.
2: Tracy, I will say one thing, though. Like, I mean, that's embarrassing if everyone knows, like your aunt knows, and everyone thinks that the man that she thought was her dad
0: isn't her dad.
2: I mean, that's not great to feel that way. I mean, you're just emotional.
0: Embarrassing and humiliating,
2: yeah,
0: and emotional and shocking.
2: I feel like you guys have a chance to make this work.
0: Because it's been 2 months, not 2 years.
2: Yep.
0: And then see each his own, right? I mean, you guys have 12 solid years together. Tracy, what Shannon said to us before you joined the show is that y'all were super tight, like sisters. So sisters have fights all the time. My gosh. I hope you guys can find a way to maybe get back to being with each other. It's really tough to lose a really good friend. It's very painful. So hopefully it works out if it's right for y'all.
2: Okay, Tracy.
4: Okay. Thank you.
3: I'll accept that.
0: Well, thanks for coming to our show, Shannon. Best of luck to you guys.
3: Thank you.
2: Take care. Mm.
0: Y'all can reach out to Eric at Producer Eric on Instagram if you find yourself in a position like that where you need closure and you kind of have a regret or just a closure in general. Somebody dropped out of your life. It's Wednesday. So in the studio, we have me. Hi, I'm Rula. Then there's Eric.
2: Good morning.
0: Special K. Hey. We got Sam. And Lottie joins us because just in a little bit, we're going to do the rapid fire quiz.
2: Yep.
0: And, you know, you got to hear a part of that friend divorce. Friend divorces are hard to come back from. You can't come back from them.
2: Did you guys have a...
0: Anybody successfully come back from a friend divorce?
5: Ooh, not yet.
6: No.
2: As you get older, it's not worth it.
7: I have. Absolutely, yeah.
0: What was the friend divorce over?
2: Did you move back
0: what
2: here?
0: Got you back?
7: My friend's wife. Ooh. So they got married, and then they basically, she said, I don't want you hanging out with your friends.
0: Oh, you're the bad friend the wife doesn't like.
7: Pretty much, yeah.
2: She thought
7: I was the bad influence.
0: We don't like that laddie guy.
2: Wait a minute,
7: he's going to get you talking to girls. And so she basically, like, said you can't hang out with certain people. And so then after they met, dated, engaged, married, and divorced in 15 months.
0: My gosh.
7: So we know who the problem is, right? But then after that, he was just so down on himself. And when somebody's like, you know, I'm all over the place. I got this going on. He was kind of depressed and upset. And he's like, you know, you shouldn't do all these things and blah, blah, blah. And I told him, I said, you know what? Just get out of my life. Like, you don't need to be that person. We didn't talk for about 2 years. And then one day I was the bigger person. I said, dude, I miss you.
2: Now, did you say get out of my life after he got divorced?
7: Yeah.
2: It wasn't during, like.
7: No, it was afterwards. But I'm like, dude.
2: Was it because he turned on you and went?
7: He was just mad. He was depressed. I mean, he's going on through
2: bad stuff. Aren't you supposed to be with your friend when they're down at their lowest?
7: Yeah, but you're not supposed to tell your friends, like.
2: But they're telling you off?
7: Yeah. You know what I mean?
2: I'm surprised you didn't dump them before or once.
7: I wrote a kid's book and I had like a t-shirt company and stuff. And he was like, no one's going to buy your kid book, you know,
0: and blah, blah, blah, like that. I'm like, well, hold on a second.
7: Just because your life isn't going the way you thought it should doesn't mean you need to crap on everybody else's. And I said, you know, why don't you just get out of my life? And then we didn't talk for about 2 years. And then one day I called him up because he was my best friend since I was 16 years old. And this was probably 30 something. Now the relationship, it's there. it wasn't as strong. But then his mom passed away and all this, and I was the first to come to him and everything. So we're good friends. We talk. I beat him in fantasy football last year. I mean, we're still friends. But
2: what was your team name?
0: It's just not the same.
7: Lazy AM, because I was doing mornings.
2: Okay.
7: Lazy AM.
2: Yeah. I just love all the football names.
7: But you can come back to it, but you honestly have to be your person. He wasn't going to reach out to me.
0: Yeah.
7: He didn't in 2 years. And I said, man, I miss you. I miss our friendship.
0: What was his reaction when you called him?
7: He cried.
0: Aww.
7: I mean, we're in our our late 30s at this point, dude. We're friends. Yeah, you know what? And then he doesn't have a lot going on. He's depressed, you know, in situations.
2: How's
7: I think
2: he doing
7: that
2: now?
7: You need to lift people up. He's doing well. You know, he's pretty good, and he's been dating women and hanging out. Single now.
2: Not getting married.
7: Single.
0: Don't get dated, married, and divorced in 15 months. Yeah, that's probably not the best idea.
7: Right. Yeah, that's a whole different story. But yes, you can come back from being like...
0: One person did text, they have come back from a friend divorce, didn't give details. Another person said, it's like squeezing the toothpaste out of the tube. You can't put it back in. Words hurt.
2: I could see that. But it just sucks that all that those memories you have with that person.
0: Yeah.
2: Just throw it away.
0: Or like the routine that you had with that person. You know, it's really tough. It's the weirdest thing to go through a friend divorce because you're kind of, especially if you're the one that got dumped on, or you're just like, what just happened here? And it is too hard to come back because too much changes in the time that's passed. And then it's all awkward.
5: And your lives have changed.
0: Yeah, it's just all awkward.
2: Like if my daughter ever gets back with her old friend group she used to have in, like, you know, grade school or whatever, seventh grade, whether it was middle school, I'll be like, nope. Even if these girls are 30 years old and they all come over to my house, I'll still be mad.
0: Like, I remember how much you made my kid cry.
2: I can't. But we as a parent, you can't let it go. The kids could probably let it go, but as a parent, because you know the crap that you went through.
7: And that's a different story.
0: Child went through.
7: But like me and my friend, we would go to, like, back in our 20s and 30s, we would go travel to watch like Widespread Panic and like Grateful Dead and stuff like that. We were, you know, big hippies and stuff. So we would do these things. And that's memories that you have. We had good times getting hotel rooms and doing all this stuff. And it's like,
0: and then you
7: actually
0: mourn the friendship. You mourn the memories of what you created. And then you're just like, I mean, I had a friend divorce I still think about all the time where I'm just like, I cannot believe that had to happen. That just sucks that had to happen. And it just, the girl that friend divorced me came back over 10 years later to apologize for the huge mistake she made. And because of the friend divorce, her life went in a completely different direction versus the way it was headed when we were tight. Mm-hmm. And I remember just being like, well, we can't get it back. Like, this girl probably would have been one of my bridesmaids. This girl would have been so tight in my life. She was like the fourth. All of my sisters, when you have a lot of kids, every one of your kids has a BFF that's like the extra sibling.
2: Yeah.
0: So there's three girls and two boys in my house, in our growing up house, five kids. She was like the fourth sister. And then your wife was Kathy's fourth sister, right? And then everybody had extra BFF. And it just sucks. Like the rift sucks.
7: But see,
0: get the time back.
7: But see, I have a brother. Me and my brother aren't close. We're only 22 months apart, but we're not close at all. Me and this guy, he actually shares the same name as my brother, Patrick. But we're closer. We tell each other all the time. It's like, man, we're brothers. We're family. It's what it is. You know what I mean?
2: Your brother could sell you out to the mom and dad.
7: right.
2: Especially 22 months. That's almost too close.
7: Yeah, but you can come back.
0: Yeah. Well, okay.
2: Hopefully somebody out there did come back
0: from a friend divorce, we'd like to hear about it on the listener line, 713-278-VENT. That's 8368. There has been a war brewing when it comes to how we consume our concerts. And it all started when everybody decided they're not taking it anymore, when the Eras Tour presale was an epic collapse. And then everyone started talking about what a bunch of garbage Live Nation, all these fees are when we try and buy our tickets.
2: Yeah, fees are nuts.
0: Well, there's a shocking monetary update to that about the fees we pay with our tickets.
2: Like positive or we're going to be like mad? Even
0: you
2: like,
0: will just be floored. Angry. You will be floored. We'll have to talk about this next on KRVE.
2: Uh-oh.
6: Good morning from the Bell Furniture Unbeatable Prices Traffic Desk. Katy Freeway eastbound between Highway 99, the Grand Parkway, and Park 10. There is a 16-minute slowdown on the Hardy Toll Road northbound at FM 1960. Watch for a stalled vehicle off to the right shoulder. There is some brake tapping as you pass by. Katy Freeway eastbound at I-45, the connecting ramp is blocked with road work. I'm Becca Parker with your KRBE traffic check.
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0: All right, coming up next in Celebrity Scoop. You have heard of the fallout of what happened with the Eras Tour presale that then launched all of us to go into a tailspin of anger over how we purchase our tickets and why can't we get through when there's a big show coming to town and why are the fees so expensive. Oh boy, what an update to
2: these
0: that
2: fees. Good update, I hope.
0: No, it's gonna be frustrating as all get
2: it's gonna
0: out.
2: Be up there with the pizza delivery fees that don't even count as a tip.
0: Oh my God, I know I can't with that one. After Olivia Rodrigo, we'll get into Scoop on the Rula Show with Eric and 104.1 KRBE.

0: 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Yeah. 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
2: Now, Rula, before you do the scoop.
3: Yes.
2: We're getting some texts. People have questions about a place you talked about a few weeks ago. This is up there with the
3: stuff find her keys
2: for your eyelash that makes your eyelashes grow for years. Rula had this serum.
3: What's that serum that grows your eyelashes into spiders?
2: It was like a running joke for like, it's probably 18 years.
3: Laddie, all Eric had to say once during the show was, what was that thing that makes your eyelashes so long? And then it was almost like, what? Look, there's anything over here.
2: That's why I realized that women have eyelash problems. Because guys, we don't, I guess, why do we have eyelashes so much? They're long and thick.
3: I don't know, man. Beautiful. But it was this serum that I had gotten. And every time Eric mentioned it, I wanted to kill him because I would get bombarded. Not that I didn't want to give the information, but it would clog my feed. It would clog on my email.
2: Like
3: it would clog on my DMs.
2: DMs and emails.
3: About what's that serum? What's that serum? What's that serum? And I'm like, I'm not going to promote that serum because then I stopped using it because I went to the Berkeley Eye Center. They told me you might go blind. And I was like, oh, no.
2: It was so good. She could do like a comb over with her eyelashes.
3: Crazy. Crazy how long my eyelashes have gotten. I had no idea. But anyway, okay.
2: But this person wants to know, what was that coffee place that you talked about a few weeks ago?
3: I went on the hunt for this frozen pumpkin latte before the PSL came out from Starbucks, and it was at Scooters. Scooters has one in Pearland. They had one at Highway 6. I went after the show chasing for this frozen pumpkin deliciousness, and then I get there, and I go, hi, welcome to Scooters. We're out of pumpkin. I'm like, no! So then I got this maple thing, and then I went to another Scooters in Katy looking for that, and then I get there, and they go, hi, we're out of the sugar-free pumpkin, but what else can I help you with? They're like, ah!
2: How do they not?
3: So I got the full sugar pumpkin, and then I found out Dolly died that day, and I was unwell. I was unwell.
2: And you had three
3: chasing
2: more?
3: Chasing my pumpkin coffee.
2: Drowning your sorrows.
3: I was like shooting back caffeine shots.
2: Did you have a pumpkin stain around your lips?
3: It was terrible. I was passed out with pumpkins. Anyway, but it was Scooters, and it was yummy, and I want to go get one, but they're not close enough to us. The closest one to KRBE is, you know,
2: why don't you open
3: still
2: one?
3: A hot trick. Because it's that easy.
2: Is it a chain?
4: Yeah.
3: It is a chain, yeah. Mm-hmm. But I heard it's like a locally owned chain. Somebody clarify that for me.
2: I'm sure you can get one for $50,000.
3: Yeah, right. Sure.
5: I think it's a little bit more than that.
2: Well, maybe when they're starting out, because you get like a, back in the day, you get a Jimmy
5: Jobs. Yeah,
2: but
5: you got to get the building and all that.
2: Yeah, that's true, unless they buy it.
3: True story, one day, I was like, oh, I really want to open a Shipley's. And guess what? Shipley's is closed to opening franchises.
2: Oh, really?
3: Yeah, because I actually looked into it like 10 years ago. I was like, I wonder what it takes to open a Shipley's. Yeah, and they're like,
2: it's like you don't want to work at a place that you love that much. Like, I wouldn't want to work at a Specs or a bar.
4: Yeah, you probably would. Yes, you would.
2: Okay. I want my liver.
3: Let me get to this Live Nation story from Variety.com. It's really convoluted, but let's just get to the nitty gritty. So when you hear a concert being promoted by Live Nation, that means Live Nation presenting the tour, they are taking on the logistical cost, the production cost, the promotion cost, and then at the end what they're going to ultimately pay the artist. And they campaign for that. They campaign to be the promoter for the tour. There are other people
2: are there
3: that
2: other
3: promote
2: ones?
3: Tours. Yes, there are, but see how we don't really know that? Because we feel like Live Nation has it all.
2: Back in the day, we had like Ticketmaster and something else.
3: I can't tell you names that I paid attention to growing up as a kid. We just kind of didn't pay
2: Ticketron,
3: attention.
2: Ticketron?
3: We just knew Ticketron and Ticketmaster is where you get your tickets from. And, you know, there's a whole generation of people that have only known a digital way to buy a ticket. Mm-hmm. And there's a generation of people that had to stand in line at the mall to wait to see if what tickets were left when it was their turn at the counter.
2: Had to go to Bergner's.
4: Yeah.
3: Right? In Houston, it was Foley's in Sharptown Mall.
4: Oh, my gosh.
2: That was fun, though. You spent the night.
4: I was at the one at West Oaks.
3: Oh, yeah?
4: Yeah.
2: I love
3: that. What was the concert, Lottie, that you waited for?
4: My gosh. I think Bush, maybe? Yeah, it was Bush. Yeah.
2: Nice. Was that the Bush No Doubt Goo Goo Dolls one?
4: And you know who else was? We got tickets on the thing? KRBE.
3: That's right.
2: Yeah. That's cool.
3: Yeah. And you had real tickets. Like
4: real.
3: Hard pressed tickets, or else you couldn't get into the venue.
2: Yeah, I don't like that little that gets limp, like it rolls up like an old fashioned.
5: It's like a
2: machine.
5: Receipt.
2: Yeah, like this sucks. Yeah.
5: It's real thin.
3: I want to kind of keep it.
2: Yeah, memento.
3: Okay, so Live Nation really came under fire when the Eras Tour presale started and it shut down so many people. You were just sitting there for hours in this little spinning refresh thing.
2: Did you get a chance?
3: And you didn't want to hit refresh again because you might lose your place in queue.
2: Oh,
3: but then for
2: God,
3: 7 hours, people were waiting, and then they got nothing. And then that then launched the conversation of, well, why do they have a control over all this? Why can't we get tickets another way? And so this has been going on and on for a long time. Well, Louis Messina is Taylor Swift's tour promoter, and he urged the judge to reject Live Nation / Ticketmaster's antitrust settlement because they were going to settle out. saying, okay, yeah, we have a we have a lock on this. We'll just settle. And he's like, no, do not. Because other promoters who actually still exist are then going to fall under Live Nation, and Live Nation will just own everything.
4: Wow.
3: And then there's no way. But Live Nation, as a tour promoter, comes in this article at Variety, because it says they don't really even make money off the tour. They make the money off the fees. Do you know how much money they made last year off our fees? Over $1 billion.
5: Wow.
3: $1 billion.
2: Damn.
3: Off the fees. And what happens, guys, when we all go to whatever app you're using and you want to buy a concert ticket? If you don't agree to pay the fee, you're not going to that show.
4: Nope. Mm-hmm.
3: So whether we like it or not, it's like, yes, thank you, may I have another? It's like somebody wanted to spank you, and you're like, oh, please, may I have another?
2: You don't
3: like the spanking, but you're taking it because you want the ticket.
2: Can you avoid the fee by going to the box office?
3: No, because there are all fees.
2: Showing up in person?
3: There are fees. There are fees.
2: Are they as big? Like, is the box office fee the same fee?
3: It's locked in. If it's a Live Nation show, that fee, you can't avoid it.
2: You're going to pay
3: that fee. You cannot avoid it.
4: See, and even crazier, Live Nation is actually building and making venues, so now they have it all.
3: Oh, right. So they will take a promoter, like if Special K goes on tour, and then Eric goes on tour, and Live Nation is Eric, and Special K has this other tour company, but it's a Live Nation venue. Live Nation will go to Eric's tour over Kevin's tour.
2: You can't perform anywhere.
3: Anyway, there's a huge article about it at Variety.com if you really want to deep dive this, because they're saying that people who are Messina's group artists, the one that's launching this whole article, he has Kenny Chesney, George Strait, Ed Sheeran, Phoebe Bridgers, Eric Church, Zach Brown Band, Blake Shelton. He says going up against Live Nation is so hard. People are speaking out, are afraid of speaking out against Live Nation because they could lose everything if Live Nation turns against them.
2: If you're a big artist, I'd be like, I'm not rocking the boat. I don't want to lose my gravy train. By the way, just for fun, I typed in, you're talking about baggage or fees. I typed in baggage fees. In the United States, for airlines, they make $7 billion a year off our fees, and globally, $33 billion. That was not there.
3: And we remember a time when there wasn't a fee.
4: Right.
2: When did that start?
3: It was when the fuel was so expensive. Was it like 2005, maybe? Yeah.
6: I ain't paying for no seat. You can put me wherever the hell you want to.
4: I'm with you.
2: But they're charging for your bags.
3: We're talking about baggage fees.
5: Kev doesn't take bags either.
6: What do I? Yeah, I bring a backpack.
5: He does a book bag.
2: Mm-hmm. Well, that's because you're tiny.
5: Or a backpack.
3: That's because all you need is one man bikini, and that's all on your vacation.
2: Yeah, the places you go to, you don't even wear a shirt.
7: Amen.
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3: Yeah. All right, it's brought to you by Mob Auto Boutique. Today at 12:30, there's going to be a news conference to discuss the lawsuits and proposed changes about people who steal your deed. There are people who do this as a job, and you got to watch with your elders, like, oh, you thought grandma owned that house, or, oh, grandma died and you thought the house is going to you guys. Nope, somebody stole the deed and they claim it's their house now. More than 10 defendants have been named in cases from stem from an investigation that expanded after residents reported concerns about property ownership. And one woman in particular in this story said, the only piece of property left belonging to my father and my grandmother was that piece of property, that home.
2: Like squatters?
3: It was important for us to keep it my family. They steal your deed. They're not squatters. They're people that go into HCAD and they change the deed. And I had to look up, like, how do you protect yourself from having somebody steal your deed? You should sign up for county alerts. You should check your property records regularly and monitor your mail and your bills, because what they start doing is they start moving over your utility name and all this stuff to their name, even though you're still paying for it, especially if you auto draft. If you auto draft your gas, because you want to make sure that you're like, okay, it's going to be $30 this month, I'll just auto draft it, and they change the name on that, that's part of how they conceal your deed. So you have to really monitor, review your credit report, secure your personal information. At 12:30 today, there's going to be a press conference about these dirt bags that have been stealing people's property.
2: And aren't Harris County, aren't we raising the property taxes now?
3: Well, there we have to look.
6: There's something on the news this morning.
2: The tax rate increased like 8% or something. I
3: know Montgomery County said they voted to raise it like, what, 30% or
2: on
3: something
2: Tuesday,
3: crazy?
2: Commissioners voted to move forward with a proposal of 7.6 increase.
3: 7.6%?
2: Yeah, almost 8%.
4: Yeah,
3: wait, they voted to move forward with the proposal?
2: Yeah.
3: But that hasn't gone through yet.
2: This sucks.
4: Just vote no. Vote no.
6: Right? No, and I fight them. Y'all fight them too, don't you?
3: Oh, yeah. I protest every year.
4: You just have to pay the fees, man.
6: I know. No, seriously. But some fees are heavier than others, come to find out.
3: It's really rough. Yeah, okay, sucks. Coming up next, the Rapid Fire Quiz. Children's Museum. It is one of the best in the nation, if not the best in the nation, the Houston Children's Museum. We have a chance for you to visit the Houston Children's Museum, but we need four contestants on the line so we can fight it out and win for you. So 833-390-KRBE is our phone number. Choose if you'd like to be paired up with Sam, a Special K, Eric, or me. Hi, I'm Rula. And we're going to do the Rapid Fire Quiz next on KRBE.
10: Good morning from the Bell Furniture Unbeatable Prices Traffic Desk. Highway 146 southbound at Port Road. There's reports of an accident. We're seeing a 25-minute slowdown from Spencer Highway. Highway 146 northbound between Red Bluff and Port. There is road work up. Just two lanes get by. There's at least a 10-minute slowdown. 610 East Loop southbound at Market. A crash was just called in. We're seeing at least a 5-minute delay. I'm Becca Parker with your KRBE traffic check.
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10: Good morning from the Bell Furniture Unbeatable Prices Traffic Desk. Highway 146 southbound at Port Road. There's reports of an accident. We're seeing a 25-minute slowdown from Spencer Highway. Highway 146 northbound between Red Bluff and Port. There is road work up. Just two lanes get by. There's at least a 10-minute slowdown. 610 East Loop southbound at Market. A crash was just called in. We're seeing at least a 5-minute delay. I'm Becca Parker with your KRBE traffic check.
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3: Woo! Yeah. Here we go, ladies and gentlemen.
2: Maybe you can't win Secret Sound, but you can win this.
3: Maybe not. I know. I've got my headphones. I'm going to have to hold them because I'm wearing a giant hat.
2: I say take the hat off. Just hold it for a little bit because it's distracting.
4: Yeah.
2: Not for me. Last week I wore it and it threw me off.
3: We have the winner's hat. It's a giant ball cap. It's like a super inflated sized ball cap. And you have to wear it if you were the winner last week.
2: It's almost a punishment. I feel like the loser should have to wear it.
3: Yeah. And it doesn't fit. Our headphones don't fit around it. So you got to put your headphones kind of wonky. Anyway, since I won last week, Special K will go first. Then Sam. Then Eric. Then me. We've got four contestants on the line. And up for grabs is tickets to the Houston Children's Museum, which is the top children's museum in America. If you've not been, it's awesome. We've got three rounds. Laddie is here to ask us the questions. We are here to hopefully answer them correctly. And in the first round, we go 75 seconds. One of us gets eliminated. And then we go the second round, 60 seconds. And the last round, 60 seconds. Okay, kids. Are we ready?
2: Since you won, it goes Kevin, Sam, Eric, Rula.
3: Yeah.
2: Here we go.
30: Kevin, Sam, Eric, Rula. Okay. Rula is keeping track. Special K is keeping track. Sounder died. Yeah. So yeah. I'm having to do sounder. So I cannot keep track.
3: Positive.
4: It's all messed up now.
30: We're a little flustered over here behind the scenes. So just give us a little bit of grace.
6: Did I send an engineering ticket to let them know that my sound effects machine is dead? Yes, I did a while ago. And we don't have anyone to fix that anymore.
4: Kevin just took his hoodie off. First question is, what Backstreet Boy does he look like? He's got sleeveless shirt on.
3: How are you sleeveless in this frozen tundra? I'm freezing.
6: This game makes me all hot and bothered.
30: Oh my god,
3: I'm freezing. Okay, let's get
2: not
3: to this
2: hot,
3: game.
2: Not just hot, but bothered too.
6: Bothered as well. Yeah, okay. Because Laddie does
3: Why
6: the questions.
3: Yes. All right, here we go. Let's go. First round. Special K starts it.
30: Seconds. Okay. Special K starts in 3, 2, 1, go.
4: Kevin, what year did Christopher Columbus first land in the Americas?
6: 1492.
4: Yes. Sam, what popular social media platform originally launched in 2010 as a photo sharing app?
30: MySpace.
4: No. Eric, what gas do human lungs absorb from the air to keep cells alive?
2: Oxygen.
4: Yes. Rula, Sweet D is a character in what TV series? No.
6: What's happening?
4: Kevin, which British rock band released the legendary 1969 album Abbey Road?
6: The Beatles.
4: Yes. Sam, what 1975 Steven Spielberg film is about killer sharks?
30: Jaws.
4: Yes. Eric, how many football players are on a full NFL roster?
2: Is it 53 now?
4: Yes. Whoa. Rulo, what English singers sing the song Houdini?
30: Oh, Dua Lipa.
4: Yes. Kevin, what scale ranges from 0 to 14 to measure acidity and alkalinity?
6: The pH scale.
4: Yes. Oh, yeah. Sam, what FX drama is about a high-stress Chicago restaurant?
30: The Bears.
4: Yes.
2: Yeah.
4: Eric, true or false, the Twitter Bird logo was named after basketball star Larry Bird.
2: Oh, that is true.
4: Yes. Rula, what European country gifted the Statue of Liberty to the United States?
30: France.
4: Yes. Kevin.
30: Sorry.
4: Oh, Kevin. What, true or false, the movie The Wizard of Oz was filmed entirely in black and white?
6: False.
4: Correct. Sam.
30: Time.
3: Boy. Woo, Sam y'all. And I are tied with 2 points.
2: Oh.
3: Kevin gets to choose which one of us goes because he got 4 points.
30: Kevin, yeah. Good job.
3: So is it Sam or is it me that continue on into round two,
6: Sam? Goodbye, Rola.
18: From first to the worst.
3: You just can't handle the competition. That's fine. I'll keep score over here.
6: Okay, thank you.
4: Y'all only missed one.
30: Score.
4: Y'all only missed one.
3: What was Sweet D? Is that Proud Family?
30: I thought I missed
6: two. No, that's Sunny in Philadelphia.
4: Sunny in Always Philadelphia, Sweet D.
3: Sunny.
4: Instagram. Instagram was launched in 2010.
30: Yeah. Instagram. I thought it was like one
2: when they said
30: the
2: photos, like Instagram.
3: Mm-hmm, mm-hmm.
30: I thought my
2: So what was that? You just played, Sam? Play that again.
30: I know, sorry.
0: Goodbye, Rula.
6: There you go. Make it official.
3: I was hoping so bad that Adam Levine would say my name in that skit. So for those that don't know, that comes from an SNL skit where Bill Hader is saying that about Nassim Pedrad. Her character name was Rula.
2: You got blown
3: and
2: up so much
3: on that one.
2: She was
3: dating Adam Levine in the skit. And I go, Adam Levine, say my name.
30: Oh my
3: he never said the name Rula in that
2: skit.
3: She got
2: skit. Bill Hader do it.
3: I know. Goodbye, Rula. Okay, so no for me.
2: Sam goes next then.
3: Sam is first. The next one, yeah, because it ended on Special K with the buzzer. So Sam, you start round two.
30: Okay.
3: 60 seconds on the clock.
30: Poor Sam
2: has her hands.
30: Gosh, this is stressful. I don't like doing
3: the
30: buzzer.
3: I got the score.
30: Okay,
3: I'm
30: got
3: not
30: it?
3: In.
30: Okay, here we go.
2: We'll give you an extra millisecond.
30: No, it's fine. We know this is my job. Okay, 3, 2, 1, go, Sam.
4: Sam, what pop star released the album Cowboy Carter?
30: Beyonce.
4: Yes. Eric, what 2023 animated movie stars Mario and Luigi?
2: Oh, Mario.
4: No.
2: Cart.
30: Oh, wait. Sorry.
4: Kevin, true or false? The Great Wall of China is visible from space with the naked eye.
6: False.
4: That is correct. Sam, what 1990 sitcom starred Will Smith as a teenager sent to live in California?
30: Fresh Prince of Bel-Air.
4: Yes.
2: Oh,
4: Eric, who recorded Get Your Freak On?
2: Oh, Nicki Minaj.
4: No. Kevin, what 2024 action comedy stars Ryan Gosling as a stuntman?
6: Free balling.
30: No. No.
4: Sam, what iconic hip-hop group features Pimp C and Bun B?
30: Oh, my gosh. I don't know.
4: No. Eric, true or false? Nintendo was originally founded as a card-playing company.
2: True.
4: That is correct. Kevin, what pop icon broke out the record for the highest-grossing concert tour?
6: Taylor Swift.
4: That's correct. Sam, who wrote Romeo and Juliet?
30: Shakespeare.
4: Yes. Ooh. Eric, Tom Hiddleston played what character?
2: Loki.
30: Wow. Oh. Yes.
4: He got it.
1: I think he got it. I think
4: he
1: got it.
4: It.
1: Yeah.
3: Did he get it?
4: He got it.
3: I don't even know what he said.
2: Sam gets to kick me out or Kevin out.
3: Sam, you have the winning hand here.
2: Maybe that's the secret. You need to keep so busy
30: I keep so busy. I can't.
3: Now, technically, I can say according to our past rules.
1: Oh, right. That's true.
3: Technically, according to our past rules, you have to say the full name.
1: William Shakespeare.
30: Oh.
3: She said Shakespeare.
30: Okay. So does that mean
2: then it's a three-way.
30: Then we're all tied?
3: Because you don't hate Sam, you would give her the point.
2: Well,
3: if it was me, I wouldn't get the point. Now, does Sam hold true at three for not saying William Shakespeare? Or
2: are you
3: going to stick her with that rule and all three of y'all go to the championship?
2: We got
3: to
2: be fair. If it was you, Rula, we'd be like...
3: Yeah, you'd nail me for that.
30: Okay.
4: Wait, at the same time.
3: But I like that Sam is the leader.
4: At the same time, it's the Super Mario Brothers movie. He said Mario.
3: Oh, I didn't get a point. He didn't get a point.
4: He didn't get a point for that.
3: No, he definitely did not get a point.
4: Right, yeah. Right.
30: Okay, so we're all tied then.
6: UGK. She did not get the UGK one.
4: No!
3: She didn't get UGK, but she has 3 points if we give her William Shakespeare.
4: Yeah, but her Houston card is denied now.
30: I know.
2: The good thing is you're still in the championship. All three of us are.
3: Or you eliminate one person. Okay, listen. I think if we're gonna go black and white rules, had it been me, y'all would have nailed me.
30: Right. Yeah. So
3: and that's not fair.
30: So all three of us are in the next.
3: All
30: round?
3: Three of y'all will be in the last round.
4: Okay. Here's what you missed.
3: But I'm very proud of you for getting Shakespeare.
4: Get your freak on, Missy Elliott.
2: Yes. I was looking at Kim. I'm like, I know he likes this lady a lot, but I can't remember.
3: It's Missy Elliott.
4: Ryan Gosling is a stuntman movie.
3: The Fall Guy.
4: Yeah. Hey, come on.
30: I know something.
4: Pimp C, Bun B.
3: So that
4: UGK.
3: Means
6: she's not.
3: You
6: right
3: had the last.
6: No.
3: The last question went to Eric. Yep. That means Special K will start the final round, and all three of y'all are in it.
30: Okay.
3: Who is going to reign supreme? Let's see. 60 seconds on the clock. Rapid fire quiz.
30: Okay, ready, Special K. In
2: true
30: three.
2: Or false? We've been doing great on. So
30: let's, yeah.
2: See what
30: three, two, one, go, Special K.
4: Kevin, what country artist sings the song Last Night?
6: Dierks Bentley.
4: No. Sam, what pop group released the song Barbie Girl?
30: Aqua.
4: Yes. Yeah. Kevin, who played Rose in the movie Titanic?
2: Was it me? Oh,
30: yes.
2: I just forgot her name.
3: Too late.
4: No. Kevin, what famous luxury fashion house features the intertwined CC logo?
6: Gucci.
4: No.
30: Chanel.
4: Sam, who is the Vice President of the United States?
30: Oh, my gosh. Joe Biden.
4: No. Oh, no. Eric, what color are Dorothy's...
2: Red.
4: Yes. Kevin, what company slogan is Eat Fresh?
6: Subway.
4: Yes. Sam, what sport uses the term spare and strike?
30: Bowling.
4: Yes. Whatever. Eric, what is the center of an atom called containing protons and neutrons?
3: Too much time.
4: No.
3: Nicholas.
4: Kevin, true or false, the famous Hollywood sign in Los Angeles originally read Hollywood when it was built. Hollywood Land.
6: That is true.
4: That is true. Sam.
30: Time.
3: Oh, my God. This is crazy talk.
30: What happened?
2: So now it's overtime between Sam and Kevin.
3: That last point got Kevin 2.
30: Okay.
2: Sam had 2.
3: Sam said golf first before she said bowling.
4: Yep.
30: Right.
3: Do you give her that or not?
6: She said got bowling.
3: If it was
6: she
3: me,
6: said,
3: you'd nail me. Yeah, but I'm just asking because if she gets that point, she tied Kevin.
2: Right. I say...
3: She does not get that point
2: because... Look at the texters right now. I'm going to open up the texters.
30: We don't have time.
2: We have time.
3: No, we got to go by the rules. Kevin wins.
30: Kevin wins.
3: We got to go by the rules. Okay. Kevin wins.
2: You got screwed, Sam. Remember this.
3: She didn't get screwed.
2: I had your back.
3: She did not.

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1: you're selling lemonade.
2: Or you're, administrator during the day and a stripper at night.
3: That's what Eric's looking for.
1: Yeah. 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And we're going to ask, do people know about it?
2: Bonus points for scandalous stuff.
1: Yes.
3: Scandalous or weird side hustles for extra cash.
2: I sell carcasses of birds.
3: 390-KRV. 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
2: Yep.
1: See?
3: Bird carcasses. Mm-hmm. That's her collection. And also the lady who collects scabs.
2: Come on, weirdos.
3: Cool story. Okay, 833-390-KRVE. Let's talk to you next on KRVE.
4: Good morning from the Bell Furniture Unbeta Bell Prices Traffic Desk. Highway 146 southbound at Port Road. That accident was cleared out of the way. There's still a solid 6-minute slowdown from Spencer Highway. 610 East Loop southbound at Market. There's reports of an accident. We're seeing at least a 6-minute slowdown. Highway 146 northbound between Red Bluff and Port. There's road work up. Just 2 lanes get by. You should expect delays. I'm Becca Parker with your KRBE traffic check.
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0: entertain. Dula and Eric want you to entertain us. We're gonna spill the tea.
1: I finally actually heard that remix of Britney's song.
2: Yes.
1: And then I go, piece of me. Oh, yeah. Well, how do I know this? Oh, yeah. Spill the tea.
3: You're like
1: I
3: your son.
1: Yeah.
3: Your son thinks closing. Closure song is...
1: Oh, yeah. Closure, he thinks, is a song that we do on KRBE. He doesn't realize.
4: Closing time.
1: Closing time. Semisonic. Yeah. Closing time. Okay. So, y'all call us at 833-390-KRBE. And, you know, it's time to stuff out there, kids. It's always getting more expensive every day. You know, cost of beef.
3: I know.
1: Prices.
3: Will that ever
2: Unless
3: go down?
2: Unless you got to meet Daddy. Then you don't got to pay.
3: But, like, in 3 years, will the steak prices go down at these steak restaurants?
2: No.
1: I don't think it goes down. It just goes up.
3: Mm-hmm. Well, good luck when places close. We had 16 restaurants close last month.
1: I know, y'all. It's getting dangerous. It's tough. If you're not paying attention to the food scene in Houston,
3: it's
1: really scary. Restaurants are closing left and right because they cannot sustain. So, you know, maybe... I don't know how to help that. It's the economy. That's why we're doing this topic. What's your side hustle? You're making some extra money because you need extra money. Mm-hmm. Let's go to the phones. 833-390-KRBE.
3: It could be anything.
1: Emilio is up first.
3: We're hoping to get some weird stuff, though. Maybe you got some scandalous stuff.
1: Oh, because I mentioned the lady who collects bird carcasses.
2: Yes.
1: And there's a lady that collects scabs. And somebody texted, if the lady who collects bird carcasses got together with the lady who collects scabs, that's the beginning of a horror movie.
3: Yeah, that's really gross.
2: Someone said their daughter collected, what did...
1: Cicada skins.
3: But are they just collecting it, or are they trying to sell that? Because I'm not buying scabs.
2: Selling it.
1: No, we're not talking about collections. We're talking about things that you are doing to make yourself money. Hello, Emilio. Good morning.
5: Hey, good morning, guys.
2: Morning.
3: So is it true you do feet pics? Is that what I heard?
5: No, I do not do feet pics. I don't think anybody would want to buy my feet pics. They'd probably charge me to do that.
3: To take them off.
1: Hey, if you give me $5, I'll look at this. Okay, like, what's your day job and what's your side hustle?
5: So I was a teacher, and during the pandemic shutdown, you know, a lot of restaurants closed down. Mm-hmm. And, you know, I'm a big family guy. We have a big family. We do backyard barbecue. So I started up my own barbecue business, and it made me some little extra money so we can go on vacations and also go eat at other places that, you know, are kind of expensive. So we started it during the pandemic and it's a small little pop-up, and we moved into the catering business, and we've been growing little by little. So awesome. I have my own business, True Bark Barbecue in the north side. I was able to turn this little side hustle into a full-time gig, so I resigned from teaching, and that's a whole nother story.
1: That's awesome.
3: What's your Instagram?
2: Amazing.
3: Is it like True Bark?
5: Yeah, B-A-R-K. True Bark _ BBQ.
6: Mm. What's the must eat, man? What's the must have when they go?
5: Oh, the specialty, which is the Meaty Mac. It's macaroni with twice baked cornbread, so give it a crunch like a crouton almost, right? Mm-hmm. Sweet cornbread crumbled with brisket on top, and then of course you can try your True Bark barbecue sauce on top. But you know, a lot of people prefer just to have it as is. But that is my staple. That is my baby. That is our fans' biggest. You know. If people want it, the people come out of...
1: That's what you started with, Emilio, when you were doing this side hustle? Like, I'm going to put this together, and that's what kind of took off when you started getting the orders?
5: Well, when I first started, it was just like, you know, whatever was left over from, like, the weekend party.
1: Sure.
5: And I would bring it to work, and people would be like, hey, what do you got there? And then my wife was like, you know, maybe they'll, you know, charge, you know, $10 or something. So I was like, hey, would you guys mind paying for groceries or $10 a plate? And they were like, sure, we'll do that. And then it just kind of grew from there. And then
3: That's
5: I
3: awesome.
5: Just started experimenting with different stuff. And, you know, we've smoked alligators, smoked turkeys. I mean,
3: have you ever smoked?
5: You name it.
3: Put barbecue sauce on fish. What was that yesterday?
1: Oh, my God. There's a guy, Emilio, who was on Is This Your Man, the Facebook page. And, like, his... woman catching dinner.
3: Baked fish.
1: Was some kind of a fish
2: barbecue
1: dish with barbecue sauce. And like,
3: that sounds disgusting, doesn't it? Or is that good?
5: So, yeah, I've done that before, but like as a glaze. So it's not like drenched in barbecue sauce. It's more of just like I just brush it on. So I've done that before. It's not something that I do on a regular or that I carry like on the menu.
1: Yeah.
5: A lot of the stuff, you know, we test it out at home with family and friends.
2: Smart.
5: And then I'll decide if that's something that we're going to push out.
3: Well, I watch your videos. Yeah. It's really cool. You got one that, like, how it all began, and it shows your first little grill, and then it goes up to your pits, and then you have a food truck.
5: Yes. We just
3: it's coming like soon,
5: I resigned as a teacher, and I just put everything into it, and I'm waiting for it to get finalized. I should be picking it up this week. Hopefully everything goes well, and then I can roll out. But I've been blessed with being able to do catering jobs for a bunch of different different companies. So if you guys need some food and you want to try it out, let me know.
6: Yeah, most importantly,
5: I'll be welcome to come out there, bring you guys some samples.
3: Yeah.
6: And, you know where we're located, right?
3: Yeah, yeah. Hey.
1: That thing has wheels.
2: Good for you,
1: Emilio.
2: That's over awesome. Here. That's awesome. A cool side hustle.
1: Chew Bark Barbecue. Thank you so much for listening to our show, and best of luck to you. Let us know when you get your food truck. Emilio, that's excellent.
3: Nothing better than a side hustle turning into your full-time job that you love.
2: Oh, amazing. Absolutely.
1: You got a passion for that.
2: Yeah.
1: Christian's up next at 833-390-KRBE. Hi, Christian. Good morning.
4: Good morning, guys. How are y'all doing?
2: Hey.
3: Wonderful.
1: For those just tuning in, the Spill the Tea topic is because of the cost of things going up. People are looking for side hustles to make extra cash.
3: What's it out there?
1: Weird or scandalous or just joyful? What are you doing, Christian? What are you selling?
4: I do feet pics. No, I'm kidding. I'm kidding.
1: Okay. Everyone just always diverse and deflects to that. They're like, let's just go to the feet.
4: Only toes. No, I'm playing. I'm doing 3D prints. I know it's very common and all that, but I usually, instead of focusing on like dragons and seasonal little items, we've gone into like the realm of plants, roses, daisies, tulips, vases, things like that. But it really has boom. It started last year when my husband, he was just printing for fun, and he was giving me stuff like dragons. I'm like, yippee, you can do that with a printer, whatever. You know, you know, and I was like, oh my God. Once I started watching TikTok, I'm like, there's a lot going on to it. And for like, I'm like, you know what? I want to do this on TikTok. So I started like 3 months in a row just printing just with three little machines. We had three little machines last March. And you know, did my first live in May of 2025 of last year. And it started growing and growing. Now we're currently up to 23 machines. And it's not just about selling it. It's about being so involved. And I love people, and I can talk fast, and we do auctions, and we make it fun. I sing on the show. I involve people. I take stuff they're telling me and just flip it on them and make them laugh. I wish I could, you know, bring them all online with me and talk. But it's
3: what's
4: so
3: your handle? How do we?
2: Wow.
3: How do I watch this?
4: Oh yeah, definitely. Well, we're here in Houston, of course. We name on TikTok is Oso, like bear in Spanish. Oso 3D prints. We've been doing it for about a year and 4 months, and ever since auctions took off, it's really grown that it's rivaling my primary job in healthcare. I'm an operations manager in healthcare.
3: How much the machines cost?
4: I really want the machines range from like $700 to $2,700 each.
1: Wow. So what are you charging for like a bunch of 3D printed tulips? Like, what's that cost?
4: I put them up for auction. So I just put them up and start them off at, usually we should do one, but this has been slim. So we start them like at $3, and on its own, it goes four, five, six, seven, eight. Oh, there goes one for eight. Let's start another one. Here's a color. Silk equals shine. This is a shiny stem with a rosebud that is colored in pink with black. Let's put that one up next, guys.
1: And so you're doing live auctions on TikTok of your 3D printed flowers.
2: Wow, that's
4: exactly.
2: Cool.
4: Wow. So it is so much fun, and I love it so much.
3: I
4: go live on 11 a.m. Central Standard Time, if anyone's interested, but I want to make this my full-time job. It's already making the same amount as I am as my full-time job, and it takes forever to pack the items. So it got so busy about 3 weeks ago. We stayed on for 6.5 hours. I did not know. And I talk fast, guys. I'm like, up next, we have this one upcoming. You know, like stuff like that. But I have fun. Then I stop and like relay it and have fun and sing along. And we have Disney or something playing in the background. It's so much fun to sing along with them.
1: They don't shut you down with your music?
3: So you make like these bases?
4: Unless you're doing auctions and stuff, no, you're not. If you were doing a commercial, advertising, yes, they'll ding you on TikTok.
1: Okay.
4: But if you're
1: just
4: talking, you have regular music playing in the background, no, you can play anything.
1: Good.
4: I play, you know, regular music.
3: The one
4: you know,
3: I'm seeing,
4: Temptations, Michael Jackson,
3: I see you
4: like
3: have, like, it looks like a turntable, and you put a vase on it.
4: Yeah,
3: you made this vase.
4: Talking on there. We're talking about fluorite. I don't post many videos because I'm actually not that technologically skilled, but I will also bring you all some samples up there if you all would like that of the roses we do. We do a lot of custom orders for weddings, birthdays, things, little miniature roses that go in birthday bags and
3: roses,
4: stuff like that.
3: Say. Hey, roses. That's about Thursday.
1: I have my Jelly Cat Amusable bouquet of roses. Let's get some pretty ones,
3: Rula.
1: Too. Let's do
3: there
1: that.
3: You can sponsor roses and we'll love.
1: Promotions extravaganza with Oso 3D prints. Well, good luck. Doug, it sounds like you have true passion for this. Christian, good luck to you, and we're very happy that you found this amazing new side hustle that probably will end up replacing your main income if it's already rivaling it.
2: Yeah.
1: The next call we're getting is Earl. We're asking you, what is your side hustle that makes you, hold on one second, let me make sure you're the right lineup, that makes you extra cash, because, you know, it's economy's crazy right now. Earl, hi, good morning.
7: Hi, good morning. How are y'all doing?
3: Hey, Earl.
1: I'm running out of time, but I want to get your story about this apartment. What does that apartment have to do with your story? Tell us.
7: No, it's actually, I'm doing Uber.
1: Okay. Oh, nice. And how does that play into an apartment?
7: All right. So basically, I go to the, you know, you get a call. So I get there to the call. I see a guy telling me, come on in, follow me here. I'm like, when does anybody tell you to follow you in? Usually just follow the app, right? So, okay, I follow him. I park. And I'm waiting. I wait like 2 minutes. This girl comes out. I'm like, are you ready to go? She goes, oh, no, we're waiting on my cousin. I said, okay. Next thing you know, I see two guys coming out of the bar with this girl. She is knocked out. So they put her in the car. I'm like, okay. So I start driving, picked her up from Washington, go all the way to 290. And so her cousin gets out and can't wake up the girl. I'm like, oh, my God, no. So mind it, about a week before, I had a little back issue. So I'm like, oh, no.
1: Can't carry the girl.
3: Oh, okay.
7: No.
1: Yeah. Can't carry the girl.
7: So I'm telling her, hey, you know what? I don't know what to do. I don't know what to help you with. I can't carry her up. I had a back problem a week ago. She's like, well, let me try to wake her up. She slaps her cousin.
1: What?
7: And I'm like, oh, my God. So I always carry a back brace in the back. So I tell her, look, if I get out and I find my back brace and I put it on and I feel good, I'll help you out.
1: Okay.
3: So, is this your side hustle?
2: Yeah.
6: You're a mover. He's a mover now.
2: And that's a body mover.
1: Blacked out people from drinking too much.
2: Uber driver to body mover.
1: Yeah.
2: Okay.
7: Yeah. And so I do a little stretch. I'm like, all right, I feel good. Let's hope I can do this. You know, I say a little silent prayer and then I come. And I'm thinking, this girl's going to help me. Her cousin doesn't help me. And I'm like, oh, shoot. And this girl's a little, you know, I mean, I can't say she's big, but she's a little
1: thin. She's like dead weight if she's blacked out from drinking.
6: Yeah.
1: So you got to pick up this girl who's dead weight, blacked out. The cousin's not helping. You got a back problem. You got a brace on.
3: She's thick.
1: Did you get her into the apartment or not?
7: So I pick her up. I take her. I'm thinking she looks like she's going to the first floor. No, it's the second floor. And I'm like struggling going up.
3: So what's your side hustle that you steal from houses?
7: In the second floor.
1: And you took us
7: I finally get her into the couch in the second floor. And then I ask her, hey, you know what? Do you have any cold water, man? This was a hell of a trip.
6: So but the most important question, man, is how much did they tip you?
1: Yeah. How much money did you make off that ride?
7: That's the ending part. I'm thinking, man, I'm going to get a good tip and all that. I waited a whole day and never got no tip.
3: No.
6: Because they were enamored. They forgot how they got home.
3: Yeah. No tip.
1: Yeah, she definitely was not going to even
3: I would have just, like, opened her door and pushed her out.
7: The way I looked at it, I was like, all right, you know what? I needed to do a good deed, so I did a good deed.
1: Yeah, I guess so.
2: Thank you. Thank you.
6: You spent more money on the back brace.
1: I'd say that actually probably hurt you worse than
8: know where that was going
1: to
8: go.
1: Me neither. I wanted to know how the apartment was tied in.
3: Still don't know where that's going.
2: I don't understand how that was
1: his side hustle was Uber, but he didn't bargain for
2: it. It kind of sounded like it was his main job.
3: Yeah, that's what I thought. I don't know.
8: It's okay. We're out of time.
1: We don't have time to deep dive in.
3: And be careful. These Uber drivers with the cyber cab coming and the Waymos and the Zooks. It's going to be tough for them now. They're going to lose their jobs.
1: That's going to be Eric's side hustle. He's investing in all these robot cars, and that's why he's using our radio airwaves as his future
3: propaganda.
1: I'll
3: promote my own cyber cabs. Actually, I am looking for a web designer. If somebody out there is affordable.
6: I got one for you.
1: 1991.
8: I think Eric.
3: Well, I'm doing something.
6: I got one for you.
8: I think Eric invested in Flock cameras. We're going to find out that he is a core investor in the Flock company.
3: Yeah. If I could, I would.
1: Coming up next,
3: I'd be following
1: Scoop.
3: Kevin all the time. Wouldn't be hard. Oh, Tony's corner pocket again? Oh, there he is again.
1: Stars who were discovered in unexpected ways. The way Charlize Theron became famous. I don't think any of us know this story about her. We'll share it in Scoop next on KRVE.
9: 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North Sam Houston Parkway eastbound at I-45. There's reports of an accident. We're seeing at least a 10-minute slowdown from Antoine. I-45 northbound at the Hardy Toll Road. A crash was just called in. There's at least a 10-minute slowdown from Spring Cypress. On the Hardy Toll Road northbound at FM 1960, watch for a stalled vehicle off to the right shoulder. I'm Becca Parker with your KRBE traffic check.
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1: 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So we don't want you to guess wrong
3: before
1: again.
3: You start, can we just have somebody text if they've seen this movie we all were just talking about?
1: Gal Gadot's new movie where she runs.
3: It's called The Runner, and it's on Amazon Prime, and it's getting like 7% on Rotten Tomatoes. It's basically like Speed, but with legs instead of a bus. She has to keep running because she has to. She's like 1 hour to kill her. She's a lawyer and she has to kill her client to save her son. And it looks like
1: a star witness in a trial.
3: Imagine watching somewhere they run the whole time. I mean, Forrest Gump. That was like what 8 minutes of the movie, 5 minutes.
8: Mm-hmm. Yeah. It seemed like a long time though.
3: Yeah. Imagine this, an hour and a half. But they said her acting's terrible. I'm just curious if anyone watched it because I just hear. I kind of want to watch it because it's so bad.
24: Is that the worst rating? So 7%?
3: No, it just came out on that, September 2nd, so it's only going to go down. So we'll see. If anyone watched it, text us. 37530.
1: So it's out and it's already released.
3: It's on Amazon Prime.
1: Okay.
3: So, I mean, if you're already paying for it. Theaters. That's why the ratings won't be as bad, you think, because it's kind of free in a way.
24: So you better go run to watch it.
3: Yeah.
1: Right now.
3: Run away.
1: Text us at 37530 if you saw it and you liked it.
3: I'm just curious if anyone actually
1: liked
3: that crap.
1: So there's an article that Entertainment Weekly put out about surprising ways that people got discovered. Because you always hear about these crazy ways. You know, you think, I mean, listen, in 2026, if a stranger walks up to you and tells you, you know, I could put you in movies, you think there's some kind of groomer, sex trafficker, psycho who's just trying to scam you or steal you or kidnap you. But back in the 90s and the 2000s, that actually would happen. Like, you would get discovered somewhere at an ATM machine or whatever. I mean, Pamela Anderson, I think, has one of the most famous stories. She was a Jumbotron girl. She was just at a Canadian football game, and she was on the Jumbotron. Mm-hmm. Like, you know, they panned the crowd, like, oh, we're all at the Astros game. Do y'all see us on the screen? Yeah, they saw her on the screen. They're like, oh, that girl will be good for Playboy. And then it kind of set off her career. Okay. So Charlize Theron.
3: Something I'd never see.
1: What?
3: Hey, Eric, we're going to put you in Playgirl. that would never happen.
1: Is that... That publication didn't last. Didn't quite have the success of the opposite of its partner
3: because
1: magazine.
3: Men are perverts.
1: So Charlize Theron said when she moved to the United States from South Africa, she was modeling. Of course, why not? I mean, she's tall, she's gorgeous, she was 18 years old, and she only had $400 in her account, and she had gotten paid for a modeling gig, and she desperately needed some money, and she'd gone to the bank, and this is at a time where you physically had to go into the bank and talk to tellers to cash checks. Mm-hmm. Like, there was no mobile deposit apps on phones. We didn't have smartphones. And so she was trying to cash that check. It was a New York check in Los Angeles. And the bank teller was saying, no, we can't accept that.
3: Oh, no.
1: This is a New York check. We cannot do this. It's out of state. And she's like, I need the money so bad. Please, I'm begging you, please. I have to pay for some things and I don't have any money. I really need to cash this check. Well, again, our spidey senses would tell us, don't talk to this man today. But back then, in the bank, there was a man who ended up being her manager who helped her cash the check. He was working
3: just in the bank?
1: Yeah, he was working. He came up to her and tried to help. And what he didn't know, what she didn't know at the time, is that he was managing Rene Russo and John Hurt.
24: Oh, wow.
1: Two big actors of the time.
3: Yeah.
1: And he's like, you know what? If you're interested, I can represent you. His name was John Crosby. He's the man. He gave her his card and said, if you want me to help you out, here's who I represent. And Charlize Theron became an actress, Academy Award winning actress.
3: Did he help her with the money?
1: Yeah, he helped the bank convince the bank, like, can you just do this for me?
14: He's like, here's my business card. I can't help you.
1: Yeah, I'll back it up. Yeah. I'll back it up.
3: $100.
1: You know, a lot of times if you're in Los Angeles and you're and somebody's waiting on you at a restaurant, they are also part-time actors because that's how you can make quick cash, right? Lottie knows that. Lottie waits tables in Houston.
24: Yep.
1: Big restaurant city, obviously. Chris Pratt got discovered at 19 years old when he was waiting tables between auditions in Hawaii, one of the most expensive places to live. You have got to wait tables so you can make your rent. And you probably have like three roommates. So he got, he said that he was, you know, as servers are, Laddie, as you know, real personable, and you're chatting up the customer. He was being pretty personable, and the customer said, wow, you're cute. Do you act? And he was like, you GD right, I act. And then put me in a movie. And she did. She cast him for Cursed Part 3. I've never seen this movie, but that was his first taste of any kind of acting. And now we...
3: Do I need to see Cursed 1 and 2 to follow it?
1: I don't know. I don't know. But actually, speaking of Cursed, it makes me think of, like, you know, witchcraft and all that. Practical Magic 2 is coming out, and they're heavily promoting that. Nicole Kidman and...
3: Sandra Bullock.
1: Sandra Bullock, thank you so much. The first Practical Magic, you know, they're sisters. And Goran Vesichnik, I think that's how you say his name. He's Luca from ER, famously. Oh, yeah. He plays the bad guy in the movie Practical Magic. And they're sisters that have these witchcraft powers. So now in the second one, I'm kind of annoyed. If you saw the Fallon clip of Sandra Bullock promoting this, she's given away a basis of the sequel that bothers me that I know it before I go in.
3: Their daughters have it, the power or something?
1: It's not just that. It's what happens at the end of the first movie that can't continue in the second. I'm like, oh, man, why'd you tell us that? I wanted to learn that when I watched it. And I don't want to tell you guys because I know you didn't see it, Eric. But anybody listening who may want to see this movie, I don't look at the Fallon clip with Sandra Bullock because she tells you that something
3: happened.
1: Has happened.
24: Boo.
1: And I wish we had learned that in the sequel. But they start off the movie telling you this thing happened. And I'm like, oh.
3: I was on like Speed 2. We thought they were in love. Remember, they on the bus, all that stuff happened, and you're like, they're going to be happy, live together. They're a hot couple.
1: And then she and Jason Patrick were on a boat. Love on a boat.
3: It was runaway. It was a cruise ship.
1: Oh, it was a cruise ship. Okay. Yeah, I
8: get it right.
1: Yep. I see. Sorry, I don't know.
3: It was runaway.
22: It's time for What's Going Down.
3: Oh, no.
22: In H-Town. Drop the anchor. 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
1: 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I want to repeat this story because I got some texts. Wait, what's happening today? Today at 12:30, there is going to be a news conference to discuss lawsuits and propose changes about how to keep your deed from being stolen right out from under you. You just think that you're mad that the property taxes might get raised up in Harris County, or, you know, there's a movement to get that going again. And then you find out, well, you're fighting for a house you don't own anymore. Well, how can you protect yourself against having your deed stolen right out from under you? We had a guy call our show. His deed got stolen twice. Remember when he found that out? He found out that his house had gotten stolen from him, and he had to go through all these hoops to get it back. And the same lady tried to steal his deed again.
3: Man.
1: This is why, as much as you hate how much junk mail we're getting in the snail mailbox, you've got to check your mail. You've got to check your mail. Because if somebody puts in that the name has changed on your stuff, they will send you a snail mail letter. There's so many things people have gotten bamboozled because they didn't check the real mail. And I would really like to start a movement that these crap companies that are scammers will send you letters that look pink, like somehow something's getting disconnected or you did something wrong.
3: Yeah.
1: And all it is when you open it up is some fake car warranty you don't even have that's expiring. And I'm like, how is that allowed? How is that allowed?
8: Please change your address when you move. I get a stack of mail for people that have lived in this house for the last 13 years, I'm pretty sure.
3: Yeah,
8: and I have tried to be that good guy and cross out the address and send it back. Hectra, they don't care. They're just going to keep sending it to me. They came in the other day. I was like, hey, Hectra,
3: help me
8: guys, take this back to the building and show them that old girl don't live at my house anymore.
1: Yeah, it's really hard, Kev. I've moved now 3 times. I have changed my address every single time. And sometimes you forget, what do you have exactly that knows your address? Like, what do you have?
8: A lot.
3: Remember the old house I kept getting? Was it Neiman Marcus? Cash bucks from the
1: lady. Oh, the rewards for the lady that lived there before
3: every,
1: you.
3: Every 3 months, I'd get $2,500.
8: Oh, nice.
3: What? To spend on
1: how much money was that lady spending at me?
14: I mean, look at that house.
3: That's what I was saying. I know, I was like,
24: But that's better than Kohl's cash.
3: I called. We found her. We tracked her down. And I thought maybe she'd give me a reward or something. Yeah. She's like, oh, thanks. Here's my address. I'm like, wait, you want me to send it without a stamp?
1: Well, hopefully Neiman's got their digital points on, you know, their points on digital now.
3: I was like, what is this thing? It was like, oh, that's man, I could go buy something. I'm not going to do that.
24: How much was the total?
3: It was. I just remember there was two checks. One was like $2,500 and $1,000 or something. It's like almost $4,000.
1: So you opened the mail that wasn't addressed to you.
24: Dun, dun, dun.
3: Yeah, I'm like, hey, what's this?
1: Most of the time I'm opening mail because I assume it's mine. And then I realize, what's this? Oh, this is not for me. It's my neighbor.
8: Oh, if it's a CVS coupon, I'm taking that. I don't care who lived there before. That's mine now. Expensive.
3: Oh, no more Bed Bath & Beyond. Those are great.
1: I know. Well, those are coming back, though. In some form.
3: Do we get the stuff like that?
1: Yeah,
3: though,
1: that big 20% coupon, big blue one. I don't know where that came from, but there was a story about that coming back. Oh, and another question about the coffee drink. Oh my God.
8: Oh,
1: it's Scooters!
8: Lord.
1: Scooters! Okay, coming up next, did you hear what happened on Closure today? Really, it was a regret of a best friend divorce. And then it brought up the topic of, can you come back from that? Some people say you can, others say you can't. You got to hear what happened next on The Rula Show with Eric.
0: Good morning from the Bell Furniture Unbeat a Bell Prices Traffic Desk. Highway 146 southbound approaching Wharton Weems. There's reports of a crash. We're seeing a solid half-hour delay from Barber's Cut Boulevard. I-45 northbound at the Hardy Toll Road. There's an accident in this construction zone. There's a solid 10-minute delay. 288 South Freeway northbound between McCard and Airport. There's almost a 10-minute slowdown. I'm Becca Parker with your KRBE traffic check.
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0: Good morning from the Bell Furniture Unbeatable Prices Traffic Desk. I-45 northbound at the Hardy Toll Road. There's an accident in a construction zone. There's a solid 10-minute delay from Spring Cypress. Highway 99 southbound at Cumberland Ridge. There's reports of a crash. We are seeing a 15-minute slowdown. Highway 146 southbound approaching Wharton Weems. An accident will cost you about 25 minutes from Barber's Cut Boulevard. I'm Becca Parker with your KRBE traffic check.
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2: 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Somebody dropped out of your life, you don't know what happened to them. But this case was really a regret. A closure from a regret, a choice that she regrets making when it comes to a friend divorce. You'll hear how it plays out after Olivia Dean. So easy to fall in love on The Rula Show with Eric and 104.1 KRBE.

0: And that,
1: my friend, is what they call
0: closure. Closure. You come to us at KRBE.com, or you can DM producer Eric at producer Eric on Instagram, like Shannon did, to give us the details of why she needs us in her life. And it is a regret slash closure hybrid.
2: Pretty much, it's going to be more of a regret.
0: Okay. Well, let's welcome Shannon to the show and get her whole story. Good morning, Shannon.
3: Good morning.
2: Hi, Shannon. Welcome to the Ruleless Show with Eric. Welcome to regrets slash closure, but you have a regret that you want to tell a friend about.
0: Okay. Let's hear it all. Tell us all about it.
3: Yes. I have a best friend. Her name is Tracy, and we've been friends for about 12 years. We're going way back, and we haven't spoken in like 2 months, I would say.
0: Oh, what's going on there? Two months?
2: It's a long time for friends.
0: What happened?
3: Yeah, I was, having cocktails one night. I kind of got loose and told her a little family secret that I recently found out the man who raised me wasn't my biological father. We did have a conversation, and she admitted that around the time she got pregnant, there was another man involved.
0: At that time. That is, but hold on a second, real quick. That's a big, heavy thing to learn. But you said Tracy's been your friend for 12 years. It would be natural, I think, that you confide that in her. Yeah. Do you feel like you shouldn't have said something just because you were drinking?
3: I'm going to tell you why I regret it. I went to Oklahoma visiting family, but then I went specifically to see my aunt. And all of a sudden, my aunt starts talking to me about it. I'm like, in my head, I'm like, how does she know about this?
0: And your mom? Like, is your aunt your mom's sister, your dad's sister? Like, one of them didn't say? I mean, the dad probably wouldn't say.
3: Yeah. My mom's sister.
0: How do you know your mom didn't tell your aunt?
3: Well, my mom is not that close to her sister like that. You know, they don't speak to each other. But when she comes to visit, Tracy is around. She's my best friend. She's always over. And they are, you know, they do, like, know each other. And they, you know, kick it. And everybody, we, you know, have fun and drink together. So she knows them.
0: So your connection straight to Tracy, to your aunt knowing about the secret your mother revealed to you.
2: So I know some things. So basically, your regret is that you went after your friend Tracy, like, hard. You were telling me that you were, like, really mean to her. You were so upset.
3: Well, I called her immediately. I was screaming on her. I was calling her all these names, things I didn't mean afterwards. But I was heated in the moment. And I felt like she betrayed me, and I confided in her. And we knew each other for so long. I would never go and tell anything that she said, you know, so I just went off on her.
0: But this being regrets means you found out you were wrong?
3: Yeah, so 3 days ago, my mother's in the kitchen, she's cooking and we're talking, and she just casually mentioned it. I don't know why it just came up. And she goes, yeah, you know, because your aunt knew for years that about our situation. She calls it the situation.
0: Oh.
3: Yeah, she said, I said, she does? She said, oh, yeah. I told her a long time ago. And
0: well, that would have been helpful 2 months ago. I could have blocked Tracy and yelled at her. Why didn't she tell you that your aunt has always known this?
3: Well, I wish she would have told me before, you know, I accused my friend, because at least I would have known she wasn't the only person that knew.
0: Did you immediately call Tracy trying to apologize or say, I'm sorry, I've ghosted you for 2 months, or where are we now? Is that why we're here? She hasn't taken your calls?
3: I did try reaching out to her. I did try apologizing. She was trying to hear none of it. You know what I'm saying? I text her. When I call, she doesn't pick up. Mm. When I text her, she doesn't respond.
0: Well, she picks up when we called because it's a private number.
2: Yep. And I talked to her yesterday. I'd say it was you, though, because I didn't know if she'd come on and talk to you on the show. She doesn't even know that you're on right now.
0: Hi, Tracy. Welcome to the Ruleless Show with Eric on 104.1 KRBE. Thanks for taking time to be with us today. Good morning.
4: Hi. Oh, excuse me. Good morning.
2: Sorry, I couldn't really tell you too much last night. I just said somebody wanted to talk to you. And that person is, I think it's still your best friend, Shannon.
0: And she explained to us y'all haven't talked in a couple months, and she wants to talk more about that. Go ahead, Shannon.
3: Hello, Tracy.
4: Hi.
3: Oh, how
0: you like surprises?
2: Surprise.
0: Are you surprised, Tracy?
4: I mean, I knew something weird was going to happen. I figured.
2: Yeah, it is the Ruleless Show with Eric.
4: The only drama going on in my life right now. But
2: Shannon wants to say, this is a good thing. Shannon wants to talk to you because this segment's called Regrets.
0: It's Regrets. Go ahead and explain to her, Shannon.
3: Tracy, you were telling the truth. This is all I want to tell you. So my mom told me a little while ago that years ago she had, you know, confided in my aunt. She's real gossipy. When we used to hang out, she would tell everybody business. We used to laugh, but she's real gossipy, and she's the one who spreaded everything. And I just want to apologize and say, I see that you didn't tell anybody now.
4: Yeah, I know I didn't.
2: She's like, I've been trying to tell you that for 2 months.
3: Well, I'm sorry I called you all those names. Also, I was in the heat of the moment. I didn't mean to say all those things and accusing you of stabbing me in the back and throwing away the years of friendship. Everything I said.
4: But you did. You did not listen to me. I kept telling you I did not do it, and you would not listen to me at all. You just believed the worst crap about me right away. And then you blocked me and then told all our friends about it.
0: I mean, I have to say, Tracy, on behalf of Shannon, it's pretty big of her to want to come to a public platform to apologize to you for her wrongdoing. Mm-hmm. Do you feel like you can get past it?
4: I mean, it's not going to be, you know, like how things were overnight. She threw away like 12 years of friendship.
2: I feel like it's salvageable. I feel like, I know it's like Rilla just said, it's not easy to admit your mistakes to people. Shannon, you made a big mistake and it's going to take time.
4: Yeah.
2: I just hate to see you guys throw 12 years of a relationship, friendship away.
4: You know, Shannon said a bunch of really mean things about me. You know, it wasn't just yelling at me. She started like being super personal and picking at me. So she was saying stuff I never thought she would say. So, you know, not only did she think I would go against her and like, you know, not, you know, against her trust, she then, you know, let me have it and mentioned all these awful things about me. Like, you know, why would she even want to be friends with me? I'm so awful. So it's
0: okay. Well, yeah. I mean, Shannon, you got some work to do there.
3: Sorry about that. You know, like I said, I'm sorry about that. I realize I'm in the wrong. So, you know, I deserve everything you're saying right now.
2: Tracy, I will say one thing, though. Like, I mean, that's embarrassing if everyone knows, like your aunt knows, and everyone thinks that the man that she thought was her dad
0: isn't her dad.
2: I mean, that's not great to feel that way. I mean, you're just emotional.
0: Embarrassing and humiliating,
2: yeah,
0: and emotional and shocking.
2: I feel like you guys have a chance to make this work.
0: Because it's been 2 months, not 2 years.
2: Yep.
0: And it's each his own, right? I mean, you guys have 12 solid years together. Tracy, what Shannon said to us before you joined the show is that y'all were super tight, like sisters. So sisters have fights all the time. My gosh. I hope you guys can find a way to maybe get back to being with each other. It's really tough to lose a really good friend. It's very painful. So hopefully it works out if it's right for y'all.
2: Okay, Tracy.
4: Okay. Thank you.
3: I'll accept that.
0: Well, right. Thanks for coming to our show, Shannon. Best of luck to you guys.
3: Thank you.
0: There wasn't a lot of promise on text about that. When it originally aired.
2: Hey, at least she put it out there.
0: Like, I like that one phrase that one texter said. It's like toothpaste. Once you squeeze it out of the tube, you can't get it back in. True. No. You cannot get it back in.
2: That's one thing that's never changed.
0: What, the toothpaste tube?
2: It's pretty much the same, right? I'm trying to think. No, I guess they did try and change it with the squirter wad, the pump.
5: Yeah. Oh.
2: The pump toothpaste.
5: Crest did that one. I remember when it came out.
2: I always look at things and go, how can you take something and change it? There's got

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4: 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Of course, the first person I called is Adam Ramji, because that is the most terrifying call, to find out that your whole family is involved in a car accident. And thank God they were all okay. But he definitely helped us navigate that, especially when it's a four-car crash. Yes. It's not just one-to-one. It was really messy. So we had a lot of questions and he had a lot of answers for us. And I know, Kevin, he helped your family, too.
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15: 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We will give you a chance to win $728 because we started with $104. With every wrong guess, it's $104 we add, and that's how the game goes. 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
16: And they already started calling because
15: they know, because they went to KRBE.com. They could just see the times there. We joked about waking up in the middle of the night to go potty, because if your dream is telling you you can't go, it's because if you actually go in your dream, you'll pee your bed. Well, getting up once a night is very common and not a problem. But if you wake up two or more times a night, that could leave you irritable the next day. About half of adults over the age of 50 are making trips to the bathroom at least twice a night, if not more. Under 50, you're going at least one time.
16: I don't think I've ever gone once.
15: Just depends on how much you drink before you went to sleep, I guess.
0: I was going to say, with all the bourbon you drink, you've never gotten up to pee?
15: Nice.
16: If you pee before, then
13: it's just passed out.
16: You dehydrate. You wake up with your tongue feels like sandpaper.
0: Oh, God.
16: You ever do that? You touch your tongue, you're like, what the hell?
15: Where's all the saliva in my mouth?
16: That is weird.
15: And newlyweds, this is not a good statistic for you, unfortunately, but you, I believe in you, you can overcome this stat. If you are about to celebrate your third wedding anniversary, divorce rates climb sharply by the third year of marriage. That is when people are saying they're going to throw in the towel, not the 7-year itch, the third year. Why? Because they say by that time, the honeymoon period has worn off and you are in marriage now, in the trenches of marriage, with family dynamics, household responsibilities, who's not carrying their weight, who's carrying too much weight, careers, children, if you're in toddler trench land, the mental load.
16: Oh, that word. I got a listener line call. I forgot his name, but this guy's awesome because he calls it. I love him because he listens and he calls us out on BS or things that people say or when I'm getting ganged up on sometimes.
15: You.
16: By Rula and Sam. And
15: you.
16: Women.
15: Women.
16: This guy's
0: fighting words over here.
16: This guy's like, mental load, mental load. If I have to do a shot every time I hear Rula say mental load. And then there's somebody tomorrow, around 8:20, that wants to talk about that.
15: Oh, yeah.
16: But it's
15: serious.
16: Yeah, she's serious.
15: It's like serious.
16: She's like, wants to go through a divorce. After us talking about it, she's like, I can't take it anymore with my husband.
15: Yeah.
13: How long have they been married? 3 years?
16: It was 10 years.
15: So it says here for the 3-year marriage, the third year of marriage, problems that seemed minor early on become recurring conflicts that end in divorce. So the third year of marriage is the very telling year of marriage because now you're in it.
16: Does that count if you've been dating for like 2 years, 3 years? Like, because really you've been together for 5 or 6 years.
15: Well, just no, because the whole
16: thing. So they say 7-year itch, but really a lot of people back then got married. They got like my wife or my mom and dad got engaged for like 2 or 3 months of dating.
15: Mm-hmm.
16: Within a year, they're already married.
15: Hmm. Well, there's a partner story to that. Actually, we could make it go hand in hand because there's another story that says living together and getting married, the same thing. Nope, not really. Research says living together has become the norm, but that is not the same as being married. So no, it does not count. If let's say y'all lived together for 2 years and then you got married, it says it's different.
16: You can't leave.
0: But I feel like you should know. I don't know. I find like this is weird. I think people that go into engagements thinking that's going to fix their problems and that marriage is just this like amazing, wonderful experience. No offense. When I got engaged, nothing changed. I just had a shiny rock on my finger, which I was jazzed about. And then I got married and it's like, cool. I changed your last name. Our relationship did not change. Everything was the same. When we moved in together, like, We were dating.
15: Well, y'all were living together before you got married, right?
0: Yeah, for years.
16: Living in sin.
0: For sure. I think we were together for like 6 years before we got engaged.
13: Wow. Now that's good, though.
15: We all met in college.
13: That's good.
15: And in college,
0: so
15: that's
0: it's
15: good
0: like,
15: timing.
0: Yeah. So, but I feel like that's bizarre to me to hear that when people get married or when they, well, I can understand the moving in because you're together, quote unquote, 24/7.
15: Yeah.
0: But the whole thing
15: with
0: like getting married, I don't
15: sloppy,
0: understand.
15: It's weird. And the other thing, you know why, Sam? I feel like the percentage of that, part of it is there are definitely, I don't care what the year is. It could be 1995. It could be 2030. There's always a percentage of girls who are in love with the idea of being the bride.
0: Yes.
15: And they don't realize there's a marriage that comes with that.
0: Yeah, that's
15: And weird. Then everything shocks them. Same thing with guys. I mean, not the guys are in love with being a groom, but I'm just saying it is a shocker when you share your life with someone and you have to joint bank accounts and how you spend your money and what did you buy and how much was that.
16: I don't think, Laddie, I can't see you getting married if you don't do it in the next couple of years because why would you? You're enjoying your life. Do you want somebody, you have to ask permission? Not really permission, but respect. You go, honey, is it okay if I go with my friends tonight or can I buy this? You're so used to your way now.
13: Right.
16: Yeah. I just don't.
15: You need someone telling me what you do, Laddie. Yeah.
13: No, not at all.
15: You do what you want.
16: But it's great to grow old with somebody and then you're married.
13: But the problem is some people, they just want to get kind of like what Sam was saying. It's nothing really changes after marriage, but a lot of people think, oh, I need to hurry up and get married because my friends are doing it. And you want the same relationship that your friends have, but every single relationship's different.
15: It's like the engagement wave.
16: 10 years later, they're all divorced again.
15: Yeah, it's the engagement wave, the baby wave, the divorce wave.
16: Yep.
13: And then you find your old ex-boyfriend on Instagram who looks good. And you're like, okay, what? Who?
15: Or you go to your high school reunion. You're like, oh, remember all those good times we had at 16? Let's get married now.
14: another winner,
17: secret sound,
14: or an even bigger jackpot.
15: Oh, what's going to happen? We've got $728 up for grabs.
16: Hope we can give it away, please.
15: Either we're going to add $104 to this jackpot, or we're going to give this away right now. Caller 104. Hi, that's you. What's your name?
18: Hi, I'm Kathy.
15: Hey! You are the second player of the game today because we've got five chances. So this is chance number two. We are going to tell you the wrong guesses. But first, I want you to hear what the secret sound is. We'll play it twice into the phone line for you. Here you go. And again. And Sam has the list of the wrong guesses. What are they, Sam?
0: It's not a printer, electric pencil sharpener, someone mowing their yard, garbage disposal, bed trimmer, or I'm sorry, beard trimmer.
16: What's a bed trimmer?
0: What? Sorry, beard trimmer. Yeah. I missed a couple letters in there. And it's not an AC unit. These are not the correct guesses. Right.
15: So for $728, Kathy, what is the secret sound?
16: You got this.
18: Okay, it's one of those coaster pagers at a restaurant.
15: Oh. I'm not sure what that is. Wait, what is it?
16: Those pagers that like vibrate when
15: when
18: you're like on the waiting list.
13: Yeah, like your table's ready.
15: Yeah. Oh, that's a good secret sound we should have put together, but does not you're giving us a good idea though.
16: Save that for later.
15: No. And that might be one of the other secret sounds coming.
18: I thought since it was like restaurant week, I was like, oh, that's what it is.
15: Oh, see, now we need you on our marketing team.
16: I don't see
15: those
16: as much as I used to. Are they still doing them?
15: Yeah, they still do it. Oh, that's a great guess, but it's not a coaster pager from a restaurant telling you your table's ready. That's a great one. Mm-hmm. Okay, so now the jackpot's going to be $832, and you could always try and be caller 104 again and win that jackpot. Okay, Kathy? So we do it three more times today. Go to KRBE.com to see the next three times.
16: Or just text SECRET to 37530.
15: That's right. And thank you. Kathy, how did you know it was time? Did you hear us play the sounder, or did you go to the website, or did you text SECRET?
18: Oh,
15: how do you know?
18: I look at the times online, and I've been calling every time.
15: Smart. Yes.
16: And you got in, though. See?
15: And you got in, girl. Thank you so much for playing.
18: And I'm going to get in the next one, too.
15: That's right. Positive thinking. You get that money. Get your cash.
16: That's a great attitude.
15: Yeah. So $832 will be the next jackpot. We got to update the secret sound guesses because I just went to KRB.com. Only has three of those. Someone mowing the yard, and then AC units on there right now.
0: Yes. That was the other question.
16: They should have to listen to us.
0: What would you like to label what she said? The table?
15: She called it the coaster.
16: What would you call that thing?
13: It's a pager.
16: Restaurant table pager.
0: Just love thank you.
16: Fuddruckers used to have that, but now
0: then we can explain that to everybody else for the next guest. Yeah.
16: They call your name now. I hate that because you're trying to listen. Wait.
15: Oh, really?
16: Is there another Eric? Is this me?
13: They text you now. They say, put on a list, give me your number, and we'll text you. I went to Pluckers the other day, and they did that. It's pretty good.
15: Yeah, it's all texting now.
13: Yeah.
16: And I booked a hotel, and I was about to give them my credit card. They go, nope, don't tell us. Just text it to us. And I had to text.
15: I
16: didn't text. I just pushed the buttons. So I'm on the phone with them.
15: Oh, so you just. Oh, because they don't want to hear the numbers for fraud.
16: In case somebody's listening to it.
15: Right. Oh. Interesting.
16: But like, can't they hear the tone? Does each tone have a certain. Like?
15: Well, they've changed that now. So you can't tell what people's numbers are. Like, what three used to sound like is a changed thing, I think. When we dial our phones here, it's not the same matching number.
16: But is it always tones. Three? Is always that ding? Doom.
15: It was, doom. But now for fraud prevention, they've changed that. You know, it kind of reminds me.
19: I think it's just our phones does that up here is weird. Because when I dial out on my phone, it sounds like the normal.
16: I don't sound the same.
19: Yeah, it's what we've always known.
15: Let's do 833-399-KRBE. You know you can do speaker for... Oh, here's what's weird. I could do speaker if you called me, right? I could do speaker and have you on speaker. But if I wanted to put speaker as I dial...
19: No, you can't do that.
15: Can't do that unless I'm on Bluetooth in my car. We can't hear the tones on my cell phone to see what 833-390-KRBE sounds like, if it sounds the same. Anyway, you reminded me of my old school hostessing days, Laddie, when you were talking about now the Pluckers has the pager.
13: Yeah.
15: Because I used to wait tables in a time where you had to actually tell people's name, like what you said Fuddruckers is doing. And it makes me think, when I go to the family restaurant, I haven't checked that speaker in forever. It looked like a little...
13: little microphone.
15: That? No, no. It looked like a little CB radio hookup thing.
16: With that wire?
15: With the wire cord.
16: That weird...
15: Yes. And I remember when I used to tell people their name, if you were... by yourself, because, you know, people eat by themselves, it'd be so embarrassing. Party of one!
16: In the middle of the restaurant?
15: So I would not say party of one.
0: No.
15: I remember being very cognizant at 18 years old. I would say the row party, your table is available. Row party, your table is available. But I wouldn't
16: loser.
15: Say of one.
0: Hey,
13: loser, get over here.
0: The dude that has one in his party.
16: I'm just here for the night. I'm on business. That's
13: hey,
16: why
13: guys, this guy's eating by himself. Look at him.
16: That was suck.
15: So, you can do it at lunch. It's very difficult to do it at dinner. Unless you're in a hotel because you're traveling.
16: Even movies. I'll go to a movie, but it has to be like, once it's past 6 o'clock, I can't go by myself.
13: So really?
16: Yeah, because if you walk out, it's 8 o'clock, especially when the Greenway, it's all those kids. So you walk out, you're by yourself.
0: They
16: and
0: trip
16: those kids
0: you
16: are
0: and
16: like,
0: steal popcorn.
15: That's a pervert.
13: Nerd. The best time is like 8:30, 9 o'clock because there's no kids there. They're all in bed and you can go by yourself.
15: If
13: and
15: I
13: then,
15: saw a dude walking goes. Alone amongst teen land, I'd be like, pervert.
16: Yeah,
13: it's a movie theater.
16: Or you walk out of a Toy Story or something by yourself. That's
15: crazy. Oh, you definitely get side-eyed
0: dressed
15: for
0: up as Woody.
15: I'm Buzz Lightyear. Hey, kids, I'm Buzz Lightyear. Okay, well, y'all hang out with Sam. She's on till 12. And if you've gone to KRBE.com, you'll know or not know if she's got another chance at the Secret Sound. 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You deserve more. We do it 5 times a day, 7 a.m. to 7 p.m. And we just want to give you some money. We have not given anyone money yet. So $832 up for grabs. Lottie, thanks for hanging out with us.
13: Thank you.
16: Appreciate it, man.
15: And we'll be back 6 o'clock Thursday to do it all over again right here on The Rula Show with Eric and KRBE. Bye!
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Cola Show with Eric Thursday morning at 7 and 9 o'clock. It's time for roses, and this one comes from a third party. She thinks her best friend's husband is cheating on her best friend. So where are the roses going to go? 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

I hope you've been hanging out with The Realest Show with Erica 104.1 at KRBE, because you could win money. Maybe not $1 million, but how about $832 from KRBE Secret Sound? If you texted that keyword secret to 37530, then you know the time to play. And when that jackpot gets so high, you're like, is there a clue? Well, if you texted that word secret, we will tell you there. So keep hanging out. You're in that window.

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Monday, and then to know that today is Wednesday, an NFL game is happening today. New England Patriots against Seattle Seahawks at 7:20. I'm like, wait, I thought football was on Thursday. I'm so confused. But I know today is Wednesday, September 9th, and it's Sam. Hi. Thanks so much for hanging out with Kate Urban E during this hour of nonstop hit music.

After 13 years, Taylor Swift returns to number one on the U.S. country radio chart for that song, I Knew It, I Knew You, Taylor Swift. And Spotify even said yesterday that Die Die was one of the top five.

If you are into football, what is the best thing about football season starting up again? I love how this is the number one thing. It's a fresh season. You actually think that your team may get that W this year. Yeah, we're all pretty hopeful in the beginning. It's scary.

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0: Sam hanging out with you here on 104.1 KRBE. I'm assuming you're calling about KRBE Secret Sound so that you can win some money. We're talking about $832 is what the jackpot is up to.
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Back to school, your kids probably wanted new clothes, new shoes, new book bags, even a new water bottle. And what is the latest trend on water bottles? I've actually never even heard of this brand, and I'm like, oh gosh, do we have to buy these? Like, Stanley cups are out, Hydro Jugs are out. 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So you're welcome. Get ready.

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1: I love a good reality show, okay? Gossip, yes, sign me up. But this, like, how much money are they trying to make for this? What's going on? It's your girl Sam hanging out with you here on 104.1 KRBE, the official Love Island cookbook. Love Island Breakfast for Bombshells is to be released on May 18th, featuring 40 fun and accessible recipes inspired by the popular dating show. Well, how much is that going to cost us?
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I know it's Wednesday, so we can't say, oh, throwback Thursday. Let's go down memory lanes of things that used to be free, but now cost money. But we're going to do that anyway for Sam Spotlight. Hit me up, Caribbean East, text line 37530. Let me know what else you think we should not have to pay for anymore.

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1: Can we talk about things that used to be free and now they cost money? If you listened earlier on the Rula Show with Eric for Spill the Tea around 8:20, we're kind of talking about side hustles and what you're having to do right now to get extra income. Well, here are some things that used to be free but now cost money, which I don't even know if I knew about all these. Phone accessories. Not long ago, iPhones used to give you headphones and a charger. Now you have to buy everything separately. How about those concert ticket fees? Now, if you went with KRBE, you don't have to pay any fees. Checked airline bags. That used to be free. Not no more. One of the tips I will say, though, is if you have a car seat or a stroller, you can check that for free at the gate. But that also means you have to carry all of that through the airport. And then two on this list that I would love for them to be free again. Parking. That used to be something free, like street parking, bam, not an issue. Now you have to download the parking app. You got to scan a QR code. 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And last on this list, pizza delivery. I totally get the whole tipping, but now we have to pay a delivery fee too and a tip on top of it. 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

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I've only had one this season. Like, I need to step up my game, y'all. It's Sam 8 with you here on 104.1 KRB. How many have you had?

I feel like I shouldn't be spilling the tea on this, but who doesn't want free money? If you're at your desktop right now, it also works on your phone, but I don't want you to be driving and be on your phone. 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Like, should that be up there? 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
1: 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So what is the sound right now? I'll play it one more time. All right, my friends, 833-390-5723. That's 833-390-5723. When you're on the phone with me, I'll tell you what the incorrect guesses are. And then hopefully you can guess the right answer for KRBE Secret Sound and you win the money. 833-390-5723. 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
3: 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Yeah, right. Picture that with a Kodak. Or better yet, go to

0: you know how hard it is to count to 104? It is so hard. But Victoria, you are caller 104. Congratulations.
1: Oh my gosh, that's awesome.
0: Woo! Okay, Caribbee Secret Sounds. The jackpot is now up to $832. I'm going to play you Caribbee Secret Sound twice, and then I'm going to tell you what the incorrect guesses are, okay?
1: Okay, sounds good.
0: Okay, here is the sounder. One more time. All right, Victoria, it is not a printer, electric pencil sharpener, someone mowing their yard, a garbage disposal, beard trimmer, AC unit, and it is not a restaurant table pager. For $832, what do you think Caribbee Secret Sound is?
1: A copy machine.
0: A copy machine, you said?
1: Yes, ma'am.
0: Ah, no! But you are close! I'm sorry! You're close. Oh, hey, on the plus side, $936 is the new jackpot. You already got in once, so fingers crossed you can guess again, okay?
1: Thank you.
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National day is it? It is a Wednesday, September 9th, and today is National Teddy Bear Day. So if you have not gone to a Build-A-Bear shop, go. You can get two little cub teddy bears for $25 today. Like, how cute is that? Two of them. 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You'll see me there today with my kiddos. It's Carrie V.

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Audrey Rose, if you are feeling hangry like your girl is, well, did you see that the Papa's restaurants actually announced yesterday that they're going to be extending restaurants weeks at their restaurants? Okay, you can get a 3-course meal for just $40. 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
1: Hey, it's Carrie B. What's going on?
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1: Nope. 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I could

Hi, it's the Rula Show with Eric, Thursday morning at 7 and 9 o'clock. It's time for roses, and this one comes from a third party. She thinks her best friend's husband is cheating on her best friend. So, where are the roses going to go? 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

You know, dating's just getting harder and harder. I look at my single friends and I'm like, oh my goodness, thank goodness I am not outside. I don't know how you do it. It's 104.1 KRBE, Audrey Rose hanging with you because there is a new AI service called Stud or Dud that is helping daters dig up dirt on their potential dates. Yeah, you thought Facebook was bad. You thought social media was bad. Oh no.

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I mean, I haven't done it today. So thank you for sliding my DMs and reminding me that it's hump day. It's 104.1 KRBE. Audrey Russ, appreciate you streaming us today on the free app, because we're getting one more day closer to a brand new Roses with the Rula Show with Eric. And this time it seems a little messy to me. Okay, you got a best friend who thinks their best friend's husband is cheating, and they want to figure out who the roses are getting sent to. 7 a.m.

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Happy Wednesday hump day! Audrey Rose hanging with you, love. We're having a great day on purpose, but we're going to make it a little bit better. Why? Because your girl's just a few minutes away from today's Daily Juice, and it is all about remembering to see value in ourselves and with the skills that we bring. I'll give you more details coming up next. Don't go anywhere.

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3: 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And it was, no matter how much you have to offer, the wrong environment will make you question your worth. And sometimes you don't need to become better. You need to find spaces where your strengths are recognized, valued, and given room to grow. Okay, think about it. A lot of decisions that we make and a lot of situations that you find yourself in is not necessarily a reflection of you or your talents or your abilities or your skill set. It really has a lot to do with just the environment that you're allowing to let yourself sit in. So why are you doing that to yourself, love? You got to be a lot better than that. And you got to move through those things, move through those environments, and leave places that are not serving you. We're going to do that this week, all right? 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

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Woof! I'm thinking about all the shoes that I can buy with that. You know, my birthday's coming up. That looks like a brand new bag, if you ask me. It's 104.1 KRBE. What's going on, love? Audrey Rez hanging with you. So, five times a day, we are giving you a chance at free money with the secret sound. And guess what? We got to do it at least two more times today. So, make

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0: 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What's going on?
1: Good afternoon, Aubrey. How are you doing, young lady?
0: No, I'm always good, but what can I do for you, love?
1: Well, I was just calling to see if you could wish my boy over here, Hugo, a happy birthday.
0: Of course. Happy birthday. How old is he turning?
1: He even forgot. 43.
0: Oh, that's when you say, this is my third 21st birthday. Yay, me.
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0: Ah, the secret sound contest. 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Well, I'm not playing the game just yet, love. And if you are a KRBE insider, then you'll know the exact times that we're going to play. 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
1: $936. Ooh, and I really want to give you this money. Like, I want to be the one to get the first winner. So I need you to pay attention, love, because the sound is not a printer. It's not an electric pencil sharpener. It's not someone mowing the yard. It's not a garbage disposal. It's not a beard trimmer. It's not an AC unit. It's not a restaurant table pager. And it is not a copy machine. But this is the sound. Here's the sound. You think you know what that is? You think you know? What's going on, emergency alert system? Stop that. You think you know what it is? This sound right here. Then I need you to call me up right now. 833-390-5723 is my number, love. Those are my digits. I'm looking for caller 104. Don't forget, the secret sound is brought to you by our friends over at Shell Federal Credit Union. You deserve more. Yes, you do. More money.

0: Hope I get it right.
1: Okay, Darlene. I really want to give this money out, love. We're sitting at $936 in the jackpot right now, girl. And no pressure or anything, Darlene, but we've had some pretty wrong guesses all the way around. Look, listen, what I've had, like 9 wrong guesses so far. So here's what the wrong guesses were, Darlene, okay? It's not a printer. It's not electric pencil sharpener. Not someone mowing the yard. It's not a garbage disposal. It's not a beard trimmer, an AC unit. It's not a restaurant table pager, and it's not a copy machine. I'm going to play you the sound, love, and then I'll take your guess. You ready?
0: Yes, I'm ready.
1: Here's the sound. Darlene, what do you think that secret sound is?
0: I'm going to say it's an like an electric saw where you cut like a wood.
1: An electric saw. Ooh, cutting wood. You around a lot of tools?
0: No, not really.
1: I'm just asking. You said it so short. Like, oh, okay. Okay, that has a big guess. So let me put that in here then. Is it an electric saw? Nah, girl.
0: Oh, my God.
1: Nah, Darlene. Look at that. That money's up here looking at you like, girl, this could have been new shoe money, Darlene.
0: I know. I'll try again, though.
1: You can, love, because we're going to do it at least one more time today. Hopefully, you're KBE Insider and you text Secret at 37530 because you'll know the exact time we play. Over $1,000 in the jackpot, too, Darlene.
0: Okay, thank you so much.
1: You're welcome, love. Don't forget, this is all brought to you by friends at Shell Federal Credit Union. You deserve more.

It's the Rula Show with Eric Thursday morning at 7 and 9 o'clock. It's time for roses, and this one comes from a third party. She thinks her best friend's husband is cheating on her best friend. So where are the roses going to go? Let's find out on 104.1 KRBE.

got a bunch of you hit me up still. Like, Audrey, come on, girl. Am I still the caller? Am I still the right one for the Secret Sound Contest? And the answer is we're going to do at least one more time today, all up until 7. So hang with your girl and scare me.

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right, see, this announcement yesterday is already getting me excited for Girl Scout cookie season. And here I am trying to be healthy. It's one of our boy KRBE. What's up, love? Audrey Rose hanging with you. So did you hear that for the first time ever, they're actually going to have a Girl Scout cookie that is allergy friendly, okay? So it helps with all the major food allergens. It's trying to avoid the 9 major ones. They call it the Spark Bowls. Then they're also going to have

You know, a little throwback for you, getting you through your afternoon on 104.1 KRBE. Audrey Rose hanging with you, love. Can you believe tomorrow is Thursday, which means we get a brand new Roses on the Rule Show with Eric. And this sounds like it's going to be a little messy with the best friend, trying to see if her best friend's man is cheating. 7 a.m. and 9 a.m. tomorrow, we're going to get to the bottom of it.

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0: Five times today.

0: There he is. There he, you have made me nervous for a hot little second.
1: What are you talking about?
0: What do you mean? Because you came in here right at the nick of time.
1: I'm always here on time.
0: Right at the nick of time.
1: Yeah.
0: And he pops in here.
1: I'm like, always here on time.
0: Let me call him and see if he's on the
1: screen. Don't you worry about me, Audrey Rose. It's the big middle of the week, and we are ready to do the show, ready to go. I was just preparing my jokes, getting them ready for, you know, Carline Comedy, which is beginning any moment now.
0: That's what you're doing?
1: Yeah.
0: I thought you were preparing for Hump Day!
1: Oh, my God.
0: Happy Hump Day, everybody!
1: You know, now you got people sliding into my DMs, sending me pictures of camels and crap.
0: Oh, did you get a good one from Nancy? Did she send you one?
1: She's been relentless with that.
0: She sent such a funny one today. I love them, Nancy. Just so you know, they're very much appreciated. They make my day every Wednesday. So thank you, girl.
1: I appreciate it too, Nancy. Thanks. Thanks a lot. All right. Carline Comedy's coming up. We've got Daily Debate we're getting into. All the usual suspects with the show. Today's Wednesday, the most mediocre of all days.
0: Nope, the humpity hump day of all days. And on top of that, too, the secret sound jackpot is over $1,000.
1: Yeah.
0: Yeah, that's it a lot
1: is.
0: Of money.
1: It
0: a
1: is.
0: A lot of money.
1: By the way, you definitely want to text the keyword secret to 37530, because when the jackpot gets big, the clues start flying. And I happen to know that a clue will most likely be launching sometime today to our Secret Sound insiders. You want to become an insider, you're probably going to get a clue.
0: You know a clue is coming?
1: I was told by somebody that...
0: Kevin's spilling the beans now!
1: You know,
0: I'll help you text secret.
1: Give yourself an inside edge. Text secret to 37530. Maybe before we play the secret sound next, you'll get a clue. I mean, you know, I'm just saying.
0: We got to do it one more time.
1: Do it now. Do it now. It's Kevin and Audrey. The show's underway on KRBE.
2: Hi, good afternoon from the Bell Furniture, Unbeatable Prices Traffic Desk. 610 West Loop northbound at Westheimer. A stalled vehicle was just cleared away. There's still some stop and go from 59. I-45 North Freeway northbound at Cypresswood. A wreck was cleared. There's still a backup from FM 1960. West Park Tollway eastbound at 59. Watch for a crash on the connecting ramp. I'm Becca Parker with your KRBE traffic check.
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0: Hey, what's going on? It's Audrey Rose from Kevin and Audrey, and I'm so happy that you're here. More importantly, though, I think you're here just in time to laugh at some of our terrible jokes. You know, every day we love to do Carline comedy, making you laugh, put a smile on your face. 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
2: Ooh, these jokes better be good, because Kevin came in here like, my jokes are going to be so amazing today,
1: They're
2: going to
1: be good.
2: They're going to be
1: good.
2: So good.
1: Yeah. You know, I went out to eat last night, Audrey Rose.
2: Okay.
1: Yeah, and I had to call the waiter over. I said, waiter, my soup is cold. The waiter came over to me and said, sir, I'm sorry, that's gazpacho. I said, pardon me, gazpacho, my soup is cold.
2: What the heck? Gazpacho, my soup is cold. Gazpacho, my soup. I can't.
1: Yeah.
2: Come on.
1: What do you call a mountain goat?
2: What do you call it?
1: A hillbilly.
2: Is that a John joke?
1: It is.
2: I'm like, that sounds like him, a hillbilly.
1: What do you call a foot that loves to dance?
2: Boogie foot?
1: A toe tapper.
2: Ah! Toe tapper. Those are cute. That's cute.
1: What kind of candy do swimmers eat?
2: What kind of candy do swimmers eat?
1: You should be able to get this.
2: Sweetest fish?
1: No, lifesavers.
2: Ah! Lifesavers. Damn.
1: I bet you don't know this about me, but I got into Harvard 3 times.
2: Who are you lying? Who did you have to bribe?
1: Yeah, on the 4th time, there was a security guard waiting for me. What do you think? Those are my jokes.
2: They were pretty good today. They were pretty strong today. I will give you some credit. They were pretty strong today. They were pretty strong.
1: Pardon me, gazpacho. My soup is cold.
2: You freaking nerd. Okay, so we need some.

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0: 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Are you serious?
1: The guy that was supposed to fix our doorbell didn't show up? Or did he?
2: Kevin and Audrey's Carline Comedy.
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5: Aria.
3: What's your joke today?
5: Do you guys know how much a chimney costs?
3: No, how much does a chimney cost?
5: Nothing, because it's on the house.
3: It's on the house! Man, I thought you were going to tell me the price was through the roof.
5: Happy hump day.
4: Thanks, Aria. Happy hump day.
3: It's Kevin and Audrey. Give us your name. Give us your joke.
5: It's Christina again.
3: Christina. Hi, Christina. What's your joke?
6: I have an original today.
4: Okay.
6: What do you get from a pampered cow?
4: Spoiled milk.
6: Good job, Audrey.
3: She ate it.
4: I like that joke.
3: Thanks, Christina.
6: Nom.
3: It's Kevin and Audrey. Give us your name. Give us your joke.
7: Happy hump day. It's Paul.
3: Hey, Paul.
4: Happy hump day.
7: Humpty dump. What do you call a team of religious mutant superheroes?
3: Religious mutant superheroes. What do you call them?
7: The Amen.
3: The Amen.
4: Amen.
3: Thank you,
4: Paul.
3: Yeah.
7: Bye.
3: Don't act up in church. They'll get you. It's Kevin and Audrey. Yeah, it's Kevin and Audrey. Give us your name. Give us your joke.
8: My name is Izzy.
3: Hey, Izzy, what's your joke?
8: Two bacteria walk into a bar. The bartender says, "I'm sorry, you're going to have to leave. We don't serve bacteria here." And the bacteria says, "But we work here. We're staff."
3: We're staff. Yeah.
4: Thank you, Izzy. We're
3: like
4: staff.
3: The infection. We're staff.
4: Infection.
3: Yeah. Got it. Thank you, Izzy.
8: You're welcome.
3: It's Kevin and Audrey. Give us your name. Give us your joke.
9: It's John.
4: John!
3: What's your joke, John?
9: Happy hump day, my pee.
4: That's right, John. Happy hump day. Guess what?
9: Okay. Right. All right, Kevin Quinn, Audrey Rose. What happens to cows when they get too much summer sun?
3: What happens to cows when they get too much summer sun?
4: Yeah, what, John?
9: They produce evaporated milk.
3: Evaporated milk. Ugh. Yeah, that's what happens.
4: And nobody wants that.
3: No.
4: Evaporated milk. Can't even enjoy.
3: Thank you, John.
4: Bye, John.
9: Have a good one, guys.

0: I'm not going to lie. I am not the freshest today. It's Kevin and Audrey, 104.1 KRBE. I actually showered this morning.
1: Stay over there.
0: I think
1: there.
0: I may have skipped a step or two.
1: Did you not put deodorant on?
0: Maybe that's what it was.
1: That's
0: I don't know. I could smell myself, and that's...
1: Stay over there.
0: Yeah.
1: Stay over there.
0: That segues perfectly into our daily debate, though. We're talking about showering. Like, what time of day do you think it's optimal to shower? Do you do it first thing in the morning? Like, you jump out of bed, you start your day with a shower, and that gets things going for you? Or do you end your day with a shower right before you go to bed, and that is the last thing you do?
1: Yeah, it's the going to bed for me. Because I like to wash all the dirt away. I like to chop into my nice, clean, warm bed. And yeah,
0: helps I'm me. A start the day with a shower kind of fella.
1: Really?
0: Yeah.
1: Start the day. I feel like that's pretty common, to be honest.
0: It gets
1: with you.
0: Me going.
1: Yeah.
0: You know when, what's the like, the zestfully clean... You know,
1: that's a commercial and it opens
0: you,
1: up your
0: you smell that you smell the soap and your eyes open up, you know, the steamy shower and you just have the aroma of your bar of soap and your eyes are like, ooh, I'm awake now.
1: See, no, for me that I can't do that the same because I'm a person where when I'm in the shower, like I get lost in my thoughts in the shower and I'll just like be in there for a long time, especially if you get the hot steam and
0: I
1: all that.
0: I do take a long shower.
1: Yeah, you take a, and then in the morning you can't be doing that because you got to schedule. We got to rush through things, man.
0: Right.
1: We got to get on out of here. That's why I like doing it at night too.
0: You're late to everything, though.
1: No, I am not. No, I am not. Kevin says that, but between the two of us, he's the one that's always late.
0: That is such bullcrap.
1: No, it's not. I have proof.
0: We
1: you
0: wait to start
1: late.
0: The jock meeting every week.
1: No, y'all don't.
0: Because Audrey strolls in here. Supposed to be at 11 a.m. Audrey's here at 11:10.
1: Don't wait on me. 11:05.
0: Like, yeah, we're like, all right. Well, Audrey Rose is not here again on time.
1: That's the one meeting I'm always late. Well, I'm just as late as you though, because you're never on time for that meeting either. You
0: Bull.
1: Stroll.
0: Live,
1: you show up just as late. You show up just as late. Or any other meeting that we have, who always has to come get you when we have to do our meeting with our boss every week?
0: Well, it's not because I'm not here. I'm down in my office.
1: It's even worse, because he's here and he's still late.
0: All right. Enough bus rolling. All right. Enough rolling under the bus.
1: See? Anyways. Right.
0: Let's
1: so,
0: get back to the topic at hand.
1: Sorry,
0: the topic at hand. Which is, when do you prefer to shower? I'm a morning shower person. Audrey's a night shower person.
1: I'm a night girl, man. I like to relax into my night.
0: I know there's probably a general consensus of when the right time to do the shower thing is.
1: Yeah.
0: And you say you want to do it at night, not just because it's best for your schedule, but also because you think, I don't want to get into bed without, you know.
1: I like to wash the day away. I don't want dirt and grime and all that stuff in my
0: bed. And you really have one of those jobs where you just collect dirt, dust, and grime all day.
1: Your body naturally does. As soon as you're out in the world, you got all the like bacteria and all this stuff.
0: Bacteria
1: coming back with you. You want to put that in.
0: Especially you sit over there where Rula and Eric and Special K are.
1: Eric actually moved. He's over here. Nobody shares with me anymore.
0: Right.
1: So
0: you're over there in the grimy area where all the
1: now we know
0: the
1: how you think
0: people,
1: about us. That's what you think of
0: all
1: us.
0: All the gross people that work at KRBE are.
1: I know they're listening too. They're going to get on you tomorrow during our staff meeting. Watch.
0: They have the hygiene issues. And so you pick up all kinds of
1: hygiene issues
0: bacteria,
1: over here.
0: Bacteria, you're saying.
1: You have hygiene issues.
0: Hey, listen, I'm just interpreting what you're saying.
1: I'm saying when you go outside, you naturally, like your body naturally collects dirt.
0: Especially when you work with filthy pigs, right? I'm just filling in the gaps.
1: Stop trying to put words in my mouth, Kevin Quinn. You're trying to get me in trouble with that start stuff
0: where
1: here.
0: Where I feel it.
1: He is such a pot stirrer.
0: I shower in the morning because on my side, I work in a very clean space. With clean, Sam is over here.
1: See?
0: Sam works over here. She's very clean and has good hygiene.
1: Oh, you think she's so clean? You think she's so clean?
0: Right.
1: She had homemade basil for Special K's farm in here today and bugs all over the place. You think that's clean over there?
0: Oh, Sam's a filthy
1: but
0: pig too,
1: that.
0: According
1: enjoy
0: to Audrey.
1: Over there.
0: All right,
1: over
0: now
1: there.
0: We're getting to it.
2: Hi, good afternoon from the Bell Furniture, Unbeta Bell Prices Traffic Desk. I-45 North Freeway southbound at Greens. A crash did clear. There's still 5 minutes of stop and go from Ritchie. West Park Tollway eastbound at 59. A wreck is in the clearing stages. There's still some stop and go to get by. I-45 North Freeway southbound at I-10. There is construction on the connecting ramp. I'm Becca Parker with your KRBE traffic check.
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13: 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Is a hot dog a sandwich? We tackle the debates that matter 3 to 7 every afternoon with Kevin and Audrey. We settle nothing, argue everything. And if you love a good debate, follow me at DJ Kevin Quinn. 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

0: Kevin Quinn and Audrey Rose. It's 104.1 KRBE. You got it on. And today we're talking with our daily debate all about the perfect time to take a shower. Is it in the morning or at night? I say morning time. First thing, you jump out of bed, you take a shower, it sets the day, sets the tone.
1: Yeah, see, and I'm all about nighttime because I feel like you got to wash all that dirt and wash that day away before you go to bed.
0: Mr. Awesome is on line three. He calls the show regularly. He's part of the Kevin and Audrey squad. And he works in, like, HVAC. So he's going to have an interesting perspective on this. When is the best time to shower, Mr. Awesome?
2: It's got to be in the evening for me. There's just no way that I'm climbing into bed after having worked outside, worked in attics, you know, with no AC places. That's not going to happen.
0: I feel like if I was a HVAC technician or worked in a job where I sweat all day or with my hands, I would definitely shower at night before I got into bed.
1: It would be the first thing I do as soon as I get to my house.
0: Yeah.
2: Yeah, so if I don't have my kids that night, yes, that is the first thing is I'm in the shower. If I do have my kids, I've got to get dinner going, then I got to feed them and then get them bathed and then put them into bed and then I can go shower.
1: Yeah, and daddy can, like, relax.
2: Yeah, but if I don't have anything else that I need to do, that's the first thing.
1: Do you want to track that all over your house?
2: They say that if you can smell yourself a little, everybody else can smell you a lot. When I walk through the door, I can already smell myself a lot.
1: Let me see if I can smell Kevin, because Kevin's been saying he can
0: smell him a little. Audrey, I'm going to try to waft some of this your way, because I can smell myself a lot right now, but let me see if I can waft some. Don't come over here, Audrey. Stay over there. Yeah. Can you smell any of that? Can you smell any of that? Audrey was standing 5 feet away from me.
1: He's a little right.
0: Yeah.
2: Y'all are loons.

0: wondering if this is nefarious, or if this is, like, amazing. What do you think? I mean, we all love Girl Scout cookies.
1: Ah.
0: We all think Girl Scout cookies are awesome.
1: Yes, we do.
0: But and
1: I mean, we have our own little dealers on the Kevin and Audrey show.
0: I'm glad that you used that word. Because Girl Scout cookies are, let's be fair, they're kind of addictive.
1: Yeah, they are.
0: And now they're trying to sink their hooks into our pets. Did you hear about this?
1: I'm kind of excited about this, honestly.
0: The Girl Scouts of America, they have announced cookies for your dogs.
1: Yay!
0: Called Patch Pals.
1: Patch Pals.
0: Yeah. Now they want to start getting your dogs hooked on the Girl Scout cookies.
1: I'm excited for this, though.
0: Mm-hmm.
1: Like, Finny's going to love it because I'm already like, oh, man, a box sold. I got to get a box for Finny and Cookie.
0: Right? They've partnered with a company called Bark, a dog-obsessed company on a mission to make all dogs happy. And they're making blueberry muffin-flavored dog cookies.
1: Aw. That's going to be cute.
0: And each one of them has one of the organization's four different patch designs. So you can get those.
1: Are you really not going to buy any of these for your dog?
0: You know I'm going to, Audrey.
1: Especially for Frank and Bennett. I can see Frank in his little eyes right now. Like, come on, Dad, give me a cookie.
0: Fat Frank will have nothing less than the finest collection of Girl Scout cookies. He's going to gain so much weight during Girl Scout cookie season.
1: Honestly, I'm kind of wondering why it took them so long to do this.
0: To think of dog treats?
1: Yeah.
0: Yeah, it's really a no-brainer, right?
1: Yeah, but I mean, it's always a great time to start. So, yeah, I'll definitely be buying probably a box or two of these.
0: Mm-hmm.
1: Yeah.
0: They also have, here in the next year's lineup, the 2027 lineup, Sparkables, an allergy-friendly cookie.
1: Oh.
0: They're manufactured in a place completely free of allergens. Crunchy oatmeal cookie with chocolate chips and sprinkles.
1: Sounds good.
0: No wheat, tree nuts, peanuts, milk, eggs, soy, fish, sesame, or shellfish.
1: Huh.
0: I'm so glad that they finally came out with a shellfish-free Girl Scout cookie for everyone that has shellfish allergies. Because I'm sick and tired of
1: shellfish,
0: you know,
1: the
0: shellfish Girl Scout cookies. You know, you eat that thin mint, you go, this, you know, it's delicious with that hint of shrimp. That's what makes Thin Mints so good. But, you know, if you're allergic to shellfish.
1: And as my shortbread cookies are still intact, then we're good.
0: Yes.
1: That's all I care. As long as those are still good and I can still get these dog cookies, I'm happy with it.
0: Right. The shortbread fish cookies, because they have that slight, fish in them. Because
1: no, they
0: do not. That's the allergy in the shortbread cookie.
1: They do not. Stop telling people that. They do not have fish in the shortbread cookie.
0: That's the allergy you got to worry about. The shortbread Girl Scout cookies.

0: Today doesn't feel like it's going my way. It's Kevin and Audrey on 104.1 KRBE. Everybody seems to be coming for me on the daily debate. I say it's best to shower first thing in the morning when you get out of bed. Starts the day right, puts me in a good mood.
1: Yeah.
0: I sniff on my my bar soap and it opens my eyes.
1: Is that what you do?
0: Yeah.
1: See,
0: I don't drink coffee in the morning, you know?
1: So that's the thing that wakes you up.
0: Yeah.
1: Sniffing. What do you use?
0: My bar soap.
1: Your bar soap.
0: I use Dove.
1: You use
0: Dove. With 1/4 moisturizing cream.
1: Oh, okay.
0: So yeah.
1: You sniff on the Dove and that rips just,
0: Dove.
1: Nice fresh smell.
0: Opens my eyes.
1: Makes your skin nice and soft.
0: Yeah.
1: Yeah,
0: I got soft skin, smooth skin.
1: It's all about showering at night for me, okay? I love being able to, like, relax. I feel like it kind of winds down my day, and I like washing away all the dirt that comes along.
0: You are a filthy person, so I understand that. You don't want to get into the bed like you are now.
1: Did you really say I was a filthy person?
0: Yeah.
1: Don't put that juju out there about
0: disgusting.
1: Me. I'm not just a filthy
0: It's been almost
1: person.
0: 24 hours since your last shower. Gross.
1: Shower.
0: Gross. I'm glad you're way on the other side of the room.
1: You're a jerk. I'm not the one that came in here smelling ripe. Don't you talk about me.
0: The only reason, I showered like five hours ago.
1: Look, Kevin's trying to clean this up real fast. Go ahead, Kevin. Clean that up.
0: I showered 5 hours ago, but I forgot to put my to put my speed stick on.
1: Like I said, who's smelling ripe?
0: We got the lines popping. Everybody wants to call and give their opinion on this daily debate. 833-390-5723. When is the best time of day to shower?
2: Definitely showering at night.
0: Okay. Yeah.
1: Hey, there's people more are coming people for me. On my team.
0: People
1: than
0: are coming
1: I
0: for
1: thought,
0: me, Audrey.
1: Kevin?
0: What do you do? I need to get some perspective. What do you do for a living that makes you want to shower at night? Are you sweating up a lot? You're getting out in the heat? Are you working with your hands? What do you, or is it just that you just have that preference?
2: Because my job is, I'm a trash thrower, I guess that's the way to describe it.
0: A what?
1: He's a trash thrower. So he's what? Do you ride on the back of the truck and grab everything and go? You guys are always moving kind of fast? Yes.
0: Okay.
2: Yeah.
1: Okay.
0: Yeah. That makes sense.
1: So,
0: yeah.
1: You never know
2: what you're going
1: to grab.
2: Yeah, showering in the morning is, there's no really point to it.
0: No, I guess not.
1: Yeah.
0: No, you need to, you probably need to shower definitely at night. Shower before bed for sure.

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Hi, it's the Rula Show with Eric, Thursday morning at 7 and 9 o'clock. It's time for roses, and this one comes from a third party. She thinks her best friend's husband is cheating on her best friend. So, where are the roses going to go? Let's find out on 104.1 KRBE. It's

0: Audrey shine the spotlight on mediocrity with the Underwhelming Achievement Awards.
1: Wednesday, the most underwhelming of all days of the week. And today we want to acknowledge the little things, the little victories we do that are just so-so.
2: Yeah.
1: Just meh. What did you do that was underwhelming today, Audrey Rose?
2: Okay, I'm actually really proud of this achievement. I was able to parallel park. I had to go downtown before work today for an appointment. I was able to parallel park in one swoop. All I had to do was one try, and I was able to get the car in there, which is very rare for your girl because I am horrible at parallel parking. It usually takes me about like 3 or 4 times to
1: That's
2: do
1: tremendous
2: it.
1: Work.
2: Yeah.
1: Tremendous
2: one time
1: work.
2: Today. One time.
1: Unbelievable.
2: Oh, I was so proud. I almost didn't want to leave.
1: Wow.
2: I did that.
1: You know, I got to tell you something. Ever since I bought my Tesla, I can't even drive at all now. So parallel parking really impresses me when someone can do it on their own, like actually controlling their vehicle.
2: Without the car having themselves. To do it for me?
1: It's really mediocre, but really, really impressive to someone like me who can't even drive a car on his own without the assistance of a robot. Yeah, that's amazing. My underwhelming achievement today, I got to tell you, I'm super proud of this because this isn't my forte, but
2: okay.
1: I actually woke up today and remembered that today is my little brother Austin's birthday.
2: Oh, he's a Virgo? It's his birthday?
1: Today's his birthday, yeah.
2: Yay!
1: I remembered, I texted him, I even posted to his Facebook page. I did all of the things.
2: And you didn't even need the Facebook reminder for it either.
1: No, I didn't. No, I did all that without getting the reminder that today's one of your Facebook connections' birthday. You know, I did all that on my own.
2: Good job!
1: Isn't that underwhelming?
2: Very proud of you.
1: Yeah.
2: Very proud of
1: what
2: you.
1: What did you do that you're proud of that is completely underwhelming? What did you do? We want to hear from you, give you a chance to brag all over the radio to 2 million of your closest friends. You can either call us at 833-390-5723, or you can text to 37530. We'll call you back, give you a chance to brag about your underwhelming achievement, and then your amazing
2: award-winning speech.
1: That's the end part of the Underwhelming Achievement Award.
2: Yeah, so be prepared, man.
1: You get to give your speech to everybody like you were at the Oscars. It's Kevin and Audrey.

0: It's time to honor another Houston shining star of Completely Unremarkable, Kevin and Audrey's Underwhelming Achievement Award.
1: A ton of people have been texting 37530 with their underwhelming achievement. Randomly calling one of you back right now.
2: Hello.
1: Hey, it's Kevin and Audrey from KRBE. Who's this?
2: Sheila.
3: Hi, Sheila.
2: Oh, hello.
1: We hear you have an underwhelming achievement, Sheila. You want to tell us all about what you accomplished today?
2: I had the pleasure of cleaning up dead crickets on my living room floor this afternoon.
1: Wow. Do you have pets or something? How did dead crickets get in your living room?
2: So I just moved into this new apartment. I don't know what it is about this apartment. I'm on the first floor, and the crickets are coming in from somewhere. They chirp all night. They keep me up. And in the morning and afternoon, they're dead. So when I get home from work at lunch, I have to clean them up. And I don't know where they're coming in, and it's quite underwhelming, I'm sure.
1: Yeah. I think what's happening is you've got a really good pest control situation going on. Like, the chemicals protecting your home are awesome. This sounds like they're sneaking in.
3: Yeah.
1: They're keeling over.
2: Yeah, and another issue is that I do have a cat and a dog, and they are not holding up their end of the deal at all.
1: Oh, yeah.
2: They everybody just coexists. We're all just living together here in this brand new little apartment that I'm in.
1: The cat, the dog, the dead crickets, everybody's content. Except you.
3: Yeah,
2: we're all content. Yeah.
1: You need to find that hole wherever it is and plug it up. But meanwhile, you owe us an Oscar-worthy acceptance speech for cleaning up the dead crickets on the floor.
2: So, thank you so much for my amazing, underwhelming achievement. It brings me no joy at all. And if anyone else would like to take over cleaning up the dead crickets, I would gladly pass the torch.
1: Well,
3: It might be hard. She's so good at it. Yeah. I don't know who's going to fill her
1: This
3: shoes.
1: Is all on you. You're the expert here. Congratulations.
2: Oh, boy. Thank you. Very, very much appreciated.
1: A true study in mediocrity your life is so far today.
2: Yes.
4: 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There's a stalled vehicle in the right lane. It's a heavy truck. You got a 20-minute slowdown to get around from Edlow. East Sam Houston Parkway southbound at the toll bridge. An accident was cleared. You're still a bit slow from Jacinto Port Boulevard. 610 West Loop southbound at Memorial. Watch for a crash in the left lane. I'm Becca Parker with your KRBE traffic check.
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0: Best time of day to shower is our daily debate. I say first thing in the morning, you jump out of bed, you start the day getting fresh and clean. And that sets the tone. That's what I'm saying.
1: Oh, see, and it's all about the night shower for me. You got to get relaxed. You got to wash the day off you. 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Better vibes.
0: I don't get it. 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Not like Audrey, who apparently somehow picks up
1: that dirty. Dirt on you.
0: Audrey somehow rolls around in the muck all day here at the Caribbean Worldwide Broadcast Headquarters.
1: Your mom ever tell you you smell like the outdoors? Like when you go outside and you're in the elements and you're just doing some things?
0: I don't go outside really a rule.
1: Are you going to take a shower tonight?
0: I wasn't planning on it.
1: You should.
0: I took one this morning.
1: You were smelling a little ripe under your pits today, so you should.
0: I'm going to put some deodorant on when I get home.
1: You should take a shower.
0: I might hit the pits with some with some speed stick. All right, 833-390-5723. Best time of day to shower. What are you voting? I mean, come on. Anybody on my side?
2: Man, I love to shower at night because I want to feel nice. Clean, and I have all my body sweat just sitting on my bed.
1: That's right, girl. That's right. Look, Kevin's over here all disappointed, acting like he doesn't sweat during the day.
0: I don't.
1: See?
2: I mean, honestly, people, they like morning showers just to wake themselves up, but I like to feel clean when I go to bed.
1: Mm-hmm.
0: Yeah.
1: Mm-hmm.
0: Yeah. Are you a normally very sweaty, dirty, stinky person?
2: I do work in auto mechanic, so I'm constantly having grease in my hands, hair, all over my body.
0: Yeah, I get it.
1: So
0: dirty, greasy, stinky person. You're a, yeah.
2: Yeah, but man, a nice night shower, that's the best way to go, because then you can relax and go to sleep.
1: See,
0: yeah.
1: It puts you right to sleep.
0: You know what? You're
1: right
0: convincing
1: out.
0: Me. You're convincing me. Yeah. If you came home mm-hmm. greasy, I would send you straight to the shower, for sure. Thanks for calling us.
3: They say the holy water's watered down, and this town's lost its faith. Our colors will fade eventually, so if our time is running out, day after day, we'll make the mundane a masterpiece. Oh my, oh my love, I take one look at you, you're taking me out.

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0: It's Kevin and Audrey on 104.1 KRBE. Hello, what's going on?
1: Are y'all doing the secret sound?
0: It's what? Coming up in a little while. We're not playing it right now, though.
1: I just heard the commercial for it. I thought it because I know the answer. I know it. I know it.
2: You know it?
0: What do you think it is?
1: It's
0: What makes you say that?
1: I got the clue, baby, because I'm an insider.
0: Oh, you got the clue. The clue just got texted to you. All right, listen. If you got the clue, then you know that we're going to be playing it soon. So keep listening, okay?
1: Of course I will. I love you guys.
2: Love you too.
0: Good luck. Oh, my God. Over $1,000 in the jackpot, Audrey. It's coming up soon. The secret sound game. And you know what? I can't say whether she was right or not. We bleeped it out.
2: I know. But listen.
0: She might be right.
2: We just have to play the game.

0: Would you pay AI $20 a month to do background checks on your dates if you were in the dating world?
1: I mean, I feel like it would save, like, it would save me some time. Probably even save my friends some time.
0: There's a new service called Stud or Dud, which, by the way, kudos, because that's just an awesome name.
1: Stud or Dud.
0: It's an AI dating service that basically digs up dirt on your potential dates. It scans the internet, basically, and goes on various database sites collecting public records on people, including marriages, family and criminal records, bankruptcies, tax liens, social media accounts.
1: Wow.
0: It finds out all the dirt on someone you're potentially thinking about hooking up with.
1: Yeah, I like this. Is better than my friends, better than my girlfriends. Because, you know, like back in my single days, and I still do this for my close friends. We get our burner account going. We have a group burner
0: Your
1: account.
0: Finsta.
1: We do. We have one, and we go and investigate whoever, you know, is on their potential date. We start looking up all the stuff. This sounds like it'll be 10 times faster.
0: Right. You just go on Stud or Dud to find out if the guy is good. And I know you ladies have the Are We Dating the Same Guy?
1: We may or may not have that.
0: Yeah.
1: That may or may not be a thing.
0: Right. Now you can just ask AI.
1: It's $20 a month for this?
0: There's various, pricing tiers. It ranges from $5 up to $20 a month. And it'll highlight red or green flags about a person. And so you can really determine whether or not, the person you're thinking about dating is a good guy or a good woman.
1: I don't think I need to pay $20 a month for this, though. Like,
0: right?
1: You got to be surreal dating for that. $20 a month? Like, this sounds something that would be worth more, maybe like $5. $5 max on paying for this.
0: Right. Yeah. I mean, your health, your safety, it's only worth $5 a month, right?
1: No, I'm just saying that's very expensive compared to everything else that you have to pay for. And if you're going on dates, like if you're only going,
0: Audrey,
1: not single,
0: you pay $20 a month for HBO, and you won't pay $20 a month to find out if there's potentially hooking
1: dating
0: up with a serial killer psycho who's married.
1: If I'm not going on like a date at least like once a week or something, then I feel like this is an unnecessary expense. Like $20 a month for this, like, no, I can just hire like my aunties and my girlfriends to go do some investigation for me. I don't need to have the app to do it.
0: Yeah.
1: But if you're like, if you are outside and you're actively dating, then I guess that's a smart investment.
0: Right.
1: But if I'm only going on dates like once a month or once every, like, yeah, I'm
0: this
1: not
0: is
1: paying
0: an easy thing for
1: this.
0: You to brush off because you've been married for a while. I think both of us, one of us have a good perspective on this.
1: No. I have, like, one of my friends is having, like, a crazy situation right now, so,
0: What is that?
1: In my group chat last night? Okay, so this is my homegirl that lives out of town, and she's dealing with the guy that she went on, like, one date with. Didn't really like the guy, and now he's been, like, popping up at her gym, and he keeps popping up at the same time that she goes there and keeps trying to, like, walk out at the same time. She was like, do I need to change my gym routine, guys? We're like, yes! Yes, you do! And you might need to just cancel the membership and go to a whole new gym if the guy knows you're there all the time.
0: What's wrong with you? Gym membership canceled. She's got to change everything up because of this.
1: She's changing her routine. She's all mad about
0: Hannibal
1: it.
0: Crazy Hannibal Lecter guy keeps showing up.
1: Because he doesn't understand that she's not interested.
0: Right.
1: So, in this case, she definitely needs this. Maybe I should pay for it for my friend.
0: Right.
1: You need this app.
0: See?
1: I'm just saying. She's surreal dating, though. She's
0: Worth
1: outside.
0: Worth the money. Worth the money. Right.
1: It's
0: now,
1: different.
0: You, on the other hand, you're married. You probably could get away with a $5 a month tier.
1: You think?
2: 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There's a stalled heavy truck in the right lane. It'll cost you 25 minutes from Edlow. East Sam Houston Parkway southbound at the toll bridge. That crash was cleared. There's still some stop and go from Jacinto Court Boulevard. 610 West Loop southbound at Memorial. A wreck was cleared out of the way. There's still a 10-minute backup. I'm Becca Parker with your KRBE traffic check.
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0: bro. 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
1: Kevin and Audrey on 104.1 KRBE. Today's Daily Debate has been a fun, lively discussion about when it's the most appropriate time to shower.
2: That's right.
1: 833-390-5723. I say you start your day with a good shower. It gets you in the mood to begin the day, sets your tone.
3: Yeah, see, and I say you got to wrap it up at nighttime, okay? You take a nice, relaxing shower at night. Wash the day away.
1: Yeah, because Audrey gets filthy in her day job, like, you know, sitting
3: as
1: here.
3: As most people do.
1: Right, you know, sitting here in the office.
3: You naturally.
1: Swiping on the phone.
3: You
1: it's a filthy, dirty job.
3: It is. How many people do you interact with a day and you touch their hands and you don't know what they're doing or what they're touching? I'm just saying.
1: Right.
3: You share a microphone with all of us here. Yeah. Nasty. But you're thinking about that. All the cooties and stuff that are under, you're touching buttons and stuff over there.
1: Okay.
3: Uh-huh.
1: Right? Got it.
3: Wash
1: that
3: away.
1: I guess I need a full body shower because I've pushed this button over here.
3: You have. You mm-hmm. have. Playing in with the Voxpro and stuff too.
1: Uh-huh. I hear what you're saying.
3: We got any callers?
1: Yeah, I'm a filthy, disgusting pig.
3: Just like the rest of us.
1: When do you shower? When is in the morning or at night?
4: I do it at night and in the morning. Because at night you wash off the day's grime, and then in the morning you wash off the night's sweat.
3: You know, she's a double upper.
1: You're
3: she's,
1: a double shower.
3: Yep.
1: What about after lunch? Don't you want to shower off the sandwich you ate?
4: No, I'm at work. I wouldn't dare do that. I'll get fired.
1: Right. Well, it depends. I mean, some people, depending on where you work, you might have showers at the office.
3: Showers
1: know?
3: At the oh, office?
4: Not at this office.
3: Thank
4: no.
3: you. What if her office is like ours? What do you want us like showering in the sinks over there? You want
1: right.
3: us to do like call the four baths? You want us to do those?
4: Yeah. No, if you can get your whole body in that zinc in the restroom, then good luck.
1: Right. Hey, you know what? I mean, some people might be, up to three a day. I don't know. I mean, you know, where is the line? Where is the line?
4: I guess.

0: timeline. What's clogging our feed with Kevin and Audrey?
1: Okay, this show's just been nuts. And honestly, I know you've been wanting to talk about it, Kevin. So Nicolas Cage's beachfront home.
2: Oh, yeah.
1: He's swallowed up by this sinkhole. It's like
3: there's a sinkhole.
1: It's a 30 by 60 foot sinkhole that his driveway has collapsed into. And apparently it's triggered a gas leak and it's forcing local evacuations. And it's growing.
2: Yeah.
1: It's getting bigger and bigger, man. You said that he just bought this house,
2: he
1: right?
2: He did, yeah.
1: $10.5 million.
3: I think the universe is conspiring to keep Nicolas Cage making terrible movies.
1: Oh, my gosh.
3: For crappy paychecks.
1: It makes sense now. Now he really, he just got recasted, too, in National Treasure 3. They just announced that they were doing it. We all know where his paycheck is going to now. Now we know.
3: Right.
1: There's not an update.
3: I'm wondering how, I hope he's insured. Because this is a really, really crappy
1: thing. How do you remember to do sinkhole coverage? That's like a whole,
3: separate coverage. It's not on the regular homeowner's policy, right?
1: Oh, man, that's just a mess. Now, can we address the rumor that's flying today that Jimmy Kimmel Live is coming to an end? Have you seen this?
3: No.
1: So, apparently, Page Six started reporting that after Jimmy Kimmel's contract is up, that ABC is not going to be renewing it. And so it's going to end in 2027, which ABC has quickly jumped on this and said that those reports are inaccurate and that there's no structure. There's no basically ending situation or anything like that when it comes to Jimmy Kimmel. And that's all they're kind of adding to it. They're being very vague about this, except for saying
3: purely
1: that
3: speculative.
1: The source is wrong.
3: Purely speculative.
1: That's all they're saying. Which it kind of makes me think that maybe they're just mad that Page Six kind of scooped them, because I'm like, I don't know. I think we'll see. Now, in other news too, let's talk tech news, because Apple just announced this brand new foldable phone. Are you going to get it, Kevin?
3: The Duo.
1: As soon as I saw it, I thought of you, and I'm like, I wonder if you'll get this.
3: Because I'm kind of an Apple fanboy. I love all things Apple.
1: But and you love all new tech. So I'm like, okay, it's a foldable phone, the iPhone Duo. It's supposed to debut October 23rd. This phone is $2,000.
3: Right.
1: $2,000.
3: Which is number one reason why, that is reason number one why I won't be rushing out to buy it.
1: That's why you're not going to be doing it.
3: Reason number two why I won't be running out to buy it, because it doesn't have Face ID.
1: Yeah,
3: you have to put your finger on the side of the phone on the button to scan. It's got fingerprint ID.
1: Yeah, they say it's like
3: Touch ID.
1: It's similar to the size of your passport, and Apple says it is the largest iPhone screen ever.
3: Right,
1: that's the selling point here.
3: It's almost like a mini iPad. Yeah.
1: You can multitask on it on multiple screens.
3: Right,
1: so
3: I'm not convinced that the cameras on it are that great either.
1: Really?
3: It's got dual cameras on the back. I've got a 14, right? So, I've got one that's a couple years old, and I've got three cameras.
1: Again, you're not rushing out to get it. Is this going to be a hard pass?
3: I'm underwhelmed.
1: You said $2,000 was the basic price too, right? There's different tiers of this thing. There's even higher from there.
3: Right.
1: $2,000.
3: It starts at $2,000.
1: That's nuts.
3: Right?
1: And the fact that they're doing this foldable technology, which I kind of feel like Apple's a little late to the game on that, but. Whatever. Anyways, that is what's clogging our feed today.

0: Hi, good afternoon from the Bell Furniture, Unbeatable Bell Prices Traffic Desk. 610 South Loop eastbound at South Main. There's a crash in the right lane. It's more than a 10-minute slowdown from Stella Link. Katy Freeway westbound at Eldridge Parkway. Watch for a stalled vehicle blocking the right managed lane. 59 Southwest Freeway northbound at FM 527. A stalled heavy truck was just cleared away. There is still a 15-minute slowdown. I'm Becca Parker with your KRBE traffic check.
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1: 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Here it is. 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You deserve more, and you deserve to win. The big jackpot is at $1,040. Kelly, Jackie, Adrian, Lisa, Jesse, Pamela, Kathy, Victoria, Darlene, all guessing incorrect. One thing they have in common is none of them know what the secret sound is. It's not a printer, an electric pencil sharpener, someone mowing a yard, a garbage disposal, a beard trimmer, an AC unit, a restaurant table pager, a copy machine, or an electric saw.
2: But you know what we did happen to have today? A nice little clue went out today.
1: A clue was texted earlier during the Kevin and Audrey show.
2: Sure was. So if you had text secret to 37530, you might have got a clue.
1: That is the secret sound.
2: What that sound is.
1: Secret sound number one. We need caller 104 right now at 833-390-5723. Correctly identify that sound right now. 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
1: It's Kevin and Audrey. Who's this?
2: Stacy! I can't believe this.
1: Yeah. Oh, believe it. You are caller 104. It's time to play the secret sound game, Stacy.
3: Big money girl.
1: Before we get to your guess, let's listen to it one more time together. Listen. Does it sound a little bit different on the phone than it does over the radio?
2: Yes.
1: Yeah.
3: We hear that.
1: Does.
3: Okay.
1: Yeah, we hear that a lot. So listen, we've heard printer, electric pencil sharpener, someone mowing a yard, garbage disposal, beard trimmer, AC unit, restaurant table, pager, copy machine, electric saw. What do you think it is?
2: A paper shredder machine. Paper shredder machine.
1: Do you have one of those in your office?
2: Yes, we do.
1: Yeah. And that's what it sounds. Sounds like this.
2: Yes.
1: Yeah. All right. Really love to give you the money, Stacy.
3: $1,040.
1: Is it a paper shredder? Yeah!
3: Oh my God.
2: I'm shaking. I'm so.
3: Oh, you should be excited, Stacy. Breathe, Stacy. Breathe. You did it, girl.
2: I knew what it was yesterday.
3: Did you?
1: Stacy didn't even need the clue.
3: Are you a KRB insider?
2: Yes.
3: Oh.
2: Yes.
1: So pumped up for you, Stacy. What are you spending that money on?
2: Bills.
1: Yeah.
3: Girl,
1: yeah.
3: Feel that. Go ahead, Stacy.
1: It's boring, but you know what? It helps. So glad you listened to KRBE. Thanks for having Kevin and Audrey on. And thank you for being a part of the show today.
2: Thank you.

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0: Kevin and Audrey are going to make you famous. Here's the final word with Kevin and Audrey.
1: Still can't get over Stacey winning that secret sound game. Over $1,000 she pulled out with the paper shredder answer.
2: Yeah. Wow! Huge!
1: All right, we got to get to the final word here with the daily debate. Best time of the day to shower, morning or night? 833-390-5723. What do you say?
3: The only answer is at nighttime.
2: Yeah. Thank you.
4: Do you agree with Audrey?
2: Now, why is it night for you?
3: I'm with Audrey. I don't want my bed to turn into a petri dish, because if you think about like all the places you go during the day and public and sit in like a restaurant or a movie theater or heaven forbid like a doctor's office, we all want to think that they clean those seats, but we all know they don't.
2: Thank you.
3: You're sitting in everybody else's
2: dirt.
3: Stuff. And then you're going to, like, rub that in your bed. It's gross.
2: Yeah.
5: Right. Well, I don't go... I usually don't sleep in the clothes that I wear out in public. I'm one of those people that sleeps al fresco. You know what I mean? So,
2: Doesn't matter. It attaches to your skin, your hair, all that, Kevin.
5: My hair?
2: Yeah.
5: I'm not rubbing my hair on the butt of a movie theater seat.
2: No, but I'm saying you're outside, and I know what's outside here in Houston. You're just walking to your little Lucy, your little Tessie. That you can have all types of little things getting on you from there.
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6: Hi, good afternoon from the Bell Furniture Unbeatable Prices Traffic Desk. 610 South Loop eastbound at South Main. There's a crash in the right lane. You've got a 37-minute slowdown from Highway 290. West Sam Houston Tollway northbound at Hammerly. A crash did clear. There's still some stop and go from I-10. I-45 North Freeway southbound at I-10. There's that road work on the connecting ramp. I'm Becca Parker with your KRBE traffic check.
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0: Roll the show with Eric featuring Special K, Sam, and occasionally Laddie. They're going to be doing a brand new roses tomorrow. Is that right?
1: Sounds so messy, too.
0: Yeah.
1: Okay, she thinks her best friend's husband is cheating on her best friend. And so she wants Rula and Eric to get involved and see what's really going on.
0: You know what? That just seems like you're stepping in other people's relationships.
1: On people's toes.
0: And then
1: yes,
0: you're getting
1: the
0: radio station involved. It just seems like what are you doing? Like this seems like a lot of extra.
1: I know one thing. I'm going to have my popcorn up there just yum, yum, yum, yum.
0: Yeah, exactly.
1: Can't wait.
0: That's tomorrow, 7 a.m. and 9 a.m. Make sure you've got KRBE on.

0: If you're like me, you got one of those cabinets at your house in the kitchen that's mm-hmm. full of all the Stanley Cups. Like, you got probably 10, 15 of them, maybe more than one cabinet.
1: Yeah.
0: You do, don't you?
1: Yes, yes.
0: I know you do.
1: They're like overfilling. It's not just my Stanley Cups. It's like mm-hmm. the boys, because they need their workout stuff.
0: Right. Yeah. Oh, I'm sure. They each have one, and you have 20. Right?
1: I don't have 20 Stanleys. I have like more like three.
0: Three. When you say three, I know you've got six.
1: No, I don't. I really only have three. I'm very modest. Modest with the Stanley game.
0: Well, let me just tell you something. It's time to throw away those Stanley Cups. They are so old and busted. The new hotness is Frank Green. It's the latest water bottle trend that's taken over. Stanley Cups, those are old and busted. Those are last year's water bottles.
1: I like the name.
0: Frank Green. That's the brand that's all the talk on social media. Their signature chrome water bottles with a ceramic lining. They've got custom colors. And even though they're called Frank Green, they weren't founded by anybody named Frank Green. They were founded by a guy named Ben Young.
1: Okay.
0: He launched the brand in Australia in 2013. And all of a sudden now they're on track to become the next IT water bottle. And you heard all about it here on Kevin and Audrey.
1: Let me add this to like my Christmas list.
0: There you go. Audrey wants it.
1: Frank Green water bottle. Specifically a green one too. Lime green.
0: Yeah. Yeah, I'll lime green Frank Green.
1: Yeah.
0: You need it in your life.
1: My gym outfit.
0: There you go.

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9: Hey, it's Rula from The Rula Show with Eric. Thanks so much for being here, guys. 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

0: Kevin Quinn, Audrey Rose, and 104.1 KRBE. That's the show. That's it.
1: Wednesday hump day is wrapping up. Oh, look, look.
0: Every Would you time please I do not that, do that?
1: Kevin's face, you see how he like starts switching?
2: He starts
1: switching.
3: He like mugged you, rolled his eyes and everything.
1: So fast, didn't he?
0: She's got people sliding in my DMs saying happy hump day to me.
3: I hear you guys doing the Carline comedy. Dude, yes. people are on you, Kevin. They're like, hump day, hump day.
1: You know what's funny, too, is Noelle, like, I don't know if you noticed since today, like, football's back today.
3: Yes.
1: But did you see that the NFL started bringing it back today?
2: I know. Yes. I was going to bring it up. I was so, Audrey, I'm sitting here watching streaming. I'm watching streaming this week. And they got the hump day commercials back with the NFL. And I'm like, I wanted to call you and be like, this is your fault.
1: It's back.
2: It's your fault. They brought the hump day. The hump day commercials are back. Mike.
1: So you cannot give me trash about it because it's officially back.
2: So irritating.
3: So now it's nationwide, not just in Houston.
2: Pissed off. I'm like, it's hitting my streaming platforms.
1: Oh my gosh, it's so great.
2: These stupid hump day camel commercials.
1: Okay. I feel even better.
2: It's now.
1: This Wednesday is complete. Yes. Now I feel good.
3: Yeah, well, this Wednesday morning, we got news with Apple and their new tech. So
0: they did a big reveal today. Yeah. They did their big Apple
3: I'm going to talk
0: event.
3: About that during the show as well as, you know, Apple has a good way of keeping you in debt. So that's,
0: they do.
1: They
3: really
1: do.
3: Good.
0: You know, and I'm kind of skeptical because they dropped a brand new product. They've got a brand new thing happening, and I'm not sure I'm for it. You know, and I'm usually a big Apple
1: fan.
0: I'm
1: so surprised by that. We were talking about it earlier today, and I was shocked that Kevin is not for this.
0: Right.
3: I mean, I know specifically what you're talking about. I can see Kevin pulling up next week with
1: Me
3: that new
1: too.
3: Phone.
1: You're vlogging. He'd be the first one in
3: going
1: line.
3: Into the meeting with this little flip. Why is that right. not called the flip phone? But you know what
0: right.
3: I mean.
0: Yeah.
3: And then tickets to go see Freya Sky, 713 Music Hall at 8 o'clock. You got to submit your playlist to KRBE.com. 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
0: That's the takeover coming up on the night ride.
3: Yes, sir.
0: Right?
1: Right on.

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3: That's right. Welcome to the Night Ride. DJ Noel hanging out with you on your Wednesday, September 9, 2026. Time right now is 7.01 p.m. here in H-Town. Belly button of the week. Well, kind of, sort of, because Monday was Labor Day, so kind of like today feels like Tuesday. I don't know. But it's all good, though, because coming up in about 6.